0: Rematch ban has been overturned at the tribunal following that sickening tackle on Brody Mychek, the Collingwood defender free to play in the Pies' next clash against Port. The tributes continue for Neil Danaher, with Melbourne and Essendon to wear commemorative guernseys on Saturday. The D's and Bombers jumpers will include Neil's initials with "play on" written on the back. And England has won the final World Cup warm-up match 3-0 against Costa Rica. The first game of the official tournament is between Mexico and South Africa tomorrow morning. Australia faces Turkey on Sunday.
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0: Some fog around this morning, clearing up later today to reach a top of 18. Similar tomorrow, 19. Right now, it's 11 degrees. Wake up on the bright side of the dial with the Christian O'Connell Show. 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
5: 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Oh, Christian, you've made my year.
7: 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You can get it paid inside the next 20 minutes. Yeah, it's going to happen that soon. Here's Genesis, Invisible Touch. It's just great songs at the Bank of Christian. Here it goes.

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Join me and Carl Stefanovic Fridays from midday till 3 o'clock on Gold. A bit of talk, a bit of sport, a chat with you, some great songs, which means Carl will get nowhere near picking the music. The weekend starts early on Gold.

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4: 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I could be calling you, paying your bill with the Bank of Christian. Let's call Taylor now.
5: Hello?
6: Taylor?
5: Yes? Taylor? Hi.
4: Hello, is that Taylor?
5: Hi, is that Christian?
4: Yes, it is, yes.
5: Good morning.
4: Good morning, and I'm calling from the Bank of Christian.
5: Wow, I'm so excited.
4: Me too. Taylor time. T-T. T-A-Y-L-A. Taylor time. Taylor time. Taylor Swift. Taylors. All right, so you got a bill for your toll?
5: Yes, so I'm an expecting mum, and it kind of slipped over my head.
4: What, how's the fact you're pregnant?
5: Yes, I'm nearly 9 months pregnant.
4: It would almost be front and centre. And when is the little bub due?
5: 4th of July.
4: Oh, not long now. So how are you feeling? I bet you're not... Are you sleeping much at all?
5: To be honest, I went to bed at 3 a.m.
4: Oh, blimey, that's tough, isn't it? Okay. Well, listen, we've got to help you out. I'll pay off the $260 toll bill.
5: Thank you so much.
4: That's
5: I'm
4: all right.
5: So grateful.
4: Good luck in a couple of weeks' time.
5: Thank you.
4: All right. Thanks, Taylor.
5: Thank you so much. Have a good day.
4: And you, mate. Bye.
2: Paid. The Bank of Christian pays more of your bills very soon.

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0: It's just great songs on Gold with Higo, and in minutes I'll let you know how you can get your bill paid by the Bank of Christian. And I'm also going to play you one of the all-time brilliant movie songs, one of my favorites, and here's how it happened.
1: Steven Spielberg, Bob Zemeckis asked to take a meeting with us, and they said, look, we just wrote this film, and the lead character, Marty McFly, his favorite band would be Huey Lewis and the News, so we wonder if you'd like to write a song for the film. And I said, well, flattered, don't know how to write for film necessarily, and I don't fancy writing a song called Back to the Future, but, and they said, oh, that's okay, we just want one of your songs. So I said, well, I'll send you the next thing we're working on, which was Power of Love, and I sent it to them, and they loved it. I didn't think it was going to work.
0: But it did, and it remains so awesome to this day. It's next here at Gold.

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3: 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A breakdown inside the Burnley Tunnel is seeing delays going back into the Westgate Freeway. Barrier repair works ongoing. Ring Road Altona bound on the Princess Freeway on-ramp. The left-hand lane shut. Reports of a crash now for Oakley South, Warrigal Road northbound at Centre Road. And works do continue today on the Eastern Freeway. The Elgar Road citybound entry ramp is shut. Try entering at Doncaster Road if you can. Those works are set to pack up later this month. 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
6: Morning, I'm Phoebe Humphrey. The first major test of Victoria's adult time for violent crime laws is taking shape. The Herald Sun reports a notorious teen offender's lawyer asked for their client to be given bail with an ankle monitor despite having over 388 charges struck out. The now 16-year-old allegedly filmed a Mount Waverley home invasion where a mum was threatened while holding her newborn baby. He ultimately failed in his bid for freedom. We're only now learning about a horrific attack on a rideshare driver in Lower Plenty, with a 39-year-old hospitalised with a broken nose last month. He was set upon by two passengers he picked up from Warrandyte back on May 17. They became aggressive and attacked him when he kicked them out for smoking and using offensive language. The US has confirmed it's fired fresh strikes on Iran after that US helicopter came down. It comes as Donald Trump says the country would pay the price for taking too long to negotiate a peace deal. The president also claims the US has been sneaking oil out of the Strait of Hormuz without Iran catching on until now.
7: We took out the other night 22 ships late at night with no lights because they don't have any radar because we blasted the crap out of it. That's why oil's $85 a barrel.
6: Iran has confirmed the strait is closed. Data centres will be forced to dial back their electricity use during peak periods under a new crackdown from Canberra to protect the grid. The government also wants them to generate their own power. And Gladiator director Ridley Scott and 8-time Oscar nominee Glenn Close are among those receiving an honorary Oscar. The pair will be presented a golden statue at the Academy's Governor's Awards in November.
5: Hipages is the number one place for tradies to grow their business, and no other digital platform provides a better return on investment. 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
6: Gold Sport Gather Round is staying in South Australia until at least 2029. The new deal struck after lengthy negotiations between the AFL and the South Australian government. Next year's event will see the introduction of a player parade. Round 14 of the AFL kicks off tonight at Marvel Stadium with the Bulldogs taking on the Crows. Adelaide's made three changes, including welcoming back Riley Thilthorpe from suspension. Luke Kennedy makes his debut for the Doggies. And former Socceroo Craig Foster admits he's nervous for Australia's World Cup campaign. The tournament kicks off tomorrow, but the Socceroos' first game is against Turkey on Sunday.
8: Always nervous, yeah. It's a pretty tough group and so on, but, you know, just excited to see us there again.
6: Audio there on Nine.
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6: Partly cloudy, reaching a top of 18. Similar tomorrow, 19. Right now, it's 12 degrees. 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
11: Christian. 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
13: Good morning, Melbourne. This is Higo. Whatever your bill is, the Bank of Christian can take care of it. 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
0: 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I just made it up then. 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

0: John Pass and Almost Fire. It's just great songs on Gold with Higo. In 12 minutes, I'm going to take you back to the 20th of April, 1992, where the superstars of the musical world came together to honour a brilliant man. But now, I can't play this song without playing some of my favourite movie.
1: That's 5 miles down the river. You walk 5 miles down the river, you got to walk 5 miles back. That could take till dark. We go across here, we can get to the same place in 10 minutes.
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0: April 20th, 1992, Wembley Stadium, George Michael and Queen, Somebody to Love. It's just great songs on gold. And wake up on the bright side of the dial with the Christian O'Connell Show.
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0: The very majestic Criterion Hotel in Helidon, Queensland, is getting a $250,000 makeover thanks to our friends at Forex and the Christian O'Connell Show. And they wanted to keep one part of this a bit of a surprise. And that is out in the beer garden.
2: The thing we want to focus on the next couple of days is what ideas can we come up with the pub garden? 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
3: Yeah, yeah. Perfect.
2: With no explanation.
3: No.
2: Like a giant used to run the pub and he left his cutlery behind.
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Tony, you're standing by with Totally 80s, and her and I...

0: 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We're giving it the ultimate makeover. 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
1: We're pretty well right in the bar area here. We're not too far off. I reckon we've only got about 2 days left to go in here, mate. The dining room, guys, have just started in there today. By Friday, we'll be looking very good, and then we'll be moving outside.
0: He is a trained tradie. They can get a wiggle on. There's no mention of smokers.
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6: 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A crash in Cranbourne North on Glasscox Road eastbound after the Esplanade. It's a heavy run inbound on the Hume Freeway approaching Donnybrook Road due to works. Also works underway on the Monash Freeway. It's slow both ways between Ferntree Gully Road and Eastlink. Also slow outbound passing Stud Road. Heavy on the Pakenham Bypass citybound passing McGregor Road due to works. And it's a little slow southbound on Peninsula Link passing Frankston Dandenong Road. Cars 24, 300 point inspected cars. 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Cars24.com.au. And now you're up to date with Melbourne's latest traffic.
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9: Hi, I'm Phoebe Humphrey. The PM has cast doubt over the legitimacy of One Nation's fundraising campaign. Pauline Hanson's Fire the Liar campaign raised over $1 million in just one day. Anthony Albanese brushing aside claims the mammoth donation drive could pose a threat to Labor.
10: Did she? What evidence is there? It is an example of slogans being put forward are not substance, and people can say all of these things will continue to actually be interested in making a difference to people's lives.
9: The state opposition is relieved that bail's been denied for a teenager who's accused of filming a Mount Waverley home invasion where a mum was threatened while holding her newborn baby. The Herald Sun's reporting the 16-year-old had 388 previous charges against him struck out, although Shadow Police Minister Brad Batten is worried he'll end up back out on the streets.
11: The reality is he applied for bail knowing that eventually he'll get it. How do the victims feel when the kids effectively control the court systems and continuously get out in this state to commit that many crimes? That means that many more victims here in Victoria.
9: JB Hi-Fi is refunding more than $250,000 to 200 customers. The ACCC alleges the company may have misled consumers with pricing claims in ads for several products, including laptops, a VR headset and a gaming monitor. And a Cranbourne woman admits she felt sick after learning she'd won $1 million. She held one of three Division 1 winning entries in Victoria in the draw last night. Lottery officials are also calling for two mystery Victorians to come forward after wins in Fairfield and Coorumburra in South Gippsland.
8: Berwick GWM is now located in Kangan Drive, Berwick, just a minute off the Monash. Berwick GWM, the original, the trusted. License 8760.
9: Gold Sport, a marquee fixture on the Saturday night and a players' parade on the Friday will be added to gather round next year. It's after the AFL locked down an agreement with South Australia to keep the event in Adelaide until 2029, but next year's dates have not yet been locked in. Adelaide will be looking for revenge in tonight's clash against the Bulldogs at Marvel after the Doggies beat them by just 6 points at the Oval back in round two. And a former Socceroo says Australia will be up against it when it faces Turkey in Sunday's World Cup clash. Archie Thompson telling Seven. It doesn't get much tougher than this.
12: They're probably the favourites in that group. The rest of the matches are really competitive. We've got USA and it might come down to the game against Paraguay.
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9: partly cloudy today, 18 the top, similar tomorrow, 19. Right now, it's 12 degrees. Wake up on the bright side of the dial with the Christian O'Connell Show. 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
1: Tony Tenaglia here this afternoon. It's lunchtime, which means it is totally 80s time. If you're heading out to grab some lunch, please take us with you on the free iHeart app because we have got a great hour of 80s music lined up for you. A totally 80s triple play on the way. We're going to play some Rick Springfield in that. He is very good friends with Richard Marx. If you love podcasts, have a listen to Richard Marx's podcast, Story to Tell, and pull up that episode with Rick Springfield. It will thoroughly entertain you, trust me. Now, you know how you can go your whole life thinking you know everything about a particular artist and then, say, in the last 10 minutes, you discover something you didn't know about him? That's exactly what happened to me. I had no idea the artist that we're going to play after Dragon was a twin. I'm not joking. I literally found that out 10 minutes ago. You didn't know they were a twin. You're about to find that out too. It's totally 80s on gold. Just great songs.

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3: Louise, I'm going to play your Totally 80s Triple Play. Now, you have very fond memories of growing up in the 80s.
4: It was such a great time. You had to be home when the street lights were on. You drank from the hose. The more teased and frizzed up the hair was, the better. Spiral perms, shoulder pads, like everything had shoulder pads in it except the school uniform. Like really bad makeup. Like it was so bright and colourful. Cassettes. They're such an old technology now, but cassettes and having to sit by the radio for hours trying to get your songs onto the cassette and trying to record them. I mean, I think most people from that era, kids from that era, definitely spent a lot of time trying to record their favourite tunes off the radio onto their cassettes for their mixtapes. It was totally just a different time, and it was such a great time to be, you know, a young teenager growing up. It really was.
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0: 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They didn't start the fire. 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

0: Start the Fire, wrapping up a Toby Addy Shaw player here on Gold. Just great songs. One of the greatest piano players of all time. Always a debate on who the greatest piano player is, who the greatest guitar is. In fact, Sir Paul McCartney was asked on Radio BBC 2 about a particular guitarist. He was asked whether this guy was as good as people said he was.
1: Yeah, definitely, yeah. I mean, he took a lot from Hendrix, but he was a great player. And if you watch him play, he's got that sort of style. It's just, there's something about it. You know he knows that instrument.
0: Who is he talking about? You're going to find out next, because a song from that guy is coming up on Totally 80s.
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A man that Sir Paul McCartney has said is one of the greatest guitarists of all time. We got Tony Tenali this afternoon. Birthday time. Happy birthday. Happy birthday to Joshua Jackson from Dawson's Creek. He's 47 today. From Game of Thrones, actor Peter Dinklage is 56. And on the music front, a big happy birthday to the drummer of ZZ Top, Frank Beard. The only member of the band that didn't have the big bushy beard. He today turns 77. ZZ Top, Sharp Dressed Man on Gold. Just great song.

Fridays from midday till 3 on Gold. It's a bit of talk, a bit of sports, laughs, some opinions. And you don't need to phone a friend to guess which one of us will have a million of those, right? Everyone loves a long weekend, and it starts early on Gold.

0: And that is Totally 80s done and dusted for today here on Gold. Just great songs. Tony Tenaglia this afternoon. Hey, Julie, you're just rummaging through your bills there. What you got?
1: I've got Rego.
0: Yep.
1: I've got my Optus bill. Mm-hmm. My car's due for a service.
0: Yep.
1: We'll have to wait.
0: You have got a lot going on there. All right, listen, upload one of those bills to thegoldwebsite.com.au. The Bank of Christian will open next hour, and Christian's going to make a call and pay a bill. 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
7: Hi, Melbourne. Fiona Ellis-Jones here from Your News Now. It's a chilly 12 degrees this afternoon. Is colder weather a good reminder?

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17: 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There's works underway on the Monash Freeway between Ferntree Gully Road and Jackson's Road. The left-hand lane closed off in both directions. Also, works causing delays on the Pakenham Bypass City bound at McGregor Road. They're in the left-hand lane. A crash in Menzies Creek on Belgrave Gembrook Road at Menzies Road. Delays in both directions. And traffic lights on flash in West Melbourne at the intersection of Footscray Road and Appleton Dock Road. 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And now you're up to date with Melbourne's latest traffic.
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2: Good afternoon, I'm Phoebe Humphrey. Police have released new CCTV footage as the search for an escaped prisoner continues. 47-year-old Orajol Rukaj was last seen on Anzac Day when he attended a funeral in Keilor East as part of a supervised visit. Detective Acting Inspector Simon Pengelly says he managed to flee undetected.
3: Or as we believe that Rukaj is still within our metropolitan Melbourne area. And that's why, again, we are actively requesting you for the public assistance.
2: The opposition leader says there are no plans for the coalition to work with One Nation, despite reports a Liberal frontbencher declared an agreement had to be reached to get Labor out of office at the next election. Angus Taylor has told the ABC they won't be cutting seats.
4: What we will be doing is focusing on a Labor government that's taking this country in the wrong direction.
2: It comes as Pauline Hanson's Fire the Liar campaign raised more than $1.8 million in 24 hours. The US has launched fresh strikes on Iran, with President Donald Trump saying they're dragging their feet when it comes to signing a deal. Meantime, Iran says the Strait of Hormuz is now closed, including to oil tankers and commercial ships. Victorian renters continue to suffer in homes that don't meet the minimum housing standards. A study by La Trobe's Business School has found fewer than 40% of rental housing in the state meets the mark, with the biggest issues being mould and electrical safety. And Olivia Newton-John's fundraising walk will come to an end this year. Olivia's family and Austin Health say the 2026 walk will be the last, and they will shift fundraising efforts to new initiatives. The Walk for Wellness takes place on October 4.
1: Berwick GWM is now located in Kangan Drive, Berwick, just a minute off the Monash. Berwick GWM, the original, the trusted. License 8760.
2: To Gold Sport now, a three-year contract extension to keep Gather Round in South Australia has been locked in. The deal includes a street parade with 10 players from all 18 clubs and their coaches, a Hall of Fame dinner and the AFL Grand Final replay at Adelaide Oval on the Saturday night. League boss Andrew Dillon says the event will remain in the state until 2029.
5: With more footy, more fans travelling and more community sharing in the benefits, we're really excited to build on this magnificent event.
2: No dates have been locked in just yet. And Luke Kennedy will make his debut for the Bulldogs tonight in their clash against the Crows at Marvel. Riley Thilthorpe is one of three changes for Adelaide, coming back into the side after missing last week through suspension.
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2: Cloudy for the rest of the afternoon, 18 the top, similar tomorrow, and 19. Right now it's just 13 degrees. Wake up on the bright side of the dial with the Christian O'Connell Show. 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
11: Oh my God,
0: 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On Gold.
12: Hello there, got Tony Tenaglia here this afternoon. Now, over the past few weeks, we have paid a lot of bills. A lot of them have had to do with water, gas, electricity, phone, car rego, rates, all that sort of stuff. I want to change things up this hour. What I would love for you to do is upload a bill that is connected to a celebration. That might be a significant birthday, engagement party, baby shower, christening. You get the gist, right? Something like that. So if you've got a bill related to a special occasion, upload it now to thegoldwebsite.com.au. We will get Christian to pay one of those bills within the next 15 minutes. Now, if you're a huge fan of Schitt's Creek, there's a very good chance this particular scene is a firm favourite.
13: Next step is to fold in the cheese.
14: What does that mean? What does fold in the cheese mean?
13: You fold it in.
12: I've actually got a t-shirt that says fold in the cheese. There's a Tina Turner song that features in that show, and we will play that for you within the next 15 minutes. Yeah. Here on Gold, just great songs.

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4: 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I could be calling you, paying your bill with the Bank of Christian. Let's call Janine right now. Daughter's baby shower costs.
5: Hello.
4: Hello, is that Janine?
5: Yes, it is. It's Janine.
4: This is Christian from the Bank of Christian, giving you a call to pay off your daughter's baby shower costs.
5: Oh, my God. You know what I said to her? I said, if we win this, she's going to call the baby Christian.
6: Great. Great.
5: It's a
4: what
5: boy.
4: An awful
5: it's a
4: bet.
5: Boy.
4: Some poor innocent baby.
5: No, it's a good, solid name.
4: Solid,
5: I love
4: solid,
5: it.
4: Solid. Thank you. Now, Janine, so you're throwing this baby shower for your daughter?
5: Yes, I am. I'm up here at the moment painting down tables that I've bought off the marketplace to try and make it look a little bit nicer
4: bless you.
5: For her.
4: And when is this? When's it all happening?
5: It's on Saturday.
4: Oh, wow. So glad we called.
5: Yes.
4: Just in time. So listen, you're after a very precise amount, $192. I'm going to give you $400.
5: Are you kidding me?
4: No. Let's have a great big party.
5: Oh, thank you. That's fantastic. Oh, look, she'll be so thrilled. It's her first baby. She looks like a blimp at the moment. She's
4: probably don't want to hear Mum saying that on the radio.
5: Oh, no.
4: When's the due date? Is she in her last trimester?
5: In August.
4: Right,
5: so
4: okay.
5: She's got a little way to go. I don't know how it's going to fit in there, but Christian it is.
4: I look forward to meeting baby Christian. Hey, listen, I hope you have a great day Saturday, all of you.
5: Oh, thank you so much. I really appreciate it.
4: My pleasure, Janine. All right,
5: okay,
4: thank you very much.
5: Thank
4: Bye.
5: You. Bye.

0: Just great songs. This is Gold with Tonic, If You Could Only See. And you got Tony Tenaglia this afternoon. Now, if someone said to you, tell me what your top three movies from the 80s are, would one of your movies include this line?
1: We got one!
0: The song from that movie coming up next on Gold.
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0: Bates Oms, Melbourne's gone at 4.3 with Tony Tenaglia this afternoon.
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0: Full-on makeover being done for the Criterion in Hellerdon, Queensland for Gary and Tracy. Good mates with Cyclone, who owns Cyclone Airbrush and Graphics. And Cyclone has kindly offered to paint an amazing mural for the pub. Cyclone, there is a lot of detail in this mural. Talk us through it.
2: Probably about 10 or 12 layers in there with the cattle in the paddock and the pub and the cars and everything. It's not an AI image. It's just some images that I chopped out and sat them on the page and moved the perspective images to make it fit right and look like it was a country road. So
0: how long is something like this going to take you to paint?
2: Well, the wall that we're doing it on is not that much bigger than the back of a truck, which is what my murals are usually on. 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Because this one's a lot of background, it probably won't really take me that much longer if it does.
0: Cannot wait to see the final product. Another update on the makeover of the Criterion.

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5: Hi Melbourne, Fiona Ellis-Jones here from Your News Now. It's a chilly 14 degrees this afternoon. 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
5: 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Heavy delays on the Tullow Freeway. There's a crash in Mann after Moreland Road. Three lanes are closed with speed back to 40. Delays are back to Bell Street. A crash on the Pakenham Bypass Citybound before O'Shea Road. There's reports of an incident on the Monash Freeway outbound after Belgrave Pelham Road. A crash in Meadow Heights on Pascavel Road southbound after Summerton Road. Nearby, reports of a crash in Dallas on Pascavel Road southbound after Barry Road. Spotlight's over $30 million clearance sale is on now. Hurry into Spotlight while stocks last. Exclusions and T's and C's apply. Sale ends Tuesday, 16th June 2026. And now you're up to date with Melbourne's latest traffic.
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8: Afternoon, I'm Georgia Love. Police have released new CCTV footage as the search for an escaped prisoner continues. 47-year-old Orijol Rukaj was last seen on Anzac Day when he attended a funeral in Keilor East as part of a supervised visit. Acting Inspector Simon Pengelly says he managed to flee undetected.
9: We believe that Rukaj is still within our metropolitan Melbourne area, and that's why we are actively requesting it for the public assistance.
8: The first major test of Victoria's adult time for violent crime laws is taking shape. The Herald Sun reporting a notorious teen offender's lawyer asked for their client to be given bail with an ankle monitor, despite having more than 388 charges struck out. The now 16-year-old allegedly filmed a Mount Waverley home invasion where a mum was threatened while holding her newborn baby. Ultimately, he failed in his bid for freedom. Labor spin doctors appear to have quietly shelved the government's signature big bill branding, with insiders conceding it's gone from a political win to a liability for the Premier as a result of the alleged CFMEU corruption. A monitor of government press releases shows they've gone from heavily spruiking the big bill to barely mentioning it at all. Australia is ramping up calls for a diplomatic end to the Middle East conflict, warning a return to full-scale war could push up living costs even further. Foreign Minister Penny Wong is in London for talks with her counterparts from the UK, France and Germany.
10: We don't want to see a return to open warfare. We don't want to see civilian assets targeted. We want to see a negotiated settlement and an end to the conflict.
8: That audio from the ABC. And Simple Minds is returning to Australia, the group bringing their V tour to Rod Laver Arena in February next year, celebrating five decades.
7: Berwick GWM is now located in Kangan Drive, Berwick, just a minute off the Monash. 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License 8760.
8: A new three-year partnership has been struck between the SA government and the AFL to secure the future of Gather Round. The Festival of Footy will remain in South Australia until at least 2029. AFL boss Andrew Dillon says it's a significant moment for the game and its fans. And FIFA president Gianni Infantino says he has no regrets about the US hosting this year's World Cup. That's despite high ticket costs and some fans and a referee being denied entry into the country.
11: I don't regret anything. You know, I've been organising events for the last, 30 years. Years probably, pretty much used to deal with issues. If there are no big issues, there are small issues, and the small issues become big issues as well.
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8: Mostly sunny the rest of the Arvo. 18 our top. Tomorrow partly cloudy, 19. Right now in the city it's 15. Wake up on the bright side of the dial with the Christian O'Connell Show. 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

Tanya, Tony Tenaglia this afternoon. Now, if you have a bill that you would love the Bank of Christian to pay, what we need you to do is upload it to thegoldwebsite.com.au. The Bank of Christian could open at any time. So if your phone starts to ring, please answer it. Christian could be calling you to hand over some cash to you. Now, pets are wonderful things unless they create a nice big medical bill for you. And we are going to hear all about that in the next 15 minutes. Now, what do you think one of the most romantic things anybody could say to you would be? How about, I don't want to close my eyes because I'll miss you. Very famous actor said that to his very famous wife as they were falling asleep, and it then became a huge hit for Aerosmith. We will hear that story in the next 30 minutes. Right now, Simple Minds, Don't You Forget About Me on Gold. Just great songs.

Hi, this is Eddie McGuire. Join me and Carl Stefanovic Fridays from midday till 3 on Gold to start your weekend early with some fun, some banter, great songs. There might even be an opinion or two, or three, or four. What could possibly go wrong? The weekend starts early on Gold.

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5: Oh, hi. How are you?
4: I'm good. More importantly, how are you? You broke your knee in two places. The dog got in the way.
5: Yep, that's exactly what happened.
4: And they're beautiful dogs, golden retrievers, aren't they? They just love you almost too much.
5: That's right. Yep, it's got to be under my feet.
4: Yeah, the whole time. And so you want me to pay the MRI fees?
5: Oh, that would be amazing.
4: Okay, so we will pay off the $320.
5: Oh, thank you.
4: So what are you having, physio now? What have you got? Have you got to have an operation?
5: Yeah, I don't have to have surgery. So I've just bought an 8-pack of hydrotherapy sessions. So I'm doing hydrotherapy and then I'm doing probably Kieser rehab. Yeah, so no surgery.
4: My daughter's doing Kieser rehab at the moment. They're great places they are. They will look after you there. They really know what they're doing.
5: Yeah.
4: Okay, Nicole, thank you very much for listening to the station.
5: Thank you.
2: Paid. The Bank of Christian pays more.

0: Three Doors Down and Here Without You on Gold. Just great songs. You've got Tony Tenaglia this afternoon. Aerosmith, Don't Want to Miss a Thing, a song partially created by actor James Brolin. He and his wife, Barbara Streisand, were going to bed, and as they were falling asleep, he said this particular line to her that she then relayed on national TV. Diane Warren picked up on it and wrote this massive hit. Here's Barbara Streisand explaining the story to Howard Stern.
1: It's the most romantic thing I've ever heard.
2: I know.
1: He says to you, Barbara,
2: I don't want to fall asleep because then I'll miss you.
1: And that's how this song got written.
2: That's right. Diane Warren was watching, she told me. Wrote it down. It was a powerful line, right?
0: Powerful line that turned into a powerful song that we're going to play next here on Gold.
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0: Just great songs. This is Gold. It's Tony Tenaglia here. Got a brand new show starting on Gold at midday tomorrow. The Long Weekend with Carl Stefanovic and Eddie Maguire. And both of those guys are going to be popping in with Jonesy and Amanda this afternoon to give us a bit of a heads up as to what we can expect tomorrow.
1: If you've got a bill and a story.
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10: Oh, my God.
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3: 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Oh, my God. 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
15: 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Chances are you will be caught anywhere, anytime, anyone. A message from the TAC. On the Pakenham Bypass, a crash citybound before O'Shea Road has two left lanes closed, showing delays back to Cardinia Road. Also been a collision on the Hume Freeway inbound before Cooper Street. Traffic's back to Craigieburn Road. Also been a crash in Ringwood on the Maroondah Highway outbound before Dublin Road, closing off a couple of lanes. A crash for Scoresby's on Ferntree Gully Road eastbound before Stud Road, impacting two left-hand lanes. And a collision in Broadmeadows on Camp Road westbound before Whitford Street. 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
3: Afternoon, I'm Georgia Love. The PM has cast doubt over the legitimacy of One Nation's fundraising campaign. Pauline Hanson's Fire the Liar campaign raised over $1 million in just one day. Anthony Albanese brushing aside claims the mammoth donation drive could pose a threat to Labor.
4: Did she? What evidence is there? It is an example of slogans being put forward are not substance, and people can say all of these things will continue to actually be interested in making a difference to people's lives.
3: While the state opposition is relieved that bail has been denied for a teenager accused of filming a Mount Waverley home invasion where a mum was threatened while holding her newborn baby, the Herald Sun's reporting the 16-year-old had almost 400 previous charges against him struck out. But Shadow Police Minister Brad Batten is worried he'll still end up back out on the streets.
5: The reality is he applied for bail knowing that eventually he'll get it. How do the victims feel when the kids effectively control the court systems and continuously get out in this state to commit that many crimes? That means that many more victims here in Victoria.
3: JB Hi-Fi is refunding more than $250,000 to 200 customers. The ACCC alleges the company may have misled consumers with pricing claims in ads for several products, including two laptops, a VR headset and a gaming monitor. And a Cranbourne woman says she felt sick after learning she'd won $1 million. She held one of three Division 1 winning entries in Victoria in the draw last night. Lottery officials are calling for two mystery Victorians to come forward. Unfortunately, I wasn't one of them. The two unclaimed tickets were bought in Fairfield and Currumburra.
2: Berwick GWM is now located in Kangan Drive, Berwick, just a minute off the Monash. Berwick GWM, the original, the trusted. License 8760.
3: A marquee fixture on the Saturday night and a players' parade on the Friday will be added to Gather Round from 2027. The AFL locking down an agreement with South Australia to keep the event there until 2029 at least. While Adelaide will be looking for revenge in tonight's Round 14 opener against the Bulldogs at Marvel after the Doggies beat them by just 6 points back in Round 2. And a former Socceroo says Australia will be up against it when we face Turkey in Sunday's World Cup opener. Archie Thompson telling Seven it doesn't get much tougher than this.
6: They're probably the favourites in that group. The rest of the matches are really competitive. We've got USA and it might come down to the game against Paraguay.
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3: See sunny the Savo tomorrow, partly cloudy, top of 19. Right now in the city, it's 16. 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
22: Jonesy and Amanda are
23: here. It's showtime.
24: Top of the afternoon to you, Amanda. You were right there.
25: Let me get myself organised.
24: What are you doing?
25: Someone's just handed me a champagne, a bottle, an unopened bottle.
24: This is your life.
25: Well, this is it? Who's coming in? Oh, it's just you. We're not big boasters, but it's time to be big and boasty.
24: Well, you sound like it.
25: I know. This drive show went to number one in Sydney and Melbourne. We are the number one drive show in Australia. And we are just so delighted and thrilled because when we've been talking a little bit about this today.
24: Are you going to do the little engine that could speech?
25: If you'd like that.
24: Yeah, do that. I like that.
25: I was just going to say that we were trying to, when we left breakfast, we're trying to work out what a drive show is. And I'd like to think that we may be landing in the right place. We thought, what do you guys want to hear as we went to the fruited plains, as it were?
24: Mm-hmm.
25: And we think, you know, life at work can be tricky or during the day, whatever you're doing, life at home can sometimes be hard, or you get home and there's homework with the kids or whatever it might be. We want it to be that bubble, that soft landing between those two parts of your day. So a bit of fun, a bit of stupid, sometimes a bit of information, and I hope we're hitting the right
11: note. You said before the Merry Neum. Can you explain that?
25: But Merry Neum was the term I heard. Don't drag me to say it. Was the Merry Neum was the term I heard of that period between Christmas and New Year. It's the Christmas version of the perineum, the Merry Neum. I thought we could be the Jamineum. I mentioned it a few times. It went no further than this office until now because no one seemed to like the idea in promotions.
11: Well, no one wants a episiotomy.
25: No.
11: That's talkback radio for you.
25: Yeah, that's right. No, we want to
11: We're like
25: be,
11: a balm.
25: So we are absolutely thrilled that we hope we're doing the right thing by you guys.
11: Why don't you crack open the champagne?
25: I can't open champagne.
11: Why
25: do you
11: can't
25: want
11: you?
25: To? Well, shall I try?
11: Yeah,
25: no,
11: go
25: there's
11: on.
25: Expensive equipment in this room.
11: I tell you, you work on it. You don't have to do it all right now. You just start taking off the little...
25: I tell you that time my husband and I were in a restaurant. It was on our honeymoon in Malaysia. And it was a place called the Beach of Forbidden Love.
11: Ooh.
25: And there weren't many Westerners there, but at the table next to us was a big sort of Western tosser in a cravat and a sort of 70-year-old punce with a young Malaysian man. And he'd brought a bottle of wine. And behind the punce's back, he didn't know, but the waiter looked at the wine, had no idea what to do, and was opening it with his teeth.
11: Well,
25: it was a lovely
11: You know fancy. Well, why don't you work on that because... We've got a lot on this show today. Carl Stefanovic and Eddie Maguire are going to be joining us in this very studio.
25: That's right.
11: They've got a new radio show starting on our network tomorrow, and they're going to come in as a bit of a warm-up. I'm looking forward to catching up with those boys.
25: They're going to sniff the successful air that is us.
11: Also Instagram, and we can't do anything until we do the Fast Five. Would you like to play the Fast Five? You can. 13:55:22. Go on, see if you can pop that thing. You're getting there. Come on.
25: Here it comes. Woo!
11: Well, right up to the intro as well. Gold.

0: Gold, hello there. It's Jonesy Demander driving you home. And now...
1: How fast can this thing go?
2: Faster than the speed of light.
3: Jonesy and Demander's
4: Fast Five.
0: The Fast Five is here. Five questions. Can you go all the way and answer all five questions correctly? If you do that...
5: Well, question five will win you $250 cash.
0: And you've already popped the bottle. Champagne.
5: The champers. Here's cheers to us. Let me grab one.
0: Okay.
5: I'm very...
0: Ching, ching.
5: Ching, ching. I usually let other people pop the champers. I'm always going to take my own eyeballs out.
0: Well, you don't want to do yourself an injury. Remember Ricky Lee Coulter? You know Ricky Lee?
5: Yes, of course.
0: She bonked herself in the face with a champagne bottle.
5: Really? Not a bottle.
0: No, the cork.
5: She's launching her own
0: ship.
5: She
0: did herself a serious eye injury. You've got to be careful. Carla is in Moorabbin.
6: Hi, Carla.
5: Hello.
6: Hi.
5: Hello. Question number one for you in the Fast Five. Which AC/DC song is famous for featuring... bagpipes.
6: Long way to the top.
5: That's the one. Here it is.
6: Oh.
0: Great story behind that.
5: What is it?
0: Well, George Young, producer, said, you know what would be good in this is some bagpipes. And Bon Scott said, oh, yeah, I was in a Highland pipe band. So they went out and spent $474 on bagpipes. Which back then in 1975, you could buy a three-bedroom house in Moorabbin for that.
5: Mm-hmm.
0: So they've gone out, bought the bagpipes, put them back, and Bon Scott said, no, but I was the drummer in the pipe band.
5: Oh. Did he learn?
0: He did play them.
5: My son plays the bagpipes. He hasn't for years. He played at school and he hasn't since then.
0: Mm.
5: And I think he regrets not keeping it up because at the time he thought, it's nothing interesting. And now he goes, what a quirky habit.

0: to have.
1: He regrets
0: not a habit. I mean, a skill.
1: He regrets it, but
0: no. See, this is people mock it. People treat it like the piano accordion, and here I am mocking the piano accordion.
1: Yeah.
0: But the bagpipes are so rousing and so emotional. They are.
1: Anything you say about the piano accordion, you can say to Joe Dolce, okay?
0: Does he play the piano accordion?
1: Yeah, and what's the matter, you?
0: It'd be even more irritating.
1: Let's play Reverse It.
0: What song, Carla, are we playing backwards? That's tricky.
2: Mm-hmm. That's very tricky. No.
0: No.
2: No idea.
0: I'm looking at the answer here and I don't think I'd have guessed it either. I know the song, but I wouldn't know it backwards.
1: Why don't we put on Eric Carmen?
0: Oh, yes.
1: Okay. You seem to be happy with that. If you would like to play the Fast Five, 13:55:22 on Gold.

0: Gold. Hello there. It's Jonesy and Amanda driving you home across Australia, and we are knee deep in the Fast Five.
1: How fast can this thing go?
2: Faster than the speed of light.
3: Jonesy and Amanda.
2: Fast Five.
4: We are up to question two and yet another jingle when we play Reverse It.
5: Put my thing down, flip it and reverse it.
0: So what, you don't like the jingles, you don't like the metaphors, what do you want?
4: I like jingles, I like metaphors,
0: you know,
4: and I like
0: we're doing
4: Megan
0: communism radio. Hello, comrade, enjoy this. You know, come on, there's got to be a bit of pizzazz.
4: There's got to be a bit of middle ground between jingle craziness and communism. I would have thought, but maybe I'm wrong.

0: You went to film to radio school. I didn't. Yeah. Did Max Rowley teach you about communist radio?
1: No, he taught me about entertainment. Megan's in Penrith. Hello, Megan.
2: Hello.
0: Hello. We're here to play reverse.
1: Amanda's had half a glass of champagne.
0: And I'm on fire.
1: We call her Cadbury's girl.
0: Why?
1: Half a glass and that's it.
0: What song are we playing in reverse, Megan?
2: Out of Touch by
0: Hall & Oates? Yes, it is.
1: Megan, which host nation will face South Africa in the opening match of the World Cup tomorrow? Is it A, the USA, B, Canada, or C, Mexico?
0: All those three are host nations, but yep. Which one is facing Africa in the opening match?
2: USA?
0: No.
1: Oh. Sharon's in Coburg.
0: Hi, Sharon. We've scrubbed USA off the list. Is it Canada or Mexico? Which one is facing Africa, South Africa tomorrow?
2: I would be Mexico.
1: I wonder if they'll put up a big wall of defence.
0: Oh, that's good.
1: Douglas. Douglas Adams is best known as the author of which science fiction series, Sharon?
2: It is.
1: Bye, Sharon.
0: Oh,
1: sorry.
0: She was going to get it. She huffed and puffed, and she was going to get there.
1: Donna's in Frankston.
0: Hello, Donna.
3: Hi, guys.
0: Hello, Douglas Adams. He's the author of which science fiction series?
3: The Hitchhiker's Guide to the Galaxy.
0: That's the one. Which brings you to question five.
1: Look at Donna.
0: Which city will host the next Summer Olympic Games in 2028?
3: I don't know.
0: Sorry, Donna.
1: Kylie's in Mornington.
0: Hi, Kylie. Do you know who's going to be the host of the 2028 Olympics, the Summer Olympics?
4: I do, actually. I just went there last year. LA.
0: It's LA.
1: Oh, nice. And you get to bring the story, a bit of a brag about the story.
0: What?
1: LA.
0: How much champagne have you had?
1: I know. Congratulations to you, Kylie. You have won the jam pack in fine. Inside, you will find $250 cash.
4: Oh, thank you so much, and congrats to you guys too for being radio legends and smashing those ratings.
0: Oh, Kylie, thank you very, very much.
1: Thank you. That's a nice thing to say.
0: Yeah, lots of things come up on the show. I'm going to be Double H Hattery drops today, the podcast that I do, and we did an interview with a very interesting young man who was taken, as they call it, the red pill.
1: Oh.
0: He's gone into the Andrew Tate misogynistic world of the internet and has come out the other side. He's only 23 and he's got an incredible story to tell.
1: Look forward to it. That's coming up on Gold.
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7: 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On the Pakenham Bypass, very heavy traffic due to a collision inbound before O'Shea Road, blocking two left-hand lanes. On the Hume Freeway, there's been a crash inbound before Cooper Street. Also a crash in Ringwood on the Maroondah Highway outbound before Dublin Road, which has two lanes closed, and a collision in Sunshine North on McIntyre Road southbound before Furlong Road. Maserati is celebrating 100 years of the Trident. For 100 hours only, discover one rare opportunity. The Maserati 100-hour sale event is now on. It's June 13th. Isn't it fine? I'll check Melbourne's latest traffic again in 15 minutes.
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0: Smooth. No, gold. Hello, it's Jonesy and Amanda driving you home.
1: We were just talking earlier about how LA is going to be the home of the 2028 Summer Olympics.
0: Mm-hmm.
1: And they've just released some of the new sports, I guess. Like we had, what did Ray Gunn participate in?
0: Breakdancing.
1: Breakdancing, that was one we had at the
0: she,
1: last
0: Olympics. She lectured Jemmy Rai.
2: Yeah, that's right. Yeah, she's my media tutor in uni. Yeah, she's really cool.
1: Yeah. I don't understand.
0: I bet you she would have been cool.
1: Yes, I don't understand the hoo-ha about her.
0: Yeah,
1: I thought
0: there was
1: we usually celebrate an underdog or someone that takes Australia to the top of the news in a quirky way. So I don't know why we didn't do the same with her. Why we vilified her.
0: I don't know.
1: I like her. Anyway, so we've had breakdancing. At the Los Angeles Olympics, as part of the obstacle course, they're introducing a ninja, as part of the modern pentathlon, a ninja-style obstacle course. If you want to do a modern pentathlon, why don't have scrolling, ordering a coffee, walking the dog, holding a 5-liter water bottle, screaming baby.
0: I'd like
1: that's
0: to see
1: that's a modern
0: that.
1: Pentathlon. But no, a ninja-style obstacle course. Remember the Ninja TV
0: Australian
1: show?
0: Ninja Warrior.
1: It's that kind of thing. I guess they'll be, you know, flipping across pools and climbing up walls
0: they
1: and doing all that
0: to
1: stuff.
0: They had to climb to the top of Mount Midori Armour.
1: That's Mount Midori. That's all I needed as the incentive to get there.
0: I remember when Tim Robards was on it. Remember Tim Robards was on it?
1: And I think his wife also went on and she did
0: and
1: better
0: Heinrich
1: than he
0: went
1: did.
0: On as, yeah, that's right. And Tim Robards' physician came on the show and said that he would do very well in Ninja Warrior.
1: His physician came
0: his
1: on?
0: His physician came on the show to give him a rap.
1: I wonder if when we're watching the Olympics, I'll have the same sort of commentary we had for Ninja Warrior because it was very soothing.
3: Look at the arms pumping. Look at the legs pumping. He's looking fantastic. He's neck and neck with Charlie Robbins as we hit the halfway point.

0: He does it. Oh, I'd watch that. Yeah. We've come a long way. Do you remember, gather round, Ryan, when we were kids, there was a show called It's a Knockout.
1: We haven't come a long way. That is It's a Knockout,
0: yeah,
1: the same show.
0: On. It's a Knockout was local Rotarians taking on each other with giant cotton buds.
1: Yeah, same thing. It's the same thing.
0: Actually, we'll get – look, I'm just typing in now. Bear with me. On YouTube.
1: Remember in the Royal Family? That was the beginning of downfall of Prince Edward.
0: Yeah, they did that thing.
1: Yeah.
0: Here it is. This is It's a Knockout.
1: Ninja Knockout.
0: Here we go.
2: Let's hear it for this evening's teams. With a great chance of making our Rich City Finals, the team led by Bruce Lavender.
3: Oh, they look tired.
0: He looks gassed already. He's just running out on the field.
1: He's being shouted out by that voiceover.
0: That's Max Rowley, my teacher.
2: A repeat of their form in the earlier heats will see them safely home in the blue colours for Melbourne City Victoria. Yet another contender for a shot at next week's $10,000 first prize.
0: Who?
2: The team led by John Howard. Consistency.
0: John Howard.
2: Well, carry them right through in the yellow for Northern Park, Queensland.
0: Yep.
2: Every competition has its battlers, and the team from the Festival State led by Ian Robertson has struggled to find four more seasons. Right. To their credit, they're still fighting on in the green for Woodville, South Australia.
0: What?
2: To fill in the details.
0: Where's Western Australia?
1: Oh, just stop,
0: hang on,
1: please.
2: Billy J. Smith and Fiona
0: McDonald. Oh, what a blast. Look at the car they're coming out. It's a golf cart. like something from Speed Racer. Remember Go Speed Racer? See, I want to see that at the Olympics.
1: Well, you probably will. They had parkour last time. It didn't work out, so they're going ninja. I mean, please, do it. If you've seen the ancient Greek and Roman wrestling where they put each hands down each other's pants.
0: Will you be my Fiona McDonald to my Billy J. Smith?
1: Do I have to?
0: Coming up, Double A Chattery has dropped today. It's Thursday, and this is a really, really timely episode.
1: This, I'll just tell you this. My 23-year-old son, when he heard who we were interviewing, said, can you tell him how much I admire him? He's another 23-year-old, and his story's quite extraordinary. I'll tell you more next.
0: On Gold.
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6: 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Crystal attending to a collision on the Pakenham Bypass, city bound before O'Shea Road, blocking two left lanes. Very heavy back to Cardinia Road. There's also been a collision on the Hume Freeway, inbound at Cooper Street in the right emergency lane. A truck rollover in Thomastown has closed Settlement Road, eastbound at Dalton Road. Use the Ring Road and Plenty Road instead, with one westbound lane also closed. And a crash in Ringwood on the Maroondah Highway, outbound before Dublin Road. Get the all-new Ford Everest Active 4x4 from just 60k drive away at participating dealers. 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I'll check Melbourne's latest traffic again in 15 minutes.
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0: because Double H Hattery, this is Amanda's side hustle. You know, I don't think it's a side hustle. It's many, one of your many strings to your bow, massive bow.
1: I do a podcast with my friend Anita McGregor. She's a forensic psychologist. Mm-hmm. And we often, this is the stuff, we talk about a lot of things when we go for our weekend walks. And we both are the mothers of sons. And my son, who's 23, had heard of a man called Flynn Martin. And he's so interesting. He's 23 years old himself. And he, a couple of years ago, went viral for the worst, in the worst way. He was sucked into the manosphere.
0: Yep.
1: He took the red pill, as they say, and he all he listened to was Andrew Tate. You can't even find his old clips. There's one in particular where he said, he asked whether it was okay to be a straight white male. And the pile-on was massive. He went viral with that. And all of that was being taken down. You can't even find it now to talk about it.
0: Mm-hmm.
1: He has come out the other side of that. He said he was depressed. He was drinking. He was taking drugs, and he was hospitalized. And he had a kind of a breakdown, I guess. And so he had a reset. And he said he went back to uni. He traveled. He spoke to people. He saw a different worldview, and he's only 23 now, and he's come out the other side of that manosphere and has quite an extraordinary story to tell. One of the things was, though, that he said that he went through his high school certificate through COVID. He and all his mates were all stuck at home, and at the same time, all their algorithms changed. He said they were watching regular stuff like sport. Suddenly, everyone's algorithm, all of his mates, it started to shift.
2: It was just all of a sudden there. And that was just what was being pushed on my algorithm. And I can confidently kind of say that because it was the same for all my friends as well. And they, like, we all just were like, who has anyone seen this guy that everyone's just seeing all of a sudden? And I'd presume we'd all have a pretty similar algorithm prior to that. But it was like every young man was getting it and everyone knew what it was. So it was, yeah, just a relentless kind of thing.
0: Mm.
1: He talks about the relentless nature of social media and the addictive nature of social media. That's one of the big things he says that we have underestimated for this entire generation.
2: I think social media is a huge addiction for a lot of people, whether they want to admit that or not. But then when you start actually creating content yourself and you get, there's another study about that little orange icon of a new follower or a new like or a new comment releases dopamine in the exact same way as like having a drug would. So it's so addicting. And then when you see it on these like large scale numbers, I think it really changes people's brain chemistry and like who they are as a person. You become addicted to chasing that feeling of getting likes and attention. But even if you're not creating, just consuming content, like it just, you can consume like 1,000 videos in the space of an hour. And that's just so much content that just completely floods your brain.
1: Mm. Anita, in her job as a forensic psychologist, what that means is she works as a psychologist with offenders within the prison police system. Some they've transgressed somehow. And she's often said, you should not define someone by one their worst thing they've done, by one mistake. Everyone gets a chance at redemption.
0: If they're a mass murderer.
1: Well, that's different. Yeah. Well, then society chooses that and prison chooses that. But if they
0: put up an errant post or something like that.
1: Well, this is the thing, and this is something that this guy Flynn talks about, is the pylon that we forget that the heart of a lot of this viral one person putting up a comment, mm-hmm. he was 20 at the time, put up a couple of comments that he really regrets now, but he said that the pylon was so aggressive, it just pushed him back into his corner, and it was out of proportion to the comments he had made.
2: I think people are so quick to forget on the internet, especially that people

0: It's about them getting attention and more followers and more views. So I think the hardest thing to do is probably stand up and go, hey, why don't we, instead of just completely hating on and further alienating this person and realistically pushing them further down in their beliefs and like sending them further down that track, let's try and educate.
1: And show them some compassion. Yeah. But also, Anita said, here's her conspiracy theory. Who is setting up these algorithms and to what end? Is it for disruption? Is it man versus woman? To what end are these algorithms doing that?
2: Musk himself said that. He said that the war would be, and what we're seeing right now, we've got that so-called comedian that did the petrol sniffing thing versus Grace Tame in the algorithm. You've got left versus right. These are two young women who are out there at the moment. And because I'm not going to mention her name because I don't want to get the algorithm to be boosted more, but because I clicked on the story because I thought, oh, what's going on here? And then I thought, oh, hang on a minute. Now I'm getting all these other parts of that. So I'm getting this far right stuff on my phone and I'm getting far left stuff as well because I click on Grace Tame.
1: Most of us are in the middle. And if we show compassion on either side and say...
2: Yeah, right now, compassion, if you show compassion in the internet's world, you're a big simp. There's something wrong with you.
1: Well, you know, it's just interesting too. Because
2: being kind is a terrible thing now.
1: But that's just part of that manosphere.
2: Yeah, that's what I mean.
1: And I said to Anita, in light of violence against women in our society and family violence, what is it, why are we saying there's an epidemic of loneliness amongst young men? And she said she thinks there's an epidemic of just loneliness in general. 30% of Australians live alone. Yeah. It's a loneliness epidemic. And yet these men have found a subculture.
2: Yeah, of course, because they're belonging. It's why guys join outlaw motorcycle clubs.
1: What a shame. There's this horrible negativity, this misogynistic negativity to it. But it's such an interesting chat, and he's such an impressive young man.
2: Yeah.
1: Flynn Martin is his name, and he's on Double H Chatter
2: this week.
1: But also, I'd
2: say to anyone, whatever you post, you're publishing. Yeah. Whatever you post, and when you're the Annie Knights of the world, Australia's most sexually promiscuous woman, when she's 56, how is she going to look at herself?
1: Well, that's what Flynn said. If he could stop another young person being in the embarrassing situation, he said that he wants to educate people to say, please don't do what I did.
2: Check it out. Double A Chattery, it drops today. Coming up, well, no controversy here. Carl Stefanovic, Eddie Maguire joining us to talk about their new show on Gold.
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11: 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On the Pakenham Bypass, the collision city bounds before O'Shea Road now just has the left lane closed, but still a struggle back past Cardini Road. A truck rollover in Thomastown's blocked at Settlement Road eastbound at Dalton Road. Blackwood Street instead with one westbound lane also blocked. In Ringwood, there's a collision on the Maroondah Highway outbound before Dublin Road blocking two lanes, and a breakdown in Bulwyn North is blocked at Burke Road southbound before Balmore Road, take High Street. 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I'll check Melbourne's latest traffic again in 15 minutes.
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14: Afternoon, I'm Georgia Love. Jacinta Allen has refused to answer whether any parliamentary colleagues have asked her to step aside. Whispers are growing louder. The Premier's leadership is under threat in the wake of dire polling, rising crime and ballooning state debt. But she's dodged questions today about whether she's had any such conversations.
15: I speak to my colleagues all the time. We're focused on working people and family.
14: Police are appealing for the public's help in their search for a prison escapee. Orijol Rukaj fled from a funeral in Keilor East on Anzac Day. During a supervised visit, he was somehow able to take off in a waiting Land Cruiser without anyone realising. Detective Acting Inspector Simon Pengelly believes the 47-year-old is still in Melbourne.
16: It is an offence for any person to harbour a fugitive, a known fugitive. So if persons do have knowledge and are harbouring Rukaj, please contact Crime Stoppers or 000.
14: The federal opposition leader says there are no plans for the coalition to work with One Nation, despite reports a Liberal frontbencher declaring an agreement had to be reached to get Labor out of office at the next election. Angus Taylor's told the ABC they won't be cutting seats.
17: What we will be doing is focusing on a Labor government that's taking this country in the wrong direction.
14: It comes as Pauline Hanson's Fire the Liar campaign is said to have raised more than $1.8 million in 24 hours. The US has launched fresh strikes on Iran, with President Donald Trump saying they're dragging their feet when it comes to signing a deal. Meantime, Iran says the Strait of Hormuz is closed again, including to oil tankers and commercial ships. And Melbourne's Olivia Newton-John fundraising walk will come to an end this year. Olivia's family and Austin Health say the 2026 walk will be the last because they're shifting fundraising efforts into new initiatives. The walk for wellness will take place on October 4.
13: Terry White Chemmart are dedicated to keeping busy people moving. Book your flu vaccination online.

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1: Round 14 of the footy kicks off tonight. The Dogs hosting the Crows at Marvel. The Doggies running out debutant Luke Kennedy. Riley Thilthorpe is one of three changes for Adelaide coming back into the side after missing 1 week through suspension. And a three-year contract extension to keep Gather Round in South Australia has been locked in. The deal includes a street parade with 10 players from all 18 clubs and their coaches, a Hall of Fame dinner and the AFL Grand Final replay at Adelaide Oval on the Saturday night.
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1: Staying clear tonight. Tomorrow, mostly sunny, top of 19 degrees. Rain at 18 Saturday. Right now in the city at 16. Wake up on the bright side of the dial with the Christian O'Connell Show. 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
11: For some reason, when I send a text to someone, there's a dollar sign that comes up
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12: Carl Stefanovic and Eddie McGuire on this very station are going to be doing an afternoon show, and they're going to be joining us very soon.
11: Just as a bit of a warm-up. They're out there in their training gear. They look very nice. The boys are coming up on Gold.

0: Gold. It's Jonesy and Amanda driving you home.
1: How do we introduce these two? Karl Stefanovic, Eddie Maguire. They've teamed up for a new show right here on Gold starting tomorrow. They'll be on before us, 1 till 3. It's called The Long Weekend. I don't know if double demerits are involved. They're right here with us now in the studio. Gentlemen, hello.
2: I'm too old to drive. Too tired to drive.
3: Now, just before we get started, Karl, I think it's only fair to say that we bend the knee, we dip the lids to Jonesy and Amanda, who yesterday on the ratings showed that this country is big enough and understands enough and has the je ne sais quoi to understand that people can talk about Australia and do a magnificent show in my hometown of Melbourne, number one in drive. In Sydney, you've blown the place to pieces. It's unbelievable. But I say this with absolute sincerity because the move from the breakfast show where you dominated in Sydney for so long into drive.

0: is a significant one, and you have absolutely cleaned up. So congratulations.
1: Bravo.
2: Thank you.
3: And you
1: bravo.
3: Threw in a bit of a French term
1: I didn't
3: as
1: know
3: well.
1: That was.
3: Thank you.
2: You two together, yeah. I just didn't see that on my bingo card, but I do like it. It's got a nice Carl and Eddie. It's like Charles and Eddie, that, that duo that had a song.
1: Would I lie to you?
0: Yeah.
1: Would I lie to you?
2: Would I lie to you, baby?
1: It's a great song.
2: Yeah. How long have you
0: might
2: got
0: be a theme song, what do you reckon?
2: This could be how long have you guys known each other for?
1: 20 years.
0: It's at least that. No, it's more than that because, in fact, you know, I was the CEO when Carl was on the Today Show as
1: got
0: well.
1: Got me the obviously. Logie.
0: Yeah. Did all that.
3: Well, where were you when it was my turn? Good on you, Eddie.
0: Well, you're in the wrong place at that stage. Sorry. You should have got one, I mean, I must admit. Mind you, I'm missing 5, 6 at least.
1: Oh, yeah.
0: Carl and I have known each other for years, but we've also been good friends. The funny thing about it is Carl and I have actually been mates over the years. We've been in contact. We have mutual friends. We've done a lot of things together, but not on air. And we've always spoken about we should do a show together. You know, we thought we should be doing a Tonight Show on Channel 9 and very much along the lines of a national show. So we've always had this understanding we should be doing this, and Carl's into politics, I'm into politics, we're both into sport, et cetera, et cetera, and we host a lot of different things. So that's always been the starting ground. And then this opportunity came up, and we've been talking about it for about 6 months, haven't we?
1: Together. And I just knew that working with Eddie, I wouldn't have to, you know, work too hard because Eddie's just going to take control of the whole thing.
0: That's it.
1: And I can just sit back and just
3: what Jonesy does.
2: So you're in the bimbo seat. We're on the sailing boat, and there's
1: it's yin and yang. It's Carl and Eddie and Carl. I'm really looking forward to it. I love Eddie McGuire. Like, he has been there for me as a very, very dear friend when times have been really tough. There's no doubt in my mind that he would call and has when I've gone through difficult periods.
2: Right.
1: And on top of that, the ability to work with him, to be able to see how he operates. I'm a radio L plater.
2: Mm-hmm.
1: And to learn off him and to be mentored by him is something that I'm really looking forward to.
0: Hey, guys, can I ask you a question, if it'd be so bold?
2: Of course.
0: In your own interview, but tell me about how different it has been to go from breakfast to drive, because you've put a lot of thought in it. I ran into you, Amanda, at the Logies, and we spoke about this. And the change up for you, and the fact that it's this show, I think it was one of the great things in life is to refresh something and make it as new again. And Jean Cocteau actually said about it that is the difference between poetry and prose. And you guys have been able to do it. You've made something new again, fresh or old, new again and fresh. And you've really opened up the airwaves for people listening to Gold FM and Drive.
3: That's nice of you to say. So I think that what we thought a lot about what a Drive show kind of for us, what it would be. And I think sometimes life at work can be hard and life at home can be hard. Homework with kids, taking kids to sport, or just whatever it is. We wanted to be that bubble between those two things. We wanted to be a soft place to land, somewhere where you can loosen your tie, we can sit in the car, kick off your shoes if you're the passenger, but just relax a bit more. We kind of wanted to be a soft place.
2: Yeah, you had a name for it.
3: And sometimes it's silly. I said it was kind of the perineum of radio.
0: Yeah.
3: I got shouted down at that point and told to go home.
1: But you two, I mean, it feels like I'm at a dinner party and you two have broken away to have a private chat in French. I mean, I don't know, the perineums and the jade de roue. It's like, Jonesy, can we talk about motorbikes?
2: We're fussing the brains of the operation.
1: That's right.
2: You two have both had many controversies in your life. If you could swap a controversy, you take one of Eddie's controversies,
0: no,
2: Carl.
0: I'm not taking Eddie. And,
2: and Carl, you take one of which controversy would you take? Is there one?
0: I think the more to the point is that these things happen when you're going hard. Now, you guys understand breakfast radio and television better than anybody, and sometimes you hit the wall and sometimes things happen that you don't even think are happening until they've happened, and then you recover, try to recover from that. But it's the actions in the body of work that I think you look at over the journey. So
3: are you looking at Carl's body right now?
0: He's given us a good look at it.
3: His shirt open to the waist.
0: He looks like Dennis Lilly. Oh,
1: yeah, from the southern end.
0: The gold chains going.
1: I didn't mean it like that, Amanda.
2: Well, I'm very excited.
0: Here comes the members. Then,
2: I am. I'm happy that you guys will be our lead up. You'll be the lead up to our show. I really
3: don't smash it up, but enjoy it.
1: No, we will. And I said to Jonesy the other day, I mean, because it is a new.

0: fresh thing for me. I've done a lot of on-air time and so many hours on air. But I said to Jonesy in the lift, mate, is there any piece of advice? And he goes, just one thing, one idea per segment. That's it.
1: Yeah.
0: And I was like, yeah, but what's the idea?
1: That's good. That's one more than one.
2: He doesn't know either.
0: He doesn't know.
1: As opposed to air mentor is no idea.
0: Boys,
1: I can only see great things.
0: Yeah, it'd be fun.
1: The long weekend starts tomorrow at midday with no demerits.
2: Yeah. Oh, midday. Excellent. I said one. I do apologize.
0: I'll be starting at one.
1: Yeah. We're coming at 1 o'clock. We should. It is 12 till 3. And in, I loved what Amanda said there a moment ago about the essence of the show. And that's very much what we want to do. We're not going to come in. You're not going to have hardcore politics or anything else going on. But we will cover the stories of the day. We will have interesting people. We'll open up our contact books. We'll have plenty of sport. We'll be telling you what you missed during the week and what's coming up over the weekend. So that's basically it.
3: It's a fest.
2: And it does sound like a fest.
0: Or palais vu. What's it?
1: Au revoir.
0: Thank you.
1: And on that note, the long weekend starts tomorrow at midday here on Gold. Eddie McGuire, Carl Stefanovic.
0: Auf Wiedersehen.
1: There you go, Jim, Amanda. It's great to be in the presence of radio royalty.
0: Number one.
1: Congratulations. Well done.
0: Well done.
2: Thank you. 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
4: 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On the Ring Road, there's been a collision Greensboro bound at Airport Drive, which has two left-hand lanes closed heavy on the approach. On the Pakenham Bypass, a collision still causing hold-up city bounds before O'Shea Road. The left lane is closed. In Scoresby, it crashes on Stud Road southbound before Ferntree Gully Road with one lane closed. Take Scoresby Road or Springvale Road to avoid some delays there. 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I'll check Melbourne's latest traffic again in 15 minutes.
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0: Gold. Hello there. It's Jonesy and Amanda driving you home this Thursday, the 11th of June. Good afternoon to you.
1: I was reading about a story that's happened in Britain. Something was stolen from a railway museum. It's been a little statue that's been there for years and years and years,
0: mm-hmm.
1: and it's of a little evacuee, a little girl, a young girl, and she's next to a statue or a figurine of her mother.
0: Right.
1: To show the story of the evacuees during the war.
0: Mm-hmm.
1: And suddenly, well, no one, the double ignominy, she's an evacuee, no one noticed that she had disappeared until someone phoned the railway station and said, are you missing your little statue of that little girl? Because she's turned up on one of our trains holding a beer. And so they think that a stag do
0: yeah.
1: had taken the little girl. No, she hadn't been, you know, she was still in decent order.
0: Of course.
1: But they found her sitting up the front of the train holding a can of cider.
0: Some hijinks. Yeah.
1: And they said here she'd turned up in a carriage with a can of cider in her hand. And they said, given her inebriated state, they put her in a wheelchair and delivered her on the next train. We're glad to have her back, they said, even if we didn't notice she'd gone.
0: Had a mum.
1: This is what they've said here, that their mother seemed not to have noticed right. that she'd disappeared.
0: Yeah, that's the problem with mothers these days.
1: What a negligent mother.
0: Too busy scrolling.
1: Yeah. up the playing the pokies.
0: Not paying attention.
1: It'd be a strange thing to nick.
0: Yeah, there's a lot of cool stuff. You got me a flight center man many years ago.
1: I didn't steal him. I
0: it
1: paid money for him.
0: Responsibly sourced. If you might remember, Flight Center had a fiberglass Flight Center man dressed up in a pilot's uniform.
1: And they changed them over.
0: Then some CEO came and said, oh, no, we don't want that. It's dated. So they ordered all the Flight Center men crushed. Well, I couldn't believe
1: it. Yeah, I found one and paid for it.
0: Remember for my 40th birthday.
1: As a joke, I kissed it and it tasted like urine because it had been at the front of the shop.
0: Next to a pub.
1: Yeah.
0: I don't think it was his first rodeo.
1: Are you saying he'd been seeing other people? Yeah.
0: And that area of town, I think you were the first female to kiss it as well. Anyway, a man in uniform. But that was responsibly sourced.
1: It was. I didn't steal
0: You're
1: it.
0: You're not, you. To me, you don't look like someone that would steal
1: it. No. Well, I was on a
0: Here beyond, we go.
1: I was, well, Gather I was on a around, everyone. I'm still ashamed of this. And it wasn't a big statue or anything like that. It was a photograph. I'm still embarrassed I did it. One of my first Beyond 2000 trips was with my friend Vanessa. We're in our 20s. And we were doing a story. It might have been on dengue fever, I think. One of those days where I'm crouching next to a pond saying this is the world's epicenter of dengue fever. And I think, what am I doing here? But we were in the lab and it was an infectious diseases lab.
0: Right.
1: And we're going through a photo album. And both Vanessa and I were gobsmacked at one of the photographs. It was a man who had a terribly inflated pair of testicles. I don't know if it was two or just one, but it was like he was sitting on a space hopper.
0: Okay.
1: And it was so extraordinary. We were bored. We'd been on the road for a month at that point.
0: So what?
1: We stole the photograph.
0: You stole the photo.
1: Out of a science lab.
0: What?
1: Out of a folder of scientific information.
0: So you both stole it.
1: We stole it.
0: Was it a Don Lane, Bert Newton situation?
1: 6 months at mine, 6 months at hers. We'd get it out occasionally while we were still travelling for that trip and giggle over it.
0: Yep.
1: But I don't know what's happened to it since.
0: You don't even know where it is now.
1: We both felt slightly ashamed.
0: Well, so you should be.
1: Oh, have you never stolen anything? What about that story about your brother and the school bell? Or did you nick it?
0: No, I didn't nick it. No,
1: not me.
0: Our local primary school, we had one of those hand dinghy bells that would denote the children to come into class.
1: Well, I know what a bell is.
0: My brother and his dope-smoking mate went and stole it when they were about 18. And then years and years later, I'm helping him move house. And I went, isn't that the school bell? And he goes, yeah. And I said, they had an article in the newspaper, who stole the school bell? Been there since the 20s. And he goes, yeah. And I said, shouldn't you return it? He goes, nah, I'll get round to it. Then fast forward to 2013, I'm on Dancing with the Stars. My star has risen. The school says, will you come and host our 50th anniversary or 120th anniversary or whatever? Yeah, sure. And I said, Matt, this is a

0: perfect opportunity to bring the bell back.
1: Wow.
0: So part of the whole thing, I'm in front of the all the dignitaries, and I said, back in 1987, these two reprobates stole this school bell, and now they want to make it right. And then Matt came through the hall in a balaclava.
1: Well, you said his name.
0: No, I just said someone.
1: Oh, you didn't say my brother, Matt.
0: No, I just said the two reprobates. He came through dinging the bell.
1: And did the crowd go crazy?
0: Everyone's going nuts. And my brother, who is not a showman in any way, goes and just sits back down at his table and takes the balaclava.
1: Aww.
0: I said, you could have walked out a back door, you idiot.
1: But was it a big deal that the bell had been returned?
0: Said, you know, and the cops saw the bright side of it after they capsicum sprayed him. I said, give him the phone book.
1: Just the aid of Kay, he's my brother.
0: Make sure.
1: Well, why don't we do this? A tribal drum is going to beat for I Can't Believe They Stole ...
0: Yeah, right on, Fergal.
1: Something unusual and quirky that either you stole or someone else stole, and you go, what the hell happened there?
0: And maybe you've got a ginormous pair of testicles in picture form at home. 1355 22. Give us a call on Gold.
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4: 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Investing carries risk. On the ring road, a collision greensbound at Airport Drive has the left lane closed. Speeds are being reduced to 40 and showing delays back to Keilor Park Drive. On the Pakenham Bypass, there's been a collision citybound before O'Shea Road in the left-hand lane. Very slow back to Cardinia Road. There's barrier repairs underway on the ring road, Altona bound on the Princess Freeway ramp. The left-hand lane is closed and speeds reduced to 40. 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I'll check Melbourne's latest traffic again in 15 minutes.

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0: Gold. Hello there. It's Jonesy Demanda driving you home. So a mannequin went missing from a railway museum in England. It was part of a display for World War II evacuees.
1: That's right.
0: And there was a little girl mannequin sitting next to her mum.
1: Yeah. And they didn't know anything had been stolen. And then the staff got a call from someone at a train station saying, "Have you mislaid little Annie, your evacuee?" And they said no. And said, "Well, she's turned up in a carriage with a can of cider in her hand."
0: Typical.
1: So a stag do had taken her, put her on the train.
0: The tribal drum is beating for "I Can't Believe They Stole." Anna has joined us.
1: Anna, hello.
2: Hi, how are you?
1: Very well. How old are you, Anna?
2: Pardon?
1: How old are you?
2: I'm 14.
1: Have you stolen something, Anna?
0: What are you, a cop?
2: Oh, Anna. I have not. I had my school get something stolen.
1: Oh, yeah? Tell us what happened.
2: So about at the start of this year, I would say, we had our life-size statue stolen from outside the front of our gates.
1: Oh. Statue of what?
2: It was one of our school saints.
1: Oh. Yeah.
0: Which saint?
2: Nano Nagel. Oh. And it was like fully made of metal.
0: Oh, wow. Right. Someone stole it for they're going to melt it down. Sorry.
1: Do you think that they're going to metal? No.
0: Yeah, well, if it's made of precious metal. Have you seen what bronze is worth these days?
1: Wow. And so they haven't replaced it? No one knows what happened?
2: No one. Well, they got, I believe, on surveillance, someone stealing it fully masked.
1: Oh, wow, that's a big operation.
0: That's outrageous. That would have weighed a ton.
1: Would it be interesting if it was St. Christopher that got stolen? Because isn't St. Christopher the saint of lost things?
0: Yeah.
1: Help me. Anna, thank you.
0: Thank you, Anna. Mick has joined us.
1: Hi, Mick. What got stolen?
3: So it wasn't something that I stole. It was something my brother's mate had done, and they'd stitched him up.
1: Sure, sure. What happened?
3: They went around the suburbs and rounded up all these garden gnomes and planted them on my parents' front yard.
0: Oh, that's great. That is so great.
1: And your brother got the blame for that, did he?
3: Well, his mates stitched him up for it, and we're sort of red-faced while all these gnomes are in our front yard, and it was later revealed that it was a prank.
1: Revealed it was a prank.
0: I think
1: not that they'd grown there.
0: If you put a garden gnome in your front yard,
1: you're asking for trouble.
0: Yeah,
1: I know. Remember all those stories that they'd go on overseas trips and send back postcards, picture themselves outside the Leaning Tower of Pisa.
0: I always like seeing in the city when someone gets a witch's hat on top of a dignitary, on a horse or something.
1: It always makes you laugh.
0: I always think, well, that's pretty good.
1: Thanks, Mick.
0: Sam.
1: Okay, Sam, what got stolen?
4: First of all, congratulations on your ratings achievement.
0: It's because of you, Sam.
1: Thank you very much.
0: Specifically, it's because of you.
4: Oh, thanks. Yeah, I do my best. Yes.
1: And we appreciate it.
4: Yeah, so this is something that my friend and I stole back in the mid-90s when we were in high school. We had computer class, and for some reason we thought it would be a fantastic idea to steal about 8 of the balls from the computer mouses, I think you call them. I think they're computer mice.
1: Right.
0: Yep.
4: Yes. And so I feel kind of bad about it now because it was a state school, so they probably couldn't afford the new technology, but yes, we took the mouse.
0: So no one could do any work.
1: No, and what did you do with them? Have you still got them? Are you, now you're too ashamed to get them out and look at them, make a necklace of them?
4: We took them home, but when we got home, I got a frantic call from my friend saying, "School's rung, asking if we know anything about the mouse balls," because they saw us sitting where the mouse were.
1: Oh, duh.
4: And so we had to say, "Oh, no, we didn't even know they had like balls in them." Oh, so we wouldn't have done that.
0: Of course you wouldn't. And did your friend cave? It sounds like she was the one that was going to just roll over and rat you all
1: so
0: out.
1: So nothing, you never returned them?
4: No, we were too scared to in case we got caught.
0: Yeah. I'd like to see the scholastic scores of the school of that
1: the
0: year.
1: The NAPLAN.
0: I would like to see the NAPLAN of that particular school in that particular year.
1: Is this something you sometimes think about in the early hours of the morning, Sam?
0: Yep.
4: I was actually thinking about it driving to work, because I'm actually a teacher now.
1: Oh,
4: and I was
1: Sam.
4: Thinking about it driving to work the other day, and I was thinking to myself, I do feel bad about that now. But,
1: well, I hope you feel better, my child. If only we had a big statue of a saint.
0: What if one of the kids says, "I couldn't do my homework because there's a mouse ball missing, miss"?
4: Well, we don't have mouse balls anymore,
0: You've got me.
1: Sam, thank you for sharing. I hope you feel a little bit better.
0: 13:55:22 if you'd like to join us. 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
7: 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On the Pakenham bypass, there's been a collision city-bound before O'Shea Road in the left-hand lane, heavy going back to Gardiner Road. In Hawthorne, there's an incident on Barkers Road eastbound before Burke Road. A crash in Beaconsfield on the Old Prince's Highway outbound at O'Neill Road. Watch out for a crash in Listerfield on Listerfield Road between Napoleon and Wellington Roads, and a police incident in Melsons on Coburns Road and Barry's Road. 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I'll check Melbourne's latest traffic again in 15 minutes.
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0: Eleanor has joined us.
1: Hi, Eleanor. What got nicked?
2: Hey, guys. I had a life-size fiberglass cow at the front of my property. So this beautiful big black and white Frisian cow.
1: Yeah.
2: And I came home one afternoon and it was gone.
1: Oh, that makes me unhappy because I would have loved to
0: because
1: see
0: Amanda,
1: that.
0: Because Amanda, Eleanor, has a life-size zebra.
1: I do. I've got a big zebra in my backyard and I love that stuff, but it's my backyard. Yeah. That's the risk you take. Any idea where it went?
2: Well, no. My son-in-law says that there's actually an Instagram page where people post where they steal large objects and put them in bizarre places. So right. I've had a look on there, but no avail. And I went on Facebook and people thought it was actually a real cow, so they were telling me to go to the stockist or the farmyard. And then I got all these jokes about it running off with a cash cow or moved on to other greener pastures. But, my cow's gone.
0: How long's it been gone for, Eleanor?
2: It's been gone for 3 months. And I didn't call the police because I thought, you know what, they're tied up with a little bit
0: I say call the coppers on this one. I'd be...
2: Oh, and tell them my cow got stolen?
0: Yeah.
2: I think I'm a bloody loony.
0: No.
1: That's a big deal. I would be very
0: We're
1: distressed
0: gonna
1: if I was you.
0: We're going to put an APB out for that cow.
1: Yeah.
0: Eleanor, I want
1: Has
0: that
1: Has it jumped
0: back.
1: Over the moon?
0: Okay, but you're not helping
1: No,
0: you.
1: I'm not. Sorry, no, Eleanor. I feel for you because I would...
0: We take this seriously.
1: I would take that very seriously.
0: Yeah. Forget about your machete gangs, cops. Go and get Eleanor's cow. Thank you. Peter's joined us.
1: Hello, Peter. What got stolen?
3: Hey, congratulations on the number one spot, guys.
1: Oh, thank you, Pete. We appreciate that.
3: Going back a while, I used to be a sergeant in the British Army, and we were stationed in Germany for a while when the Cold War was on. And we were working out of a barracks, an old German World War II barracks called Vogelsang. And it had a lot of sort of Germanic memorabilia around the place, one of which was this wall. And there was a naked bloke carved into the wall with like some sort of wrapped around, you know, sort of shawl on him or something like that. Anyway, a good friend of mine called Dave Swan, currently residing in Mobley in the UK, has that bloke's testicles as a bit of a paperweight on his half.
0: So he took them away.
1: He sliced them off the sculpture.
3: He wandered up there with a hammer and something or other, and he chipped them off, and they're on his mantelpiece.
0: So this wasn't a spur of the moment crime. This is something he put a bit of thought in. It was premeditated.
3: Oh, you better believe it. Yeah, he thought it through.
1: I like how you've named him and told us where we live. Hilarious. He doesn't have a cow, does he?
0: Has he got a cow?
1: Thank you, Pete. I love that.
0: Thank you for all your calls. Coming up, Instagram is back. I've got a good feeling about Instagram today because we're high on the hog. So maybe this is the time that, you know, that you could win this.
1: If you'd like to play,
0: 1355 22. Or jonesydemanda.com.au. We're also going to talk about the FIFA World Cup in the US.
1: Controversy much? I'm not sure.
0: On gold.
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9: 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The crash on the Pakenham bypass, city bounds before O'Shea Road, has the left lane closed, slowing back to McGregor Road. And nearby, there's a collision in Beaconsfield on Old Princes Highway outbound at O'Neill Road, which has two left-hand lanes closed. In Keilor East, there's a crash on Keilor Park Drive, southbound at the Ring Road in the left-hand lane, and a collision in Listerfield and Listerfield Road between Napoleon and Wellington Roads. 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Old Melbourne's latest traffic again in 15 minutes.
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11: Hi, I'm Georgia Love. A prison escapee is still on the run after fleeing from a supervised outing to a funeral 6.5 weeks ago. Police have revealed Orijol Rukaj ran off from the gathering of around 300 people in Keilor East on Anzac Day, driven away in a waiting Land Cruiser, and he hasn't been seen since. They've revealed they think the 47-year-old is still in Melbourne, though. Police say he has known links to Albanian organised crime. Penny Wong has put on the record that Australia wants to see an end to the war in the Middle East. It comes as the US launches fresh strikes on Iran for downing an American chopper and the Strait of Hormuz being closed again. The foreign minister on the ABC says the conflict needs to end.
12: We want to see that for many reasons, but foremost for us is the effect that it's having on Australians and on the global economy.
11: Jeep has issued a global recall affecting more than 1.3 million vehicles over a serious fire risk. Wrangler SUVs and Gladiator utes built between 2021 and 25 are impacted. Owners told to park them outside and away from buildings. The problems have been linked to a wiring fault in the power steering system that can overheat and ignite even when the engine is off. At least 72 fires and one injury have been reported. There's calls for a tougher penalty for the footy fan who threw a lemon at Eagle Reuben Gibney at Optus Stadium. The AFL has banned the man from attending any games for 5 years. The incident sparking widespread disbelief, many wanting the ban doubled. And George Clooney has backed Callum Turner to be the next James Bond, calling him the perfect choice. The British actor, who last week married Dua Lipa, has been widely tipped as a frontrunner, but he's keeping tight-lipped, saying he hasn't been asked about the role.
10: Terry White Chemmart are dedicated to keeping busy people moving. 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
11: The Knicks are just one game away from an NBA championship after a wild comeback win in front of a star-studded crowd at Madison Square Garden. New York were down by 29 before going on to beat San Antonio 107-106. The Spurs had 1 second before the buzzer to get the win, but their attempt fell short.
8: That's it. It's over. The greatest comeback in NBA playoff history. The Knicks lead it 3-1.
11: And in the footy, a battle between 6th and 8th tonight kicks off round 14. The Bulldogs looking for their fourth win in a row when they take on Adelaide at Marvel Stadium.
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11: Mostly clear night ahead tomorrow, 19 and partly cloudy. Right now in the city, it's 13. 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
17: Jonesy and Amanda.
18: Man, I hate this. Cracks me up.
19: Maybe we should lay off the moonshine.
20: Jonesy's always knocking Amanda.
21: It's so weak.
20: Amanda always knocking Jonesy.
21: I'm done.
22: Stick it in the guts, mate.
23: Good afternoon to you. While you were powdering your nose, Amanda, Ryan and I were talking about his soccer win on the weekend. Ryan likes to play with his little soccer side. And
24: with my widdle soccer side.
23: We know that he won.
24: Yep.
23: But tell Amanda how much you won by.
24: We won 9-0.
23: You know, why didn't you tell us that? That's
24: well,
23: a big
24: know.
23: Deal.
24: Yeah,
25: you know, I'm interested. When you are winning, say, 8-0,
24: yeah.
25: Do you take your foot off the gas because you feel for them?
24: No, you want to keep scoring because our competition in particular is very close. So goal difference might play a key role in deciding who goes into the finals.
23: Oh.
24: So you got to get up.
23: But surely you would have sealed the deal by being 9-0.
24: Yeah, hopefully. I scored as well.
25: Did you?
24: Yeah.
23: Did you really?
25: Is that unusual?
24: Well, yeah. Yeah, it's quite rare.
23: And what about out on the field?
24: Okay.
25: That's amusing. Have you seen that story? It's been getting...
23: He's 9-0. Should get something for it.
25: The NRL story. There was a small boy who's gone viral for his tearful face.
23: Oh, this is West Tigers
25: he's
23: and the
25: West
23: Penrith
25: Tigers
23: Panthers.
25: Fan.
23: Yeah.
25: And a few weeks ago...
23: It went viral.
25: This poor little boy bawling his eyes out because his team had lost. And the Tigers beautifully said, come along, we're going to make a big deal of you when we take on Penrith this weekend. What was it?
23: 60. So it was like 58-0.
25: Yes, that poor little boy. We'll make you feel better. Kid. Watch us lose big time.
23: You've seen losses. Well, hold my beer.
25: The whole team was crying.
23: Mate, would you like a lemonade?
25: Well, actually, speaking of soccer, the FIFA World Cup is upon us. I think it all kicks off tomorrow.
23: Who are you rooting for? Australia, obviously.
25: Well, obviously.
23: Outside of
25: the
23: soccer.
25: Well, a lot of people are tipping Norway. I think the Norwegians look amazing. Right. Let's talk about some of the quirkiest stuff around the World Cup. We'll do it next.
23: Instagram makes its return as well. JonesyAmanda.com.au if you'd like to play on Gold.

0: gold. Hello there. It's Jonesy and Amanda driving you home. See, I've organised fireworks out the window for
1: nice,
0: you.
1: Nice. I like it.
0: And now I'm filming it and I'm going to post it on my Instagram and no one will look at it.
1: Should we just do the radio show also while we're here?
0: Yeah, sure.
1: Okay, let's do it. The World Cup is about to kick off. It's being hosted in the US, but there are actually three host countries, America, Mexico, and Canada. Interesting, I'm just looking at some of the stats around it. In the history of the World Cup, it began in 1930. Mm. Only eight countries have ever won it. Let's have a look. Brazil has won five times.
0: Yep.
1: Germany and Italy, four times each. Argentina has won three times. France and Uruguay have each won twice. Mm-hmm. England and Spain have each won once.
0: I know a bit about the round ball. I've seen the whole series of Ted Lasso, mm-hmm. and I'm going to watch the next series. So I'm well familiar with the game. I will say this, though, after watching Ted Lasso, I really got into soccer, and then I actually watched a game of soccer, and I went, well, it's not like Ted Lasso. No,
1: the highlights will do me. The highlights of anything will do me. But there's been a lot of exciting stuff building around it. And there's a downside too that we will talk about. But some of the stuff I've really loved is looking at the tourists that have turned up and the German tourists who are loving Waffle House. They're in Alabama or something.
0: Yeah.
1: And they're going to the Waffle House.
0: Yeah, of course.
1: I mean, Germany's the home of waffles and they're going, how great's this Waffle House?
0: But Americans with their food, they do add a certain
1: waffle
0: to it.
1: Well, the German tourists I saw were thrilled with what they had in Waffle House. There was a psychic corgi I saw who was batting a ball into various baskets. The psychic corgi has predicted that Australia will win the Group D.
0: Right.
1: Ryan, you know soccer. Is this,
0: yep.
1: Or football?
0: Do you don't want to ask me because I've seen Ted Lasso?
1: Is this likely?
2: I think to win it, probably not likely, but we should get through the group.
1: Okay, all right. Well, that's exciting.
0: I could have told you that.
1: I saw a mathematician talking the other day. I'm just going to ignore Jonesy. I saw a mathematician the other day saying that, and he apparently has predicted the winner for the last four World Cups.
0: Right.
1: He's suggesting Norway is going to win. And gee, I hope they do. They look incredible. Have a look at the team photo they took. Here they are posing as Vikings.
0: Oh, my God, look at them.
1: How sexy
0: is that?
1: It's
0: a Hemsworth family reunion.
1: It's Hemsworth Fest, all posing as Vikings with the shields and the whole thing.
0: Mm-hmm.
1: They look incredible. They've brought all their own food. This is what they're, as I said, tipped to win by many of the punters. So they aren't relying on American food when they're on their tour here.
0: Yep.
1: They've brought 300 kilograms of fish, 6,000 oranges.
0: Yeah.
1: 116 kilograms of traditional Norwegian cheese has been shipped. A renowned Norwegian chef is travelling with the team. They want to keep the team as regular in every level of the world.
0: Well, the Norwegians will almost eat bait. What you call bait, they'll eat.
1: Yeah, but that's what's obviously going to fuel them for all of this.
0: Yeah.
1: I love their chants. So not only is the team dressed up as Vikings, if you've ever seen the fans in the crowd, their chant, they lean forward and back as if they're rowing a Viking ship, and this is the amazing chant they have. Very stirring.
0: That is so good.
1: You know what I'm going to compare that to? Is the American soccer chant, which goes a bit like this.
3: Because we support the U.S., U.S., U.S., and that's the way we like it, we like it.
0: Yeah, it's not as
1: so catchy. What an earworm.
0: It's not as grunty. I'll give you that.
1: Having said that, lots of excitement around this event.
0: Mm-hmm.
1: Some negativity as well. And we'll talk about that and we might put some of it to the pub test next.
0: We'll have that for you next on Gold.
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5: 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Finally, all lanes have now reopened following an earlier collision on the Pakenham Bypass, citybounds before O'Shea Road. But nearby, there's a crash in Beaconsfield and Old Princes Highway outbound at O'Neill Road, blocking two left-hand lanes. Reports of a collision on the Hume Freeway outbound before Craigieburn Road as well as back to the Ring Road. And there's been a collision in Listerfield on Listerfield Road between Napoleon Road and Wellington Road, just to give that a miss, multiple crews on scene. 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I'll check Melbourne's latest traffic again in 15 minutes.
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1: The pub test.
2: Pub test.
1: Does not pass the pub test.
2: Pub test.
3: Pub test.
1: Does it pass the pub test?
4: Pub test.
2: Yeah, the pub test.
5: Doesn't pass the sniff test.
1: Stop it. It's not helpful.
0: When there are big issues to be discussed, we go down to the Jonesy and Amanda Arms for the pub test. And on a Friday, Junior, or Thursday, it's always good to be down here. Today, World Cup soccer.
6: Well, would you go to the US for the
0: World Cup? I thought you were going to say which chant you like best. You've got the Nordics. Or the Americans.
7: We like it. We love it.
6: Oh. Yeah, one sounds like a high school. The other one sounds highly attractive. I saw just a fleeting glance. I may have the numbers wrong, but something like 10,000 Australians have gone to the States to watch the World Cup. Would you go in light of some of the negativity, some of the stories that are coming out about
0: this? Is that
6: this?
0: True, though? Is there a lot of...
6: Well, FIFA themselves, from what I'm reading here, has urged some players participating in the World Cup in the States to consider wearing a bulletproof vest beneath their jerseys.
0: You would imagine
6: as
0: the Iranian
6: players. As a common sense update.
0: Would...
6: Well, the Iranians haven't been allowed in.
0: Yeah.
6: And as someone said, your daily reminder that even Hitler's Germany didn't prevent athletes and officials from taking part in the 1936 Olympics.
0: He wasn't happy about Jesse Owens being there.
6: But they were allowed in. A lot of people of dark complexions have been turned away. So this is what's happened. It's already mired in controversy in the States. Blatant discrimination. Respected young referee from Somalia was detained and deported back to Somalia. Canada have said, come to Canada. And they've made him a giant hero.
0: Mm-hmm.
6: Teams have been subjected to invasive strip searches on the tarmac. National squads are having their ticket allotments revoked. The Iranian team was banned from even staying overnight on US soil.
0: Mm-hmm.
6: A lot of punters just going to watch are subjected to ICE raids. And not just that,

0: the cost of the tickets, they've got something called dynamic costing. Dynamic, sure. What's dynamic pricing? Some of the tickets are up to $10,000. Some people are, you know, people are being priced out of going to watch these things. So some people are saying, from what I'm reading, I don't think it's worth it. Because some people save their whole lives to go with their mates, their partners, yep. their families to watch the World Cup. This year, with it being in the States and this sort of situation happening and the cost of it, would you want to go?
1: It sounds interesting. I don't think I'd invest money to go because I'm not really a big soccer
0: but
1: fan.
0: But if you were, say you had the money to go,
1: sure.
0: would you?
1: Yeah, I think I'd go. Yeah, Jemai Rai, you'd go.
2: Yeah, I'd go.
0: That's because we're white Australians and it's probably easy for us.
1: Yeah.
0: Would you go? That's what we're asking.
1: I'm just trying to think how many Donald Trump jokes I've made of my
0: Instagram
1: feed.
0: Well, that's the thing. I'm still haunted by the fact that Kelly Holloway was not allowed to enter New York.
1: Oh, that's because his missus said all those terrible things about Trump.
0: But we can't
1: say stuff like that.
0: But
1: without
0: they haven't
1: Trump.
0: Said to him that that's why. And he's banned because his girlfriend said stuff.
1: But that's...
0: No, seriously. There's no rules. There are no rules. It's completely arbitrary as to whether you get in or not.
1: That's the old saying, when in Rome, you've got to do what the Romans do. And, whatever country you go to.
0: But his girlfriend made those posts. They haven't even said
1: it's
0: that.
1: I'm not defending it. I'm not.
0: No, but my point is how terrifying. Yeah. You don't know what they
1: may
0: choose.
1: But the world is, back to the whole when in Rome do what
0: Well, the whole world is that. So do you choose to visit it right now? That's what we're asking. Visiting the World Cup in the States for this World Cup, does it pass the pub test?
1: We'd love to hear from you. 1355-22 on Gold.
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5: 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All lanes have opened now following an earlier crash on the Pakenham Bypass, city bound before O'Shea Road, but nearby a crash remains in Beaconsfield on Old Princes Highway outbound at O'Neill Road with two left lanes closed. Reports of a crash on the Hume Freeway outbound before Craigieburn Road as traffic slowing to the Ring Road, and a crash in Listerfields closed Listerfield Road southbound between Glenfern and Wellington Roads, Tech Stud or Belgrave Hallam Roads. 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Offer ends 30 June. I'll check Melbourne's latest traffic again in 15 minutes.
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10: We have $2,000 up for grabs right now with Instagram. Would you like to play 135-22 on gold?

0: gold. Hello, it's Jonesy and Amanda driving you home.
1: Money.
2: Extra cash.
1: I need money. Jonesy and Amanda's.
0: What's up? 10 questions, 60 seconds on the clock. You could pass if you don't know an answer. We'll come back to that question if time permits. If you get all the questions right, $1,000.
3: You can make it $2,000 by answering a bonus question, but as we say, it's double or nothing.
0: You looked incredibly learned there when you had the pen to your chin.
3: Mm-hmm. Have I drawn on myself? Is that the right end?
0: That's when you don't look learned. Hayley is in Tacoma. Hello there, Hayley.
4: Hello.
0: You're not in a coma. You're in Tacoma. How are you?
4: Tacoma. Yeah, I'm good. Thank you. How are you?
0: Great.
4: Congratulations on your rating.
3: Oh, Hayley. Thank you very much.
0: Did anyone put you up to that, Hayley, or is that your own thing?
4: No, I listen every day.
0: Okay. Good.
3: Very happy to hear
0: that. Anything Amanda could do to make your listening experience better?
4: Just keep being herself. She's amazing.
3: Okay. Hayley, thank you. I appreciate it. I'm not even going to ask about Brendan Jones.
0: I don't think Hayley has any notes for me.
3: Hayley, let's see if we can get you some money. We've got 10 questions, 60 seconds. Do say pass if you're not sure, because we might have time to come back, okay?
4: Okay.
3: Let's go. Question number one. What animal was Cat in the Hat?
4: Cat.
3: Question two. What day follows Sunday?
4: Monday.
3: Question three. We Will Rock You is performed by which band?
4: Queen.
3: Question four. The quokka is best known for living on which island?
4: New Zealand.
3: Oh, it's Rottnest Island off Western Australia. Oh, yeah, you were thinking of the Kiwi.
4: Yeah.
3: Oh, Hayley, I'm sorry. Plops and poos,
4: I forgot the pass.
0: You could have passed, Hayley.
3: Oh,
0: the pass is your friend.
3: Yeah. Hayley, thank you for playing.
0: Hayley, thank you.
4: Thank you for having me.
0: That's nice. And thank you for your feedback. And we'll try and get Amanda to do more.
3: Oh, to do more of being herself. Thank you.
0: Hayley, you've done well. If you'd like to play, Instagram, jonesyandamanda.com.au. It'll be back again tomorrow.
3: And coming up, the results of the pub test. Visiting the World Cup right now in the US, does it pass the pub test?
0: On gold.
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8: 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On the Monash Freeway, there's been a collision outbound after Springvale Road in the right-hand lane. Also a crash for the Ring Road, Altona bound after the D Park bypass has the right lane blocked. There's been a collision in Beaconsfield on Old Princes Highway outbound at O'Neill Road with two left-hand lanes closed, and a crash in Werribee's on Tarnett Road at Swan Street. Meanwhile, a police incident in Melton's on Coburn's Road at Barry's Road causing delays all directions. Springvale Homemaker is open until 9 p.m. tonight. Shop Harvey Norman, Domain, IKEA and more. Late night shopping at Springvale Homemaker Thursday and Friday until 9 p.m. I'll check Melbourne's latest traffic again in 15 minutes.
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9: Hey, I'm Sally Pearson. Molly O'Callaghan has claimed the 200-metre freestyle title at the Australian swimming trials but fell short of Ariane Titmus's world record, while teenage sensation Sienna Toohey continued her breakout meet with victory in the 50-metre breaststroke. Australia has wrapped up preparations for the T20 World Cup with a comfortable 6-wicket win over the West Indies in Cardiff. And Aussie Storm Hunter has lost her doubles quarterfinal at Queen's alongside Shuai Zhang. Serena Williams continues her comeback tomorrow morning.
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1: Tonight on 7 News, the secret prison plot that helped a fugitive vanish. Melbourne's toll road petrol payout and Brodie Meyercheck just millimetres from paralysis. 7 News at 6.
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0: Gold. Hello there. It's Jonesy and Amanda driving you home Thursday. No better time than to get on down to the Jonesy and Amanda Arms for the pub test.
1: The pub test.
2: Pub test.
1: Does not pass the pub test.
2: Pub test.
1: Pub test. Does it pass the pub test?
2: Pub test.
3: Yeah, the pub test.
1: Doesn't pass the sniff test. Stop it. It's not helpful.
0: I like soccer. I like the round ball game. I watched Ted Lasso and I really enjoyed it. And then I liked it so much I went and watched a game of soccer on telly and I went, oh, it's not as dramatic as Ted Lasso.
4: No, what you're saying is not as quick.
0: Well, yeah, you know.
4: And a whole game and there can be almost half a goal.
0: And it hasn't got sexy Rebecca in it.
4: Well, this before a single ball has even been kicked at the FIFA World Cup in the States, there's already controversy. A respected young referee was detained and deported to Somalia. Canada said, bring him here. We will love him. National squads are having their ticket allotments revoked. It seems if you're dark-skinned, sometimes you're finding your tickets mean nothing. Players as well as punters are being turned back, are being strip searched. The tickets are incredibly expensive.
0: Gee, Mexico will put up a big wall of defence.
4: Well, let's see what you think. Would you go to the World Cup in the US? Visiting this World Cup at the US right now, does it pass the pub test?
5: Oh, extraordinary goal!
6: Passed the pub test to me. I've been in the States several times. Any opportunity I've got to go to the States, I'd love it for any reason. So American people are lovely. I think the ones we get in Australia are bad, but the ones over there are good. So, yeah, give me the States anytime.
7: No, it does not. The teams and the players and even the referees aren't on an even playing field to start with. It automatically becomes an unfair competition. You know, a true football fan would want to watch a fair competition, I think.
8: No, not in the US. It's supposed to be democracy. His girlfriend should be able to say whatever she wants, you know?
9: I've been to the first two NRL openers in Vegas. Did not go this year. I've got friends in the States that wanted to go to World Cup soccer games this year, and we decided on the whole it wasn't worth it.
0: Well, there you go.
4: Interesting. I bet there'll be a lot of bleary-eyed people. Australia plays for the first time Sunday afternoon against Turkey.
0: And what about your new boyfriends from Norway?
4: Wow.
0: With their Norway chant. Vikings. They do rowing and drinking out of horns.
4: They pillage.
0: They pillage. But there's America.
10: We like it. We love it.
0: It's no, oh, Mickey, you're so fine, you blow my money, Mick.
11: Righto, you two. That's enough.
4: Well, we'll see you tomorrow.
0: Yeah, we'll be back tomorrow. If you'd like to join in on Instagram or the Fast Five, jonesydemanda.com.au. 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
12: Hi Melbourne, Fiona Ellis-Jones here from Your News Now. It's a chilly 14 degrees this afternoon. 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
14: 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Orlando opened following an earlier crash on the Monash outbound after Springvale Road, but still slow on the ring road with a collision Altona bound after the Deer Park bypass in the right lane. In Glen Waverley, there's been a collision on Blackburn Road near Waverley Road, also one in Werribee on Tarneed Road at Swan Street. And a police incident in Melton is on Coburn's Road at Barry's Road, given a miss by taking the Melton Highway or High Street instead. And traffic's also stretching back onto the Western Freeway. Hurry, Domain's half-yearly sale is on now. Massive deals across lounges, dining, bedroom furniture, mattresses, Manchester and homewares. Don't wait, get into Domain today. I'll check Melbourne's latest traffic again in 15 minutes.
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0: Love, Jacinta Allen has refused to answer whether any of her colleagues have asked her to step aside. Whispers are growing louder. The Premier's leadership is under threat in the wake of dire polling, rising crime and ballooning state debt. But she's dodged questions about whether she's had any such conversations.
1: I speak to my colleagues all the time. We're focused on working people and family.
0: Police are appealing for the public's help in their search for a prison escapee. Orijol Rukaj fled from a funeral in Kilo East on Anzac Day during a supervised visit. Police believe the 47-year-old is still in Melbourne and has links to organised crime syndicates in Albania. Pauline Hanson's Fire the Liar campaign has now doubled its fundraising goal after reaching its initial $1 million target in just 13 hours. But the PM's questioned the source of the multi-million dollar fundraising push, Anthony Albanese casting doubt over the sudden influx of donations.
2: This is someone who got a plane worth more than that, given to her by Australia's richest person. That pales in insignificance with the size of a single donation which was given, showing, I think, the interests that One Nation represents, not battlers.
0: Now could be the time to switch lenders, with Canstar reporting 11 have cut their variable home loan rates in the wake of May's rate hike. They include ING and the Bank of Queensland, but the offer's only for new customers. And the consumer watchdog has accused JB Hi-Fi Group of misleading customers with pricing claims in ads for several products. The ACCC claims the company promoted products with a misleading WOS price, largely due to system or human error. JB's now started the process of refunding about 200 customers, a total of $250,000.
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0: Essendon's president has reportedly endorsed who he wants to take on the full-time coaching role. James Hird has emerged as the loud favourite for many to take over Brad Scott's vacant position at the hangar. But industry heavyweights say club president Andrew Welsh wants the current interim coach Dean Solomon to take on the job full-time. And round 14 kicks off tonight. The Dogs hosting the Crows at Marvel. The Doggies running out debutant Luke Kennedy, while Riley Thilthorpe is one of three changes for Adelaide. He comes back into the side after missing last week through suspension.
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0: Bit of cloud cover tonight. We'll keep it mild, an overnight low of 12. Tomorrow mostly sunny 19, rain returning Saturday 18. Right now in the city it's 13 degrees. Wake up on the bright side of the dial with the Christian O'Connell Show. 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
7: 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On the show today, we've got a World Cup sweep. 48 of you can have the 48 countries. Also, we do Tombstone Text on Thursday. How this works, and you send me the most recent phone, the one that's at the top of your phone, and imagine that is now your tombstone. What does it say? Text me 0475 031043. We'll get into yours next here on the Christian O'Connell Show.

0: Christian O'Connell's show. Now, on Thursday's show, we kick off with something called Tombstone Text. You have a look on your phones, and you will have a look, see what the first message is that's at the top of your phone. Imagine that now message is your tombstone. What does yours say, Pat?
1: Just look what your dog has done! Exclamation, exclamation, exclamation. Last night we had some beautiful lamb chops for dinner. It was Chris's turn to cook last night, so he was doing the chops in the grill that's in our upright oven. Does that make sense? So in the bottom bit, there's a grill, right? So not on the fry pan. It's just the perfect height for our dog, who is rather big.
0: He's a big old dog. It's a donkey.
1: He's a Maremma, an Italian sheepdog, and he's sort of stands taller than our dining table, in fact. He's a big boy.
0: The photo, Pat's photo, can we share that on
1: Please
0: socials?
1: Do.
0: It's incredible.
1: Yes.
0: It's like a small pony is getting into the oven.
1: He had a field day.
0: And also, I can tell there's no pulling that dog back.
1: Nah.
0: Just like, forget it. Yeah, exactly. Yeah.
1: So Chris went into another room while they cooled. Luckily, they weren't still cooking, and he's come back to find the beast's head in the grill, helping himself to the chops. He had quite a delicious dinner of about six chops
0: last night.
1: Yeah, but
0: that is his best day. That's his best night this year.
1: But look at it. It's like the perfect height. It looks like a polar bear.
0: It would have gone in seconds as well because they don't know when they're being pulled off.
1: No.
0: Or when they're, you know what I meant, context is everything. They don't know when they're being taken back.
2: Taken back indeed.
1: I've been taken aback by this conversation.
0: They don't know how long they're going to be able to nibble away and enjoy.
2: Sure.
0: You know what I mean?
2: I've stopped listening.
0: Listen, this team needs to grow up. You know what I meant? You've got filthy minds and you lot listening as well. Rio, what does yours say?
2: Mine is, can everyone please transfer me $100 ASAP? I have somehow ended up having to organise a Bucks weekend for this weekend. And because...
0: That is a thankless job. Women won't understand this, but... Men organise themselves is terrible because no one wants to be seen as the dull organiser. It's easier to take pot shots at that guy, but no one ever steps up to be the leader. And if you do, it's the worst job. You're constantly going, guys, you still haven't paid me.
2: Yes, yeah.
0: And you don't want to be that guy. And now you understand what it's like to be a wife.
2: Yes, actually, that's a great point.
0: It is.
2: It's the most vulnerable position in a male friendship group is to be the organiser.
0: Because the leader is vulnerability.
2: Yes, exactly. But the good thing, the other side of the coin with men is that we're very simple creatures.
0: Yes.
2: It doesn't take a lot to sort of satisfy.
0: To corral that.
2: All we need.
0: It's like herding sheep.
1: Yeah.
2: Yes, exactly.
0: So I've been in this situation before. What you should do is you need to start naming and shaming. So you then start calling out the men that haven't paid. They now are vulnerable.
2: Yes.
0: Okay?
1: Yes.
0: And you start accusing them of being tightwads. And put a tightwad hashtag under there. It'll be wiped. No man wants to be known as a tightwad.
2: Maybe change the nicknames in the chat
0: to
2: tightwad.
0: There you go.

0: Yes. This is some of the best advice I've ever seen.
1: This is how you win with men. Okay. Mine tombstone would simply be saying, he's not a pervert.
2: Okay.
1: This is yesterday. My wife and I were out for a couple of hours, and so my wife said, "I'm going to put the TV on for the dog Reggie." I said, "He ain't. How do you know what he likes? Well, you just put it on. Like, what are you going to put on for him?" Anyway, I got back before my wife. I tell you what he's enjoying: Love Island, USA.
0: He is a pervert.
1: I took a photo of him. Right, he was sat at the edge of the couch, he had his head in his hands. Aww. And he was staring at the scene I came in that he was engrossed in was two ladies in bikinis jumping up and down.
0: Different types of puppies.
1: And I went, wow, we got a perv dog. I took a photo and put it in the family group chat. And obviously my wife was like, he's not a pervert. But I said, he is really tucking into this. Who knew young Reg was a big fan of Love Island, USA? All right, tombstone text. Let's have a look at some of yours that are coming in. Hannah's tombstone is simply, can you call me when you get home? Christian, my tombstone text reads, Roger, we have a fitting for it. What do we think Roger is being fitted for? Suit?
2: Yeah, suit. Maybe it's like a wedding or something.
0: I hope
2: he's getting hitched.
1: Here's what I'm thinking. Roger is getting measured for a suit for a daughter or his son's wedding.
2: Oh, yeah.
0: Oh, that's a good guess. That's
1: Roger, please get back to us. We need to know.
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5: 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Sale ends Tuesday, 16th June 2026. A crash on the ring road, Altona bound after the Deep Pike bypass has the right lane blocked. There's also been a crash in Altona on Corrick Creek Road westbound after Grief Parade. Another in Glen Waverley on Blackburn Road southbound before Waverley Road. Add Burrowby to that list as well on Tarnead Road at Swan Street. And a police incident in Melton is on Coburn's Road at Barriers Road. Give it a miss. Take the Melton Highway or High Street. 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

Christian O'Connell show. So tomorrow morning, the World Cup would have kicked off. The biggest World Cup ever. 48 countries instead of the normal 32. It is going to be huge.

0: Now, your office may have already done this, the World Cup sweepstake. You know, where everyone in the office, they put a country out, and that's your country. If you're left holding the winning country, you win a prize. We're going to do it with our lovely listeners, 48 listeners. One listener gets one of the 48 countries. Producers, are you ready? Chuckle Sisters, are you ready?
1: Station's ready. All set.
0: Okay, this is what I want to hear, Chuckle Sisters. This is what I'm going to need you to do now. They're just, oh God, they're high-fived each other. Write down all 48 countries, then cut. All those 48 countries, we need to put them into some kind of, because this is the first time they're hearing this, is an idea. We need a makeshift.
2: Yeah.
0: Oh my God, no. They've got the bucket hat.
1: We've got a bucket hat.
0: All right, so we put all the 48 countries into them, and as we go through the lines and the text, we will randomly allocate a country to a listener. Mm. Up for grabs, of course, is the world's greatest meat tray. Meats of the world. 48 meats of the world. All right, let's, first of all then, Julie Galbraith will represent...
2: the Ivory Coast.
0: The Ivory Coast. Well done. Lawrence, the Ambo driver, will be...
2: Uzbekistan.
0: Ooh. Oh. Lisa Flockhart will be...
2: Switzerland.
0: Christian, Beth here in Sydney, please, I never win anything. Beth in Sydney will be...
2: Brazil.
0: Oh, Brazil. Good one. Christian, can I have a team for my soccer mad husband, Graham? He'll be up at the early hours watching all the games and supporting the Socceroos. I'm not going to see much of him for the next couple of weeks. Graham, the husband, will be...
2: representing the Strait of Hormuz,
0: Iran!
2: Ayatollah Scorigola!
0: Lisa in Sydney wants to take part in this. Lisa Tobridi will be...
2: the Czech Republic.
0: Czech Republic. Ooh. Christian, I'd like to get into the draw. I love a good meat tray. Jason, what country is Jason going to be?
2: I hope you like a bratwurst because you've got Germany.
0: Good team. Well done. All right, let's now go to the lines. James, all right, what country is James?
2: James is Mexico.
0: Mexico, one of three host nations. Well done.
3: Thank you very much.
0: So James is going to be playing tomorrow morning.
2: Yes, against...
0: We're just about to find out who do Mexico take on. All right, let's go to Rebecca now. Rebecca?
4: Yes, hi.
0: Hi, Rebecca. All right, let's find out what country Rebecca is. It's our World Cup sweepstake. Congo. Oh, well done. Yes. You are now the Congo. Well done. Let's go to Scott now, Penrith. Let's find out what country you are, Scott.
2: Jordan.
0: Ooh. Okay, you're now Jordan. Scott, is Jordan? Let's go to Dwayne. All right, so Dwayne is going to get...
2: Boo! Turkey.
0: Oh, my word. Dwayne is in action, taking on his own country.
3: Un-Australian. I love a bit of turkey.
0: Divided loyalty, Sunday, 2 o'clock. Let's go to Julie now. What country is Jules?
2: The underdogs, Iraq.
0: Wow.
2: Coached by Graham Arnold, yes. Aussie coach.
0: That's right. He's done wonders for the first time in years.
4: There.
0: Yeah. All right, Julie, well done. Let's go to Crystal now with a K. Crystal.
2: Boo.
0: USA. Boo. USA. Down with the Yanks. Spank the Yanks.
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7: 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Crystal attending to a collision on the Ring Road Altona bound after the Deer Park bypass, blocking the right lane. Watch out for a crash in Altona on Corrit Creek Road westbound after Grieve Parade. There's one in Glen Waverley on Blackburn Road southbound before Waverley Road, and a collision in Caroline Springs on Hume Drive westbound before Gourlay Road. And lights are on flash in St Kilda at the intersection of Brighton Road and Chapel Street. 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I'll check Melbourne's latest traffic again in 15 minutes.
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Christian O'Connell's show. So the last couple of weeks, we've been on a mission, save our pub, all thanks to Forex. The pub's calling somewhere between the first sip and the last laugh. It's always a Forex. We've been asking you to tell us about your local pub that needs saving because the last 20 years, 60%. 60%, over half the pubs have disappeared and they won't be coming back. So we're trying to protect the ones that are there. Last week, thanks to all your nominations, and over 500 of you told us about different local pubs around Australia. And five of them got $5,000 each last week on the show. And then we announced on Tuesday this week which pub in Australia is getting the ultimate pub renovation. It's an amazing pub.

0: The pub that we are saving and renovating actually right now is in Queensland, where there's a team of builders, painters, sparkies working around the clock because they've got only another 2 weeks. 2 weeks' time, we're going to be heading up there, and then on the Friday, we're doing the grand reopening. I've never heard of a renovation within 2.5 weeks.
1: No, especially for a huge pub.
0: While we just sit here. It's the Criterion Hotel, Helidon, Queensland. Last week, Rio and I went up there on a secret road trip to go and see it, and more importantly, to meet the accidental publicans.
1: Yeah.
0: That is the most honest and clearest way I could describe what's happened to Tracy and Gary, 60 and 62. Found this pub that was up for sale online, thought they would buy and then turn it into a kind of winding down retirement home where they can have grandkids there because it's a pub. It's a big plot there and a really beautiful part of Queensland as well. Then when they moved in, they just didn't have the heart to close this pub when they saw what these pubs mean to communities. And it's just in the middle of nowhere.
1: Yeah, and they've got these beautiful photos of, like, really old-timey photos of the pub from, you know, 80 years ago. And they want to restore it back. It's sort of fallen away in all that time, and they want to restore it back to that glory days. And if they do it, it'll be one of the most beautiful pubs in Australia.
0: So we're looking for your ideas, and thank you very much to everyone who's been offering to help. One of them, who is literally him and his teammates, are giving up a lot of their time and materials for free as well, is I'm calling him King Richard, because to us, he is the king of that site right now, and that is Richard, the foreman from Elite Portables. Let's get his update.
2: Hey, Christian. Richard from Elite Portables. Mate, I've just got back down to the pub after the boys have been out here for a few days, having a quick squiz of where we're at. Guys have done the majority of the exterior. Probably got to put about a pallet and a half of paint into that. Yeah, looking pretty good.
0: Two or three
2: boys
0: pallets.
2: Have been into the bar here. We replaced everything. Obviously get some new lights. We're pretty well right in the bar area here. We're not too far off. I reckon we've only got about 2 days left to go in here, mate. The dining room, guys have just started in there today. They've already ripped off all of the panelling. Once that's done, we'll have all the painting ready to go tomorrow. By Friday, we'll be looking very good at getting the interior of the bar and the dining room done, I think. And then we'll be moving outside. All right, mate, I'll talk to you in a couple of days.
0: He is a dream tradie.
1: Yeah.
0: They can get a wiggle on. There's no mention of smokos. they work harder in Queensland or something. The ones that I've hired in Victoria, it would take them a year to even done what they've done the last 3 days. Smokos. I got to finish. It's 1:45. Although you give us a load of cash right now, we'll probably get it done in after time. King Richard, thank you very much. Then we have an offer from Keegan to do the carpet.

0: It's from Anderson Flooring on nearby Toowoomba.
1: Hey, Christian, it's Keegan from Anderson's Toowoomba. Really happy with what's happening with our local community and our local little pub. Super stoked to be on board here. We're going to be helping out with all the carpet tiles and all the new vinyl flooring throughout the bar and foyer dining room. It's going to come up an absolute treat, so certainly happy to see what the final product is going to look like.
0: Brilliant. If you want to help out, if there's anything, you have a look at the videos. Go to our socials. You can have a look around the pub. You might get an idea. The thing we want to focus on the next couple of days is what can we do? What ideas can we come up with the pub garden? And I asked the team to have a look on Facebook Marketplace at giant things that are for sale right now.
1: Okay.
0: There's a meter and a half velociraptor.
2: Perfect.
0: That's in Queensland. And then there's also the classic, and they are very rare these days, the giant wooden fork and spoon.
3: Oh,
0: do you remember every home had these?
3: Yeah.
0: You don't see them anymore.
3: No.
0: IKEA haven't got them.
2: How
0: these would look great. They just randomly go on a wall, don't they?
2: Yeah, perfect.
0: And no explanation.
2: No.
0: A giant used to run the pub and he left his cutlery behind. Team, let's get some of this stuff.
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6: 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A crash on the Ring Road, Greensbrabham before Sunshine Avenue. It's in the left-hand lane with speed back to 40Ks. Also a crash on the Ring Road, Altonabound after the Deepak Bypass. It's in the right-hand lane. Then there's barrier repairs continuing on the Ring Road, Altonabound ramp onto the Princes Freeway. The left-hand lane out of action there. Watch out for a crash in Glen Waverley on Blackburn Road southbound before Waverley Road, and in Altona on Corroy Creek Road westbound after Grieve Parade. Most of us take sight for granted. Your donation to Guide Dogs Victoria helps those who can't. 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I'll check Melbourne's latest traffic again in 15 minutes.
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0: Christian O'Connell's show. Dangerous Movies is the time waster today. Today is International Danger Alertness Day. I would suggest don't make that an annual thing.
1: Just once a year.
0: Make it daily. Make it daily. Please always be danger aware. All right, so we're looking for your dangerous movies. Slow down, mate. Slow down. Oh, my God. Did you see who that was? Edward running with scissors hands.
2: It didn't need all that.
0: You know what? It did, actually, it did. Because it's a little bit of theatre, and I don't charge any extra for that.
2: It was good by itself.
0: Slow down there, Eddie. Running with those scissor hands, you can have someone's eye out, mate.
2: Slow down, Eddie.
0: And we've all met a couple of cowardly sharks over the year, haven't you?
2: Oh, yeah.
0: What about Brave Shark? Oh, watch out for old Brave Shark.
2: Silverpuss.
0: Lethally Blonde.
2: Lethally blonde. Ooh. It's dangerous.
0: Oh, danger there. Be alert. Lava, actually.
2: Lava. Very dangerous.
0: So dangerous. And you're running the country? Watch out for lava, Huey. Charlotte's funnel web.
2: Very
0: dangerous, the funnel web spider.
2: It's already a spider.
0: Charlotte's funnel web. And more molten fear. Magma Mia. Watch out, ladies. There's a volcano in Greece.
2: It's too hot in here.
0: Magma Mia. Cold. It's not just the hormones. No, it's the magma.
2: It's the magma.
0: You know, you get it.
2: It's not the hormones.
0: Yeah. All right, make a movie, James. You got anything as great as Edward running with scissors hands?
2: No,
0: unlikely. Shade all over you, mate.
2: Slippy, slippy, bang, bang.
0: What? What?
2: Slippy, slippy, bang, bang. You've slipped over, then you bang, bang. Mm. That actually works on so many levels. Mm.
0: Tell you what level it doesn't work on. Comedy. Bronze.
2: Star Wars can be very dangerous, especially when they're in
0: not
2: the
0: remotely.
2: Kitchen.
0: Yeah. Yeah, Darth Vader, is he on the mandolin slicer?
2: The mandolinium.
0: Oh, no, that's very good. Win a medal. Gold plus.
2: And finally, Willy Wonky Ladder. Oh, get down!
0: Charge out, bloody hell! Oompa Loompas, put your foot on the bottom rung, will you, lads? Gold plus as well. All right, what have you got then? Dangerous movies. Make a movie dangerous. All right, Rio, you ready to mark?
2: Let's go.
0: Mad Max Fury Roadworks.
2: It's not that dangerous, bronze.
0: Whoopsie, Heimer. Someone's had a tumble.
2: Gold.
0: When Hazard Met Sally.
2: Gold.
0: That's from Joe. 51st Greats.
2: Ooh, watch those knuckles.
0: No, be careful.
2: Silver plus.
0: Fiddler on the Slate Roof. Careful, Topo.
2: I was worried where that was going. Gold.
0: Angle Grinding Nemo. Oh,
3: that's a bit nasty.
2: Gold.
0: Well, Andrew Conway. Juggler on the Roof.
2: Oh, that's
0: you're asking for trouble. You're going to come off it. Well done, Sue.
2: Gold.
0: Napoleon Playing with Dynamite.
2: Don't be doing that.
0: Please don't, Napoleon.
2: Silver.
0: Well done, Jimmy. A Ninja Star is Born.

0: Queensland in a place called Hellerdon. Have a look on our socials. You'll find us, The Christian O'Connell Show. If you've got any ideas what we could do with the pub garden, let us know. 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Tomorrow we're back. Big Friday energy on The Christian O'Connell Show. We'll have our weekend recommendations of what to stream and watch with double thumbs up. And who will? The Tigers. We have Psychic Tigers on tomorrow's show, predicting the winner between the Socceroos this Sunday and Turkey at the World Cup. Tune in to hear Tiger tipping. I've got no idea how it's going to go. We'll all find out tomorrow. See you then.
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5: Evening, I'm Georgia Love. Police are asking for the public's help, revealing a prison escapee is still on the run 6.5 weeks after he fled from a supervised outing to a funeral. Orijo Rukaj ran off from the gathering of 300 people in Keilor East on Anzac Day. He was driven away in a waiting Land Cruiser and hasn't been seen since. Police do think the 47-year-old is still in Melbourne, though. They say he has no links to Albanian organised crime. Jacinda Allen's dodged questions about whether she's been asked to step aside as Premier. Ben Carroll's firming as the top candidate to take over the state's top job in a bid to help Labor into the November election in the wake of dire polling results. But when asked in a press conference today if the subject's been broached with her, Allen simply said she talks to her colleagues all the time. There's calls for a tougher penalty for the footy fan who threw a lemon at Eagle Ruben Gimby at Optus Stadium. The AFL has banned the man from attending any games for 5 years. The incidents sparked widespread disbelief, many wanting the ban doubled. Jeep has issued a global recall affecting more than 1.3 million vehicles over a serious fire risk. Wrangler SUVs and Gladiator utes built between 2021 and 25 are impacted, with owners told to park them outside and away from buildings. Problems linked to a wiring fault in the power steering system that they can overheat and ignite even when the engine's off. And it's a big night for Aussie music. The ARIA Hall of Fame welcomes its latest inductees, Jenny Morris, Kate Zebrano, Spiderbait, The Living End, and Vika and Linda Bull, all added to the list.
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5: Battle between 6th and 8th tonight to kick off round 14 of the footy. The Bulldogs looking for their fourth win in a row when they host Adelaide at Marvel Dogs, running out debutant Luke Kennedy while Riley Thilthorpe returns for the Crows. And the Knicks are just one game away from an NBA championship after a wild comeback win in front of a star-studded crowd at Madison Square Garden. New York was down by 29 before going on to beat San Antonio 107-106. The Spurs had 1 second before the buzzer to get the win, but their attempt fell short.
6: That's it. It's over. The greatest comeback in NBA playoff history. The Knicks pull off the miracle comeback and lead it 3-1.
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5: Bit of cloud cover tonight. We'll keep it mild, an overnight low of 12. Tomorrow mostly sunny 19, rain returning Saturday 18. Right now in the city it's 13 degrees. And wake up on the bright side of the dial with the Christian O'Connell Show. 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
3: If you know anybody who works for WhatsApp, just tell them to let us delete the message entirely, like it was never sent. You know when it says delete for me or delete for everyone? Who picks? Just for me, you're just going to delete it for me, yeah? Yeah, still want them to see the awful stuff I've written, but I don't want to be reminded of how much of a dick I can actually be, yeah. A tattoo removed and walking into the laser place going, what are my options for tattoo removal? You got two options. First option, we shine a laser on your leg, remove the tattoo so no one will see the tattoo. What is my second option? We shine a laser in your eyes so you won't see the tattoo.
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0: We've been on a mission to save the Aussie pub, and one pub we found out about really needs a helping hand. Gary and Tracy's pub, the Criterion Hotel. We're giving it the ultimate makeover. Thank you so much for all your offers of support, like King Richard, the amazing builder.
1: We're pretty well right in the bar area here. 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I reckon we've only got about 2 days left to go in here, mate. The dining room, guys have just started in there today. By Friday, we'll be looking very good, and then we'll be moving outside.
0: Here's a dream tradie. They can get a wiggle on. There's no mention of smokers.
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Hi, this is Eddie McGuire. 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We'll look at everything that's happened across the week, everything that's coming up on the weekend, and we want to speak to you. 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

0: We've been on a mission to save the Aussie pub, and one pub we found out about really needs a helping hand. Gary and Tracy's pub, the Criterion Hotel. We're giving it the ultimate makeover. 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
1: We're pretty well right in the bar area here. We're not too far off. I reckon we've only got about 2 days left to go in here, mate. The dining room, guys have just started in there today. By Friday, we'll be looking very good, and then we'll be moving outside.
0: He is a trained tradie. They can get a wiggle on. There's no mention of smokers.
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Hi, this is Carl Stefanovic. Join me and Eddie Maguire Fridays from midday till 3 on Gold for the long weekend. We'll look at everything that's happened across the week, everything that's coming up on the weekend. And if there isn't anything happening, there's a slight chance Eddie might be able to fill the gap with some kind of opinion. Everyone loves a long weekend, and it starts early on Gold.

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0: Hey, it's Christian from the Christian O'Connell Show. 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

0: feels better with gold. 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I got a real
1: 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It was a load in the dryer. My wife came, went, we're going to need to empty it, Chris. And I literally had what I can describe as an adult tantrum.
0: Got a real good feeling. 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

0: 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Looking for your soccer songs today in the Extra Time Waster. For the golds, you win an actual Best in Show medal.
1: Made of pure gold.
0: I don't know what that is made of. But I tell you what, it has actually got, they are a decent quality to them with a good heft.
1: Yeah, they're weighty.
0: Yes, they are. They actually look for this show, some of our merch, the socks were the worst thing they've ever put me on.
1: Highly flammable.
0: They weren't even socks. They're sort of things where you get static shock from just touching it. Do you know, there's certain fabrics that just seem to contain electricity somehow. Those socks always did. All right, let's see who's winning the first ever ones. Soccer songs. Beckham, the devil you know.
1: Silver.
0: Christian, don't forget to add a doggy-friendly station at the pub for the pub reno.
2: Oh, I love that idea.
0: Yeah, no, that's a very good idea. I always judge a pub. Fountain. They always have like a little drinking fountain.
1: Oh, got it.
0: Or a nice bowl there for dogs. It shows that dogs are welcome. And if you're walking by with your dog and you fancy a little Swift pot, you can pop in. The dog will have a little Swift pot of water as well. Declan Rice, Rice Baby. And he's an annoying Arsenal player.
1: Okay, yeah, Silver.
0: Connor's got Man, I Feel Like Zlatan Ibrahimovic.
2: Wow.
0: Connor, no, you know that. No medal for you, my friend. Ronaldo, don't you want me, baby? Ronaldo, don't you want me,
1: Silver
0: baby?
1: Plus.
0: No, no, no. Come on, no. Medal. Medal. Medal.

0: Jess is the first ever Best of Show medal winner. Hi, Kusha. My name is Bev from Woody Point.
1: Oh, Bev from Woody Point.
0: Woody Point is up in Queensland.
2: Is it?
0: I'm pretty sure it's near Moreton Bay. Oh. I think I've been there.
3: Good bugs over there.
0: I'm pretty sure Woody Point. Also, Bev, you put a question mark at the end of that. I mean, only you would know. I don't know. It says here, hi, my name is Bev from Woody Point. I know sometimes toward the end of the week, we all wake up like that. I'm Christian in Australia.
3: I'm Ron Bergen.
0: Yes, I'm Bev from Woody Point, I guess. I'm texting about the soccer song. I think it should be Simply the Best by Tina Turner. Bev, okay, it's a good song. Not quite the angle we want here. Medal, come on, yes, up to Woody Point.
3: Medal.
0: Come on, she doesn't know who she is right now.
3: That's true.
0: We're all living in a yellow football team. A yellow football team.
3: No,
0: a yellow medal. Richard, you can have a medal. Maradona, go breaking my heart.
3: That was an interesting tune.
0: It was, wasn't it? Pitch perfect. Silver. Hopefully Bev got that Woody Point.
3: Silver.
0: Am I ever going to see you save a goal again?
3: Silver.
0: Shake it offside.
3: Medal.
0: Well done. Chris the teacher, yes. Pearl Jam with Header Man. Not Better Man, yeah. Header Man.
3: Silver plus.
0: Queen, I want a free kick.
3: Silver.
0: Not Roxanne. Beckham.
1: Beckham!
3: Medal!
0: Well done, Glenn Webber. Shane Sharp is coming for English football fans.
3: Medal!
0: Hey, how dare you? It's derogatory. It's derogatory. Unmedal. 99 Luft Buffoons.
3: Silver plus.
0: What did I say? Corruption on the dance floor.
3: Silver.
0: Mark, I love it. UB40 with red card.
3: Medal.
0: He already got one earlier.
3: Oh, take it back.
0: Hit me with a trick shot.
3: That's very good. Silver plus.
0: Can't stop dribbling. Instead of can't stop believing.
3: No, silver minus.
0: Not a medal.
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0: home lottery. Imagine getting the phone call that changes everything. You've just won the $4.4 million Mount Martha grand prize. That moment is still within reach, but tickets are almost sold out. 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

Christian O'Connell's show. So the last couple of weeks, we've been on a mission, save our pub, all thanks to Forex. The pub's calling somewhere between the first sip and the last laugh. It's always a Forex. We've been asking you to tell us about your local pub that needs saving because the last 20 years, 60%. 60%, over half the pubs have disappeared and they won't be coming back. So we're trying to protect the ones that are there. Last week, thanks to all your nominations, and over 500 of you told us about different local pubs around Australia. And five of them got $5,000 each last week on the show. And then we announced on Tuesday this week which pub in Australia is getting the ultimate pub renovation. It's an amazing pub.

0: The pub that we are saving and renovating actually right now is in Queensland, where there's a team of builders, painters, sparkies working around the clock because they've got only another 2 weeks. 2 weeks' time, we're going to be heading up there, and then on the Friday, we're doing the grand reopening. I've never heard of a renovation within 2.5 weeks.
1: No, especially for a huge pub.
0: While we just sit here. And I'm all right with that relationship, and I think those tradies are as well. Just stick to your own lane in life, I say. It's the Criterion Hotel, Helidon, Queensland. Last week, Rio and I went up there on a secret road trip to go and see it, and more importantly, to meet the accidental publicans.
1: Yeah.
0: That is the most honest and clearest way I could describe

0: What's happened to Tracy and Gary? 60 and 62. Found this pub that was up for sale online, thought they would buy and then turn it into a kind of winding down retirement home where they can have grandkids there because it's a pub. It's a big plot there and a really beautiful part of Queensland as well. Then when they moved in, they just didn't have the heart to close this pub when they saw what these pubs mean to communities. And it's in the middle of nowhere.
1: Yeah, when you go there, you really understand.
0: It's a long road for an hour and a half of farmland.
1: Not a lot.
0: Then there's a small cop shop, a spa, and like shimmering on the horizon like a mirage, a pub.
1: Literally.
0: It literally was that. Rio and I saw farm for an hour and a half along a straight road out of Brisbane. And then suddenly I went, oh, that's the pub. And it wasn't, Rio was like, how can you tell? It's the only pub here.
1: Yeah. And you think maybe it's like a mirage. Like,
0: yes, you're in, like, in an oasis. Desert.
1: Yes. And it's beautiful. It's a beautiful old pub as well.
0: But it does need some TLC. Mm. And obviously they've been running this pub now for the last 2 years. And also Tracy, who is a legend. She's incredible. Let's, 2 weeks after they moved in, she got a diagnosis. She's got MS. This woman is incredible. She's still working 7 days a week. She's been serving coffees for whoever drops by since 5 a.m. this morning. That's her 7 days a week. But they are running themselves ragged at the moment, and they haven't got the time, they haven't got the money for a renovation to really give this pub the renovation and protection it deserves. It's a beautiful pub. The bare bones of it are striking.
1: Yeah.
0: You look at it on the outside, like, you don't see enough of these pubs anymore. It's that classic kind of Queensland pub. You go inside, it's got it all there. The dining room that you would have gone to when you were with mum and dad over the years and stuff like that. It's quite nostalgic taking a walk. It was like a working museum, I thought it was.
1: Yeah, and they've got these beautiful photos of, like, really old-timey photos of the pub from, you know, 80 years ago. And they want to restore it back. It's sort of fallen away in all that time, and they want to restore it back to that glory days. And if they do it, it'll be one of the most beautiful pubs in Australia.
0: So we're looking for your ideas, and thank you very much to everyone who's been offering to help. One of them, who is literally him and his teammates, are giving up a lot of their time and materials for free as well, is I'm calling him King Richard, because to us he is the king of that site right now, and that is Richard, the foreman from Elite Portables. Let's get his update.
2: Hey, Christian. Richard from Elite Portables. Mate, I've just got back down to the pub after the boys have been out here for a few days, having a quick squeeze of where we're at. Guys have done the majority of the exterior. Probably got to put about a pallet and a half of paint into that. Yeah, looking pretty good.
0: Probably 2 or 3
2: boys
0: pallets.
2: Have been into the bar here. We replaced everything. Obviously get some new lights. We're pretty well right in the bar area here. We're not too far off. I reckon we've only got about 2 days left to go in here, mate. The dining room, guys have just started in there today. They've already ripped off all of the panelling. Once that's done, we'll have all the painting ready to go tomorrow. By Friday, we'll be looking very good at getting the interior of the bar and the dining room done, I think. And then we'll be moving outside. All right, mate, I'll talk to you in a couple of days.
0: He is a dream tradie.
1: Yeah.
0: They can get a wiggle on. There's no mention of smokos. Why'd they and they work harder in Queensland or something. The ones that I've hired in Victoria, it would take them a year to even done what they've done the last 3 days. Smokos. Oh, you've got to finish. It's 1:45. You know, we just want to get going for the school run, mate. You know, back tomorrow.
1: It's 26 degrees.
0: We've got another project round the corner that's paying us more. Although, you give us a load of cash right now, we'll probably get it down in half the time. King Richard, thank you very much. Then we have an offer from Keegan to do the carpets from Anderson Flooring on nearby Toowoomba.
3: Hey, Christian, it's Keegan from Anderson's Toowoomba. Really happy with what's happening with our local community and our local little pub. Run the footy tipping here, so I'm here every week or so. Super stoked to be on board here. We're going to be helping out with all the carpet tiles and all the new vinyl flooring throughout the bar and foyer dining room. It's going to come up an absolute treat, so certainly happy to see what the final product is going to look like.
0: Brilliant. If you want to help out, if there's anything, you have a look at the videos, go to our socials, you can have a look around the pub, you might get an idea. The thing we want to focus on the next couple of days is, what can we do? What ideas can we come up with the pub garden? I was saying how this country loves a giant thing. And I asked the team to have a look on Facebook Marketplace at giant things that are for sale right now.
1: Okay.
0: There's a metre and a half velociraptor.
1: Perfect.
0: That's in Queensland.
1: Oh, great.
0: No, genuinely, because you know, the pub garden is mainly for kids, isn't it, right? This is a family pub.
1: Mm-hmm.
0: Okay. And so if the kids are happy, mum and dad are left alone for a bit of quality time drinking and chilling in there. A dinosaur. Kids are going to be fascinated by that.
1: Yeah. Kids love dinosaurs.
0: I'm worried about the history up there in Queensland. Will they fear dinosaurs? Do they understand dinosaurs? So actually, it's an educational thing.

0: Yes, it's perfect.
1: I thought, when you're up there, you've got 2 degrees, you can do some TED Talks by the dinosaur when we're up doing a live show in 2 weeks' time. There's also a velociraptor up for grabs, also in Queensland. Why is there so many prehistoric animals for sale in Queensland? And then there's also the classic, and they are very rare these days, the giant wooden fork and spoon.
2: Oh,
1: do you remember every home had these?
2: Yeah.
1: You don't see them anymore. No. IKEA haven't got them. These would look great. They just randomly go on a wall, don't they?
3: Yeah, perfect.
1: And no explanation.
3: No.
1: A giant used to run the pub and he left his cutlery behind. Team, let's get some of this stuff.
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0: Christian O'Connell's show. I've just put the team of so-called producers. I mean, these days you can identify, isn't it a lovely world? You can identify as anything. And bless them, some of them tell me they're producers. And I'm like, why not? Why not? Anyone can do this now. You want to be a producer? Why not? Let's play fantasy radio. Anyway, I just briefed the producers to say, be ready at 10 to 8 for a full live briefing about my new World Cup idea. Caitlin, all I need you to do is get some paper and some scissors. You must have two pairs of scissors and two rulers.
1: Sure, okay.
0: Every producer should have those ready, like a hairdresser.
2: So does Caitlin have two scissors going at
0: no,
2: once?
0: No, okay. One chuckle, one chuckle sister has one scissors, and the other chuckle sister has the other scissors. So you need two pairs of... No, they're hitting each other. What are you doing? I mean, they looked angry when I said they're so-called producers. Then they start punching each other on the arm. Chuckle sisters, pay attention.
1: Ready.
0: 10 to 8, be ready, okay?
1: We're ready to go.
0: All right, because I've got a World Cup idea. And the other thing is that the prize is going to be huge. It's the ultimate meat tray, and it's meat of the world.
2: Great.
0: So many great. So you could have Argentinian steak.
2: Oh, okay, yes.
3: Beef Wellington for the UK.
0: Yeah.
2: A Cuban... Cuban sausage.
0: Cuban sausage, let's just call it that. What's that lovely Spanish cured meat called?
2: Oh, jamón.
3: No.
0: No, that's just ham.
2: Oh, no, that's
0: no,
2: not.
0: No, you know the one. Chorizo.
3: Chorizo.
0: Yes, chorizo. See, yeah. Already we've got three countries represented. World Cup meat tray of the world of meats.
2: The Aussie Chico roll.
0: Yes, yes.
3: There's no meat in that, is there?
0: But just getting you got an update. What have you got?
1: I got everything. I got my paper. I got my two scissors. I've got three rulers just in case.
0: Okay, then Chuckle Sisters, what other meats represent different countries that are at the World Cup? But Tina's just started laughing in my face. Is that actually a legitimate show need question?
1: What? Yes. Greek? Yes.
2: Very good.
0: Yes, very good. All right, Chuckle Sisters.

0: There is no toast.
1: Yes.
0: All right, small thing, big joy. Do you know what this week, the small thing, big joy to me? Tracy from the pub, when she laughs, some people have a laugh that is like a song. It just tickles the soul. Tracy's got this amazing laugh. I realised last week when Rio went up there, we went up there to meet them, we had lunch with him. She's got this great laugh. That's my small thing, big joy this week. For Corey, small thing, big joy, finding the start of the sticky tape straight away. Patsy, what's it for you?
2: I've got a couple this week. One is when Roomba goes around and leaves marks in the carpet. Her cleaning marks, like her treads. I love it.
3: Like the MCG.
2: Just feels clean.
0: When you cut your grass and you've got those lines
2: in.
0: I love
2: it. I'm obsessed by it. Yes. I love it. Love, love. And the other thing is when my husband puts a water bottle in the bed and I don't realise and I go to bed and it's all warm and
0: cozy. Oh, my God, that's so nice.
2: I know.
3: What a lovely man.
0: What a loving gesture that is.
2: Yeah. Sometimes.
0: Rhea, what's it for you?
3: I started doing this again recently because it's winter. Taking clothes straight out of the dryer, putting them straight on your body.
0: Oh, wow.
3: Oh, undies especially. Oh. My
0: so do you put them in the mornings in a couple of minutes?
3: Like on? Well, no. Oh, I should start doing that. Yes. I've just been timing my washes on the weekend.
0: No, no, no. Turn the dryer on. I'm sure your partner will love that. It's a couple of minutes. It's so quiet. 4:50.
2: I don't know if that's good for the jocks, for the you-know-what. To put hot jocks on.
0: Well, he's not putting them on the like piping hot. They're just warmed up, aren't they?
3: It's not hotter than a shower.
0: No.
2: Yeah.
3: But and the reward on the bottom
0: oh,
3: is
0: God. The payoff. It's like a
2: hug for your bum?
0: Thank you.
3: It's like a hug for your bum.
0: Is, yeah. I was gonna say a hand around your bum, but that sounded more sounded like a different thing. But it does, it's like a hug for your body. you know what it is? It's a warm rub. That really doesn't sound right. Small thing big joy for me is a good old rigorous rub down at 4:50.
3: Too early.
0: I hire someone in Airtask just to come down and just buff me up. All right, small thing big joy. What is it for you? Get those scissors and rollers ready for 20 minutes, sisters. Text in 0475-031043. Also, can you let us know some more meats of the world? I'm actually now concerned. I come up with this idea without properly researching what are the meats of the world.
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4: 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And another bill gone. 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Another bill bites the dust.
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0: It's been paid off. 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
5: You're amazing.
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0: Christian O'Connell's show. Every Thursday on the show, we do Small Thing, Big Joy. What's yours? Share it with me. 0475-031043. For Santo, Christian, my small thing, big joy, is when you forget you had good leftovers on the night before and you open the fridge, and there they are. Boy joy. Boy That's joy. What I always say. Hashtag. Good morning, Christian. Small thing, big joy. Winning the peg lotto. When you get the exact amount of pegs you need hanging out the washing. Yes. Mark, that is a fantastic one. Christian, the World Cup meet. Haggis for Scotland. Ooh, you're right, they're back at the World Cup. Not been there for a while. That's incredible. That's a great one. Christian, Rich, a small thing, big joy. It's a game of chess with a son on a Sunday morning.
1: Oh, that's beautiful.
0: And his second one is when you go, when we played Powderfinger yesterday morning on the show. Christian, more Powderfinger, less Starship. I'm afraid our boss, Sue, actually runs the Australian fan club for Starship. So because she's the boss, she can get the station to play a lot of them.
2: Sometimes she comes dressed up
0: as a Starship.
2: Yes. As a Starship. Yes. Starship.
0: And we have to call her Sue Starship.
3: That's true.
0: You know, she's the boss. Christian, small thing, big joy. For Ryan, a food court.
2: I so agree
0: when
2: with
0: no
2: that.
0: One knows exactly what you can all agree on for lunch, the food court is always the answer. Get everything there, Ryan. The thing I'm always amazed at is in the middle of a food court, because food courts are also just chaos.
1: Mm. Yeah.
0: It's like the cantina bar scene in Star Wars. You get all shapes and sizes and sorts of people there. A wonderful rainbow and spectrum of humanity.
1: Mm.
0: And in amongst the noise, there's a lot of hubbub there, isn't there? People having food, having conversations, arguing and that. There's always a couple of businessmen having a very serious business meeting, like in suits with laptops looking at spreadsheets and important financial data.
2: So true.
0: Don't you have offices? Why would you go, and Derek, we're going to have to get this deal done by midday, and why don't we meet at... Should I come to your office? No, go to the food court. And when should we go? The lunchtime, peak lunchtime. There is, there's always... Have a look today or tomorrow, or over the weekend, there's always a business meeting in the middle of every food court, and I'm like, how can they be calm?
2: Yes, and they've got...
0: They're having a meeting in the middle of a food court.
2: All their documents out.
0: All right, so, Chuckle Sisters... Are you ready?
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0: Christian O'Connell Show. So this time tomorrow morning, the World Cup would have kicked off. The biggest World Cup ever. 48 countries instead of the normal 32. It is going to be huge. Socceroos' first game this Sunday, 2 p.m. Sunday afternoon is a great spot to get around, get your friends around, watch it with family and friends and mates. Get around the Socceroos. It's their opening game. It's going to be huge. I'd love to think as well, all over the world, Australians in different time zones, wherever they are across this great planet, will be watching that game.
1: Yeah.
0: I know there's so many people that have been contacting me. And there are some listeners who are flying out to the airport yesterday. Yesterday was our World Cup Wednesday when we unveiled Rio's exclusive, highly unofficial Socceroos anthem. Get a load of this.

0: Now, your office may have already done this, the World Cup sweepstake. You know, where everyone in the office, they put a country out, and that's your country. If you're left holding the winning country, you win a prize. 48 countries. I said to Lockie in our team yesterday, he's also a big soccer fan, said, hey, we've got a team lunch today down the pub. When we're down the pub, why don't we do a team office sweepstake?
1: Love it.
0: All the countries. Then this morning I thought, no, we're going to do it with our lovely listeners. 48 listeners. One listener gets one of the 48 countries. The draw is live on air in 10 minutes' time. And then what we're going to do, you've got all the various groups in all the various countries, 48 of them. Each country won't be a country anymore. It'll be a Marie Smith, Terry Stevenson, Andy Peters. So then ahead of each game, we can go, don't forget, Mexico is playing, which means for us, Marie is playing Tracy today.
1: Old rivals.
0: At 5 a.m. And then in the sports news, perhaps you know, bad news to Tracy. She lost to Sharon today at the World Cup.
2: Sounds good.
0: So, producers, are you ready? Chuckle Sisters, are you ready?
3: Station's ready. All set.
0: Okay, this is what I want to hear, Chuckle Sisters. This is what I'm going to need you to do now. They're just, oh God, they're high-fived each other. This is like the Barbie movie.
4: They were practicing
0: They were. All right, here's what I need you to do. So, write down all 48 countries, then cut. All those 48 countries, we need to put them into some kind of, because this is the first time they're hearing this is an idea, we need a makeshift.
4: Yeah.
0: Oh, my God, no. They've got the bucket hat.
3: We've got a bucket hat.
0: Oh. Is that a Socceroos bucket hat?
3: No, it's actually just for Surf Life Saving Australia, which is also a very important cause.
0: It is.
4: And they love the Socceroos.
0: They do. All right, so we put all the 48 countries into them, and as we go through the lines and the text, we will randomly allocate a country to a listener. Mm. All right, 48 times.
4: Wow.
0: Going to be busy on the phones. Busy.
4: We're going to do them all on air.
0: Yeah.
4: Okay.
0: All right, call in now if you want to be part of our World Cup sweepstake. Up for grabs, of course, is the world's greatest meat tray. Meats of the world. 48 meats of the world.
4: Frog legs.
0: Snails. Biltong. Snags. Beef Wellington from England. Haggis from Scotland. Turkey from Turkey.

0: What about
1: you know
0: a
1: the
0: badge?
1: Rest? Yes, you don't need me to do all this. It's redundant. You know what I'm talking about. The ultimate meat tray for whoever is left holding the winning country in the World Cup. All right, the lines are going crazy. Join them. Give me a call. 13 55 22. And you can also text in as well. And there's no point actually requesting the country. Fate will decide this. And the bucket hat of fate.
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0: 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Be ready. It is radio's biggest ever World Cup sweep. The biggest ever World Cup. 48 teams have now been hastily and very quickly thrown into a life-saving bucket hat that is going to be the where Rio is going to draw the countries for 48 listeners of ours.
1: That's how they did the draw for the actual World Cup.
0: Yeah, it is.
1: The bucket hat.
0: Yeah, it's what Infantino did.

0: All right, let's give away all the 48 countries to 48 of you. Then we're going to recreate all the brackets, all the groups. It's not just countries now. It's actual humans' names. You'll be taking each other on, knocking each other out. Pats will update the sports news. Julie has just beaten Angie. Now, because I put a prize on this, producer Caitlin has told me we cannot legally refer to it as anymore. Because I put the meats on it.
1: What can we say? You should have told me this before. But...
0: she just came in just now and said, oh, by the way, you can't call it that while you're doing this.
1: Can't call what?
0: You can't call it the WC.
1: Yes, good point.
0: All right, so what about this? What about this? Don't worry, guys. Always up there, always thinking. The Cup of Worlds.
1: Yeah.
0: The Cosmos Cup. 48 teams playing together.
1: Playing, not necessarily any particular sport, just...
0: What about the tournament that can't be named?
1: You can't.
0: What about also the Brightside Cup?
2: Oh, I like that.
0: The Socceroos work trip.
1: No, we can't say that. Well, we can say that.
0: Hang on, Bridget Caitlin, can I say Socceroos?
3: Yes, you can say Socceroos, but they are not associated with the meats in which we are giving away.
0: These are we haven't even got the meats.
1: Matt Ryan.
0: It's just an idea, and now I've created legal trouble. It's about a fictional prize that doesn't exist yet.
1: They haven't endorsed.
0: All we're going to have is some kebabs and a couple of snags that you're going to win.
1: But those kebabs have not been endorsed by
0: Tony
1: Popovich.
0: You're right, they are not FIFA approved. All right, anyway, we all know what this is. Let's start giving away. All right, let's, first of all then, Julie Galbraith will represent...
1: the Ivory Coast!
0: The Ivory Coast! Well done! Lawrence, the Ambo driver, will be...
1: Ooh, Uzbekistan!
0: Uzbekistan! Ooh. Oh... Christian, I want to enter. I can't get through on the lines. Lisa Flockhart will be...
1: Switzerland!
0: Christian, Beth here in Sydney, please, I never win anything. Beth in Sydney will be?
1: Brazil.
0: Oh, Brazil. Good one. Christian, can I have a team for my soccer mad husband, Graham? He'll be up at the early hours watching all the games and supporting the Socceroos. I'm not going to see much of him for the next couple of weeks. Graham, the husband, will be...
1: representing the Strait of Hormuz. Ayatollah Scorigola.
0: Lisa in Sydney wants to take part in this. Lisa Tobridi will be...
1: the Czech Republic.
0: Czech Republic.

0: Christian, I'd like to get into the draw. I love a good meat tray. Jason, what country is Jason going to be?
1: I hope you like a bratwurst because you've got Germany.
0: Good team. Well done. All right, let's now go to the lines. James, good morning, James.
2: Good morning.
0: James, good morning, James. All right, what country is James?
1: James is Mexico.
0: Mexico, one of three host nations. Well done.
2: Thank you very much.
0: So James is going to be playing tomorrow morning.
1: Yes, against...
0: We're just about to find out, who do Mexico take on? All right, let's go to Rebecca now. Morning, Rebecca.
1: Rebecca?
3: Yes, hi.
0: Hi, Rebecca. All right, let's find out what country Rebecca is. It's our World Cup sweepstake. Congo. Oh, Congo. Well done. Yes. You are now the Congo. Well done. Let's go to Scott now in Penrith. Good morning, Scott.
4: Good morning, mate. How are you?
0: I'm good. Let's find out what country you are, Scott.
1: Jordan.
0: Okay, you're now Jordan. Scott, is Jordan? Let's go to Dwayne. Morning, Dwayne. What are they doing now?
1: They keep moving the callers too quickly.
5: Mexico takes on South Africa too, mate. 5 a.m.
0: We've got Mexico, but we haven't got South Africa given away yet. All right, so Dwayne is going to get...
1: Turkey.
0: Oh, my word. Dwayne is in action, taking on his own country.
2: I love a bit of Turkey.
0: Divided loyalty, Sunday, 2 o'clock. Let's go to Julie now. Good morning, Julie.
6: Good morning. Morning, Christian and team.
0: Hey, morning, Julie. Hope you're having a good week so far. What country is Jules?
1: The underdogs, Iraq.
0: Wow.
1: Coached by Graham Arnold, yes. Aussie coach.
0: That's right. He's done wonders for the first time in years. Yeah. All right, Julie, well done. Let's go to Crystal now with a K. Crystal.
7: Good morning.
0: No, it sounds like you're booing Crystal.
1: Sorry, Crystal. Yeah. I didn't mean to boo you.
0: All right, what country is Crystal?
8: Boo. USA. Boo USA. Down with the Yanks. Spank the Yanks.
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0: Christian O'Connell Show. For the time waster today, once more, $500 Holy Moly Golf Club gift card. Have your work party at Holy Moly Golf Club. Book now. Today, we're looking for you to make a movie, Dangerous. Today is International Danger Alertness Day. I would suggest don't make that an annual thing.
1: Just once a year.
0: Make it daily. Make it daily. Please always be danger aware. What do we think are in the top five most dangerous household items for 2026?
2: What about the grater?
1: Oh, good one.
0: Yes, number four.
1: Trampoline.
0: No. It's not really a household item, is it? What drawer did you put the trampoline in, love? Careful getting it out. At number five, garbage disposal in the sink. Three, people trying to separate frozen foods with a knife.
1: Yes, very, very dangerous.
0: I keep my bread in the freezer. And then I bring it out to separate it. The trouble is, you try and separate it when it's frozen together, the
1: really
0: whole side, very dangerous. Tripping over throws and rugs at number two. And then, yeah, every parent knows that this. Children's toys on the floor.
2: Lego.
0: Evening Lego, upturned dolls' heads and stuff like that. Oh, trip so many times on dolls' heads. Carnage, mate, carnage.
1: It's not on the dolls.
0: Yeah. All right, so we're looking for your dangerous movies. Slow down, mate, slow down. Oh, my God, did you see who that was? Edward running with scissors hands.
1: It didn't need all
0: that.
1: It did.
0: You know what? It did, actually, it did. Because it's a little bit of theatre, and I don't charge any extra for that.
1: It was goodbye itself. Go.
0: Slow down there, Eddie. Running with those scissor hands, you can have someone's eye out, mate.
1: Slow down, Eddie.
0: And we've all met a couple of cowardly sharks over the year, haven't you?
1: Yeah.
0: What about Brave Shark? Watch out for old Brave Shark.
1: Silverpuss.
0: Lethally Blonde.
1: Lethally blonde. So blonde, ooh, it's dangerous.
0: Oh, danger there.
1: Gold.
0: Be alert. Lava, actually.
1: Lava. Very dangerous.
0: So dangerous. And you're running the country? Watch out for lava, Huey. Oh. Slow down, Eddie. Call back. Charlotte's funnel web.
1: Oh. Very
0: dangerous. Very dangerous, the funnel web spider.
1: It's already a spider.
0: Charlotte's funnel web. And more molten fear. Magma Mia. Watch out, ladies. There's a volcano in Greece.
1: Getting too hot in here.
0: Magma Mia.
1: Cold.
0: It's not just the hormones. No, it's the magma.
1: It's the magma.
0: You know, you get
1: it's
0: it from
1: not the hormones.
0: Yeah. All right, make a movie, James. You got anything as great as Edward running with scissors hands?
1: No,
0: unlikely.
1: No,
0: shade all over you, mate.
1: Slippy, slippy, bang, bang.
0: What? What?
1: Slippy, slippy, bang, bang. You've slipped over, then you bang, bang.
2: Mm.
1: That actually works on so many levels. Mm.
0: Tell you what level it doesn't work on. Comedy. Bronze.
1: Star Wars can be very dangerous, especially when they're in
0: not
1: the
0: remotely.
1: Kitchen.
0: Not
1: yeah.
0: remotely.
1: Yeah, yeah.
0: Yeah, Darth Vader, is he on the mandolin slicer?
1: The mandolinium.
0: Oh, no. That's very good. Winner medal. Gold plus.
1: And finally, Willy Wonky Ladder. Oh, get down!
0: Chow, chow, bloody hell! Oompa Loompa, put your foot on the bottom rung, will you, lads? Gold plus as well.
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0: Hey, it's Christian from the Christian O'Connell Show. 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

0: Christian O'Connell Show. Have you seen what the old Chuckle Sisters, our producer, have been doing out there?
1: What are they doing?
0: Rio and I are in the studio, and this is the crucible of entertainment. Everyone calls it that.
1: Mm-hmm.
0: Out there in like the sort of ball pit where the producers are supposed to be working, they've literally, all I've seen them doing is high-fiving each other and dancing for 20 solid minutes.
1: What sort of, like, what do you mean dancing?
0: I literally mean dancing.
1: What? Too much joy going on out there.
0: Oh, too much joy. Get back to cutting up those countries. Do it again. Twice. Dangerous Movies is the time waster today. Oh, Peter Pandemic. Bill, that's very good. Peter Pandemic. Bit grim, but that is... We're asking for Dangerous Movies. These aren't feel-good. All right, Alpha Gams is $500. Holy moly, golf club gift card. All right, Rio, you ready to mark?
1: Let's go.
0: Mad Max Fury Road Works.
1: It's not that dangerous, promise.
0: The good knife. Careful, it's the good one. It's super sharp.
1: Silver.
0: Everyone's got one. Everyone knows the good knife in the kitchen.
1: Yeah.
0: Oh, no, no, no. You'll need the good knife for that. Or the sharp knife. Whoopsie, Heimer. Someone's had a tumble.
1: Gold.
0: I now pronounce you Nunchuck and Larry.
1: Silver.
0: Stuart, I thought that was a good one. Four weddings and a fight.
1: He's had a fire silver.
0: The curious case of Benjamin Button battery. So dangerous.
1: I guess you can swallow them.
0: Yeah, easily.
1: Keep away from children.
0: Be careful,
1: yes,
0: please,
1: gold.
0: Janet. Well done. Good warning. When Hazard met Sally.
1: Gold.
0: That's from Joe. 51st Greats.
1: Ooh, watch those knuckles.
0: No, be careful.
1: Silver plus.
0: Fiddler on the slate roof. Careful, Topo.
1: I was worried when that was Curry Cole.
0: Happy Gilmold. Oh, rising mold and damp there. Nasty, not good for you.
1: Very dangerous. Silver.
0: Thank you, Brad. Angle grinding Nemo.
2: Oh, that's a bit nasty.
1: Oh.
0: Well done, Andrew Conway. Juggler on the roof.
1: Oh, that's
0: you're asking for trouble. You're going to come off it. Well done, Sue.
1: Gold.
0: Scuba diving, Miss Daisy.
1: Silver.
0: Well done, Lee. You mean PPE.
1: Silver. Oh,
0: just see those letters. Napoleon playing with dynamite.
1: Don't be doing that.
0: Please don't, Napoleon.
1: Silver.
0: Well done, Jimmy. Maybe you guys get this, but I don't. Forest hump on the ground.
1: Oh. Well, that's, I guess you got to watch out for, you know.
0: Oh, there's
1: rocks
0: a hump on the ground.
1: Like
0: oh, do you know what I thought? I thought Forrest was humping the ground.
1: That's what I thought. Wait, what is it?
0: Well, maybe he's tripped on a hump,
1: oh,
0: you know.
1: Sorry, sir. I thought it was.
0: Michelle, not, which way did you mean it?
1: They're not in the bed, they're on the ground.
2: Oh.
0: I thought he was humping the ground because he's a little bit slow, isn't he, you know?
1: I thought he was humping someone on the ground.
0: Either way, it's dangerous.
1: Dangerous is dangerous.
0: Wait.
1: Use protection.
0: Gold. Use protection. Going to do that. Crocodile undies.
1: Not dangerous.
0: Well, no, what if he's been bitten in the undies? Is that what they're
1: saying? That's dangerous. Silver.
0: So much confusion this morning. The Greater Gatsby.
1: Silver plus.
0: Greater's in the mist.
1: Silver.
0: A ninja star is born.
1: Gold.
0: Aaron, well done. And Full Metal Life Jacket.
1: Well, that's actually very safe.
0: It's very safe.
1: That's
0: actually making a movie safer. All right, who is the winner today?
1: I love Juggler on the Roof.
0: Juggler on the Roof, you are today's winner.
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11: Carl Stefanovic and Eddie McGuire are going to be doing an afternoon show, and they're going to be joining us very soon.
10: Just as a bit of a warm-up. They're out there in their training gear. They look very nice. The boys are coming up.

0: It's Joe Manda driving you home.
1: How do we introduce these two? Carl Stefanovic, Eddie Maguire. They've teamed up for a new show. It's called The Long Weekend. I don't know if double demerits are involved. They're right here with us now in the studio. Gentlemen, hello.
2: I'm too old to drive. Too tired to drive.
3: Now, just before we get started, Carl, I think it's only fair to say that we bend the knee, we dip the lids to Jonesy and Amanda, who yesterday on the ratings showed that this country is big enough and understands enough and has the je ne sais quoi to understand that people can talk about Australia and do a magnificent show in my hometown of Melbourne, number one in drive. In Sydney, you've blown the place to pieces. It's unbelievable. But I say this with absolute sincerity because the move from the breakfast show where you dominated in Sydney for so long into drive is a significant one. And you have absolutely cleaned up. So, congratulations.
2: Bravo.
1: Yes.
2: Bravo.
1: Threw in a bit of a French term as well. Thank you.
0: You two together, yeah. I just didn't see that on my bingo card, but I do like it. It's got a nice Carl and Eddie. It's like Charles and Eddie, that duo that had a song.
2: Would I Lie to You, baby?
0: It's
2: a great song. Yeah.
0: How long have you got?
3: Might be a theme song, yeah. reckon.
0: This could be it. How long have you guys known each other for?
2: It's at least that.
3: No, it's more than that because, in fact, you know, I was the CEO when Carl was on the Today Show.
2: Got me the Logie.
3: Yeah. Did all that.
1: Well, where were you when it was my turn? Good on you, Eddie.
3: Well, you're in the wrong place at that stage. Sorry. You should have got one, I mean, I must admit. Mind you, I'm missing five, six at least. Carl and I have known each other for years, but we've also been good friends. The funny thing about it is, Carl and I have actually been mates over the years. We've been in contact. We have mutual friends. We've done a lot of things together, but not on air. And we've always spoken about we should do a show together. You know, we thought we should be doing a Tonight Show on Channel 9 and very much along the lines of a national show. So we've always had this understanding we should be doing this. And Carl's into politics. I'm into politics. We're both into sport, et cetera, et cetera. And we host a lot of different things. So that's always been the starting ground. And then this opportunity came up. And we've been talking about it for about 6 months, haven't we?
2: And I just knew that working with Eddie, I wouldn't have to, you know, work too hard because Eddie's just going to take control of the whole thing.
3: That's it.
2: And I can just sit back and just
1: what Jonesy does.
0: So you're in the bimbo seat. We're on the sailing boat. And
2: it's yin and yang. It's Carl and Eddie. Eddie and Carl. No, I'm really looking forward to it. I love Eddie Maguire. Like, he has been there for me as a very, very dear friend when times have been really tough. There's no doubt in my mind that he would call and has when I've gone through difficult periods.
0: Right.
2: And on top of that, the ability to work with him, to be able to see how he operates. I'm a radio L plater.
0: Mm-hmm.
2: And to learn off him and to be mentored by him is something that I'm really looking forward to.
3: Guys, can I ask you a question, if it would be so bold?
0: Of course.
3: In your own interview, but tell me about how different it has been to go from breakfast to drive, because you've put a lot of thought in it. I ran into you, Amanda, at the Logies, and we spoke about this. And the change up for you and the fact that it's this show, I think it was one of the great things in life is to refresh something and make it as new again. And Jean Cocteau actually said about it that is the difference between poetry and prose. And you guys have been able to do it. You've made something new again, fresh, or old, new again and fresh. And you've really opened up the airwaves for people listening to Drive.
1: That's nice of you to say. So I think that what we thought a lot about what a Drive show kind of for us, what it would be. And I think sometimes life at work can be hard and life at home can be hard. Homework with kids, taking kids to sport, or just whatever it is. We want it to be that bubble between those two things. We want it to be a soft place to land, somewhere where you can loosen your tie, where you can sit in the car, kick off your shoes, if you're the passenger, but just relax a bit more. We kind of want it to be a soft place.
0: Yeah, you had a name for it.
1: And sometimes it's silly. I said it was kind of the perineum of radio.
3: Yeah.
1: I got shouted down at that point and told to go home.
2: But you two,

0: I mean, it feels like I'm at a dinner party, and you two have broken away to have a private chat in French. I mean, I don't know, the perineums and the jardin de boue. It's like, Jonesy, can we talk about motorbikes?
1: We're fussing the brains of the operation.
2: That's right.
1: You two have both had many controversies in your life. If you could swap a controversy, you take one of Eddie's controversies,
3: no,
1: Carl.
3: I'm not taking Eddie. And,
1: and Carl, you take one of which controversy would you take? Is there one?
3: I think that the more to the point is that these things happen when you're going hard. Now, you guys understand breakfast radio and television better than anybody, and sometimes you hit the wall, and sometimes things happen that you don't even think are happening until they've happened, and then you try to recover from that. But it's the actions and the body of work that I think you look at over the journey. So
2: I see Carl's body right now.
3: He's given us a good look at it.
2: His shirt open to the waist.
3: He looks like Dennis Lilly. So
0: oh, yeah, from the southern end.
3: Gold chains going.
0: I didn't mean it like that, Amanda.
1: Well, I'm very excited.
0: And I said to Jonesy the day, I mean, because it is a new, fresh thing for me. I've done a lot of on-air time and so many hours on air. But I said to Jonesy in the lift, mate, is there any piece of advice? And he goes, just one thing, one idea per segment. That's it.
1: Yeah.
0: And I was like, yeah, but what's the idea?
3: That's one more.
2: He doesn't know either.
0: He doesn't know.
3: As opposed to our mantra is no idea.
1: Boys, this, I can only see great things.
0: Yeah, it'd be fun.
3: I loved what Amanda said there a moment ago about the essence of the show, and that's very much what we want to do. We're not going to come in, you're not going to have hardcore politics or anything else going on, but we will cover the stories of the day. We will have interesting people. We'll open up our contact books. We'll have plenty of sport. We'll be telling you what you missed during the week and what's coming up over the weekend. So that's basically it.
1: It's a fest.
2: And it does sound like a fest.
0: Or palais-vous, what's it?
3: Au revoir.
0: Thank you.
1: And on that note, Eddie McGuire, Carl Stefanovic.
0: Auf Wiedersehen.
3: There you go, Jonesy, Amanda. It's great to be in the presence of radio royalty.
0: Number one.
3: Congratulations. Well done.
0: Well done.
2: Thank you.
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0: Well, hello there. It's Jonesy and Amanda driving you home this Thursday, the 11th of June. Good afternoon to you.
1: I was reading about a story that's happened in Britain. Something was stolen from a railway museum. It's been this little statue that's been there for years and years and years,
0: mm-hmm.
1: and it's of a little evacuee, a little girl, a young girl, and she's next to a statue or a figurine of her mother.
0: Right.
1: To show the story of the evacuees during the war.
0: Mm-hmm.
1: And suddenly, well, no one, the double ignominy, she's an evacuee, no one noticed that she had disappeared until someone phoned the railway station and said, "Are you missing your little statue of that little girl? Because she's turned up on one of our trains holding a beer." And so they think that a stag do
0: yeah.
1: had taken the little girl. No, she hadn't been, you know, she was still in decent order.
0: Of course.
1: But they found her sitting up the front of the train holding a can of cider.
0: Some hijinks.
1: Some hijinks.
0: Yeah.
1: And they said here she'd turned up in a carriage with a can of cider in her hand. And they said, given her inebriated state, they put her in a wheelchair and delivered her on the next train. "We're glad to have her back," they said, "even if we didn't notice she'd gone."
0: Had a mum.
1: They said, this is what they've said here, that their mother hadn't seemed not to have noticed right. that she'd disappeared.
0: Yeah, that's the problem with mothers these days.
1: Mother.
0: Too busy scrolling.
1: Yeah. up the playing the pokies.
0: Not paying attention.
1: It'd be a strange thing to nick.
0: Yeah, there's a lot of cool stuff. You got me a flight center man many years ago.
1: I didn't steal him. I paid money for
0: him. It was responsibly sourced.
1: If
0: you might remember, Flight Center had a fiberglass flight center man dressed up in a pilot's uniform.
1: And they changed them over.
0: Then some CEO came and said, "Oh, no, we don't want that. It's dated." So they ordered all the flight center men crushed. Well, I couldn't believe
1: it. Yeah,
0: that.
1: I found one and paid for it.
0: Remember for my 40th birthday.
1: As a joke, I kissed it and it tasted like urine. Because it'd been at the front of the shop.
0: Next to a pub.
1: Yeah.
0: I don't think it was his first rodeo.
1: Are you saying he'd been seeing other people? Yeah.
0: And that area of town, I think you were the first female to kiss it as well. Anyway, a man in uniform. But that was responsibly sourced.
1: It was. I didn't steal
0: You're
1: it.
0: You're not, you to me, you don't look like someone that would steal
1: it. No. Well, I was on a
0: Here beyond, we go. Gather around, everyone.
1: I'm still ashamed of this. And it wasn't a big statue or anything like that. It was a photograph. I'm still embarrassed I did it. One of my first Beyond 2000 trips was with my friend Vanessa. We're in our 20s. And we were doing a story. It might have been on dengue fever, I think. One of those days where I'm crouching next to a pond saying this is the world's epicenter of dengue fever. And I think, what am I doing here? But we were in the lab and it was an infectious diseases lab.
0: Right.
1: And we're going through a photo album. And both Vanessa and I were gobsmacked at one of the photographs. It was a man who had a terribly inflated pair of testicles. I don't know if it was two or just one, but it was like he was sitting on a space hopper.
0: Okay.
1: And it was so extraordinary. We were bored. We'd been on the road for a month at that point.
0: So,
1: we stole the photograph.
0: You stole the photo.
1: Out of a science lab, out of a folder of scientific information.
0: So you both stole it.
1: We stole it.
0: Was it a Don Lane, Bert Newton situation?
1: 6 months at mine, 6 months at hers. We'd get it out occasionally while we were still travelling for that trip and giggle over it.
0: Yep.
1: But I don't know what's happened to us since.
0: You don't even know where it is now.
1: We both felt slightly ashamed.
0: Well, so you should be.
1: Oh, have you never stolen anything? What about that story about your brother and the school bell? Or did you nick it?
0: No, I didn't nick it. No.
1: Oh, not me.
0: Our local primary school, we had one of those hand dinghy bells that would denote the children to come into class.
1: Well, I know what a bell is.
0: My brother and his dope-smoking mate went and stole it when they were about 18. And then years and years later, I'm helping him move house, and I went, "Isn't that the school bell?" And he goes, yeah. And I said, "They had an article in the newspaper, who stole the school bell? Been there since the 20s. And he goes, yeah. And I said, "Shouldn't you return it?" He goes, "Nah, I'll get round to it." Then fast forward to 2013, I'm on Dancing with the Stars. My star has risen. The school says, "Will you come and host our 50th anniversary or 120th anniversary or whatever?" Yeah, sure. And I said, "Matt, this is a perfect opportunity to bring the bell back."
1: Wow.
0: So part of the whole thing, I'm in front of all the dignitaries, and I said, back in 1987, these two reprobates stole the school bell, and now they want to make it right. And then Matt came through the hall in a balaclava.
1: Oh, you said his name.
0: No, I just said someone.
1: Oh, you didn't say my brother, Matt.
0: No, I just said the two reprobates. He came through dinging the bell.
1: And did the crowd go crazy?
0: And everyone's going nuts. And my brother, who is not a showman in any way, goes and just sits back down at his table and takes the balaclava off. I said, you could have walked out a back door, you idiot.
1: But was it a big deal that the bell had been returned?
0: You know, and the cops saw the bright side of it after they capsicum sprayed him. I said, give him the phone book.
1: Just the Ada Kaye is my brother.
0: Make sure.
1: Well, why don't we do this? A tribal drum is going to beat for I can't believe they stole dot, dot, dot.
0: Yeah, right on, Fergal.
1: Something unusual and quirky that either you stole or someone else stole, and you go, what the hell happened there?
0: And maybe you've got a ginormous pair of testicles in picture form at home. Give us a call.

0: Hello.
1: Hi, how are you?
0: Very well. How old are you, Anna?
1: Pardon?
0: How old are you?
1: I'm 14.
0: Have you stolen
2: Anna,
0: something, Anna?
2: what are you, a cop? Come on,
1: I
2: Anna.
1: have not. I had my school get something stolen
0: Oh,
1: from
0: yeah?
1: them.
0: Tell us what happened.
1: So about at the start of this year, I would say, we had our life-size statue stolen from outside the front of our gates.
0: Statue of what?
1: It was one of our school saints.
0: Oh,
2: which saint?
1: Nano Nagel. And it was like fully made of metal.
2: Oh, right. Oh, someone stole it for it. They're going to melt it down. Sorry,
0: Do you
2: be the
0: think
2: bearer
0: that
2: of
0: they're going
2: bad
0: to
2: news.
0: metal?
2: Yeah,
0: No.
2: well, if it's made of precious metal, have you seen what bronze is worth these days?
0: Wow. And have so they haven't replaced it? They haven't. No one knows what happened?
1: No one. Well, they got, I believe, on surveillance, someone stealing it fully masked.
0: Oh, wow, that's a big
2: That's
0: operation.
2: outrageous. That would have weighed a ton.
0: Would it be interesting if it was St. Christopher that got stolen? Because isn't St. Christopher the saint of lost things? Help me! Anna, thank you.
2: Thank you, Anna. Mick has joined
0: Hi,
2: us.
0: Mick, what got stolen?
3: Sorry, it wasn't something that I stole. It was something my brother's mates had done, and they'd stitched him up.
0: Sure. What happened?
3: They went around the suburbs and rounded up all these garden gnomes and planted them on my parents' front yard.
2: Oh, that's great. That is so great.
0: And your brother got the blame for that, did he?
3: Well, his mates stitched him up for it and was sort of red-faced while all these gnomes are in our front yard, and it was later revealed that it was a prank.
0: Later revealed it was a prank.
2: I
0: Not
2: think
0: that they'd grown there.
2: if you put a garden gnome in your front yard,
0: You're asking
2: you're
0: for
2: asking
0: trouble.
2: for
0: Yeah,
2: trouble.
0: I know. Remember
2: It's
0: all
2: going to
0: those
2: happen.
0: stories that they'd go on overseas trips and send back
2: Yep,
0: postcards, picture
2: that's
0: themselves
2: great.
0: outside the Leaning Tower of
2: I always
0: Pisa?
2: like seeing in the city when someone gets a witch's hat on top of a dignitary, you know, on a horse or something.
0: It always makes you
2: I
0: laugh, doesn't
2: always
0: it?
2: think, well, that's pretty good.
0: Thank you,
2: Thanks, Mick.
0: Mick.
2: Sam.
0: Okay, Sam, what got stolen?
4: First of all, congratulations on your ratings achievements.
2: It's because of
0: Sam,
2: you,
0: thank
2: Sam.
0: you very much.
2: Specifically, it's because of you.
4: Oh, thanks. Yeah, I do my best. Yes.
0: And we appreciate it.
4: So this is something that my friend and I stole back in the mid-90s, when we were in high school. We had computer class, and for some reason, we thought it would be a fantastic idea to steal about eight of the balls from the computer mouses, I think you call them, but I think they're computer mice.
0: Right.
4: Yes. And so I feel kind of bad about it now because it was a state school, so they probably couldn't afford the new technology, but yes, we took the mouse
2: So
4: ball.
2: and
0: what
2: no one
0: did
2: could
0: you
2: do any work.
0: no and what did you do with them? Have you still got them? Are you now you're too ashamed to get them out and look at them, make a necklace of them?
4: We took them home, but when we got home, I got a frantic call from my friend saying, "School's rung, asking if we know anything about the mouse balls because they saw us sitting where the mouse were."
0: Oh,
4: And
0: duh.
4: so we had to say, "Oh no, we didn't even know they had light balls in them."
2: Oh,
4: But we
2: so
4: wouldn't have done that.
2: of course you wouldn't.
0: And
2: Did
0: they
2: your
0: were.
2: friend cave? It sounds like she was the one that was going to just rat roll over and rat you all
0: So
2: out.
0: nothing, you never returned them?
4: No, we were too scared to in case we got caught.
2: I'd like to see the scholastic scores of the school of that
0: The
2: year.
0: NAPLAN.
2: I would like to see the NAPLAN of that particular
0: Oh,
2: school in that
0: is this
2: particular year.
0: something you sometimes think about in the early hours of the
2: It
0: morning,
2: wakes you up.
0: Sam?
2: Yep.
4: Yes, I was actually thinking about it driving to work because I'm actually a teacher now. And
0: Oh,
4: I was thinking
2: Sam.
4: about it driving to work the other day, and I was thinking to myself, yeah, I do feel bad about that now.
0: Oh,
4: But
0: well, I hope you feel better, my child. If only we had a big statue of a saint
2: What if
0: which
2: one
0: would
2: of the
0: bless you.
2: kids says I couldn't do my homework because there's a mouse ball missing, miss?
4: Well, we don't have mouse balls anymore,
2: Oh,
4: though, do
2: okay.
4: we?
2: Right, okay.
4: So
2: You've got me.
0: Sam, thank you for sharing. I hope you
2: Got
0: feel a little
2: me.
0: bit better.
5: I'm
6: Oh
5: crying.
6: my
5: I'm
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0: Hello there, it's Jonesy and Amanda driving you home. A mannequin's gone missing from a railway museum in England. It was part of a display for World War II evacuees.
1: A little girl mannequin sitting next to her supposed mum mannequin. No one noticed the ignominy of the little girl going missing until someone said, "Are you missing Annie, little orphan Annie?" Mm-hmm. I said, "No, why?" I said, "Well, she's turned up in our train with a can of cider in her
0: hand. Stag night, we're looking at you." Yeah. Anyway, the tribal drummers beating "I Can't Believe They Stole." Eleanor has joined us.
1: Hi, Eleanor. What got nicked?
2: Hey, guys. I had a life-size fiberglass cow at the front of my property. So this beautiful, big, black and white Frisian cow.
1: Yeah.
2: And I came home one afternoon and it was gone.
1: Oh, that makes me unhappy because I would have loved to
0: see Amanda,
1: that.
0: Eleanor, has a life-size zebra.
1: I do. I've got a big zebra in my backyard and I love that stuff, but it's my backyard. Yep. That's the risk you take. Any idea where it went?
2: Well, no. My son-in-law says that there's actually an Instagram page where people post where they steal large objects and put them in bizarre places. So right. I've had a look on there, but no avail. And I went on Facebook and people thought it was actually a real cow, so they were telling me to go to the stockist or the farmyard. Okay. And then I got all these jokes about it running off with a cash cow or moved on to other greener pastures. But, my cow's gone.
0: How long's it been gone for, Eleanor?
2: It's been gone for 3 months. And I didn't call the police because I thought, you know what, they're tied up with a little bit
0: more. I'd say call the coppers on this one. I'd be...
2: Oh, and tell them my cow got stolen?
0: Yeah.
2: Yes. I think I'm a bloody loony.
0: No.
1: That's a big deal. I would be very
0: distressed
1: if I was you.
0: We're going to put an APB out for that cow.
1: Yeah.
0: Eleanor, I want
1: that
0: back.
1: Has it jumped over the moon?
0: Okay, but you're not helping.
1: No, I'm not. Sorry, Eleanor. I feel for you because I would...
0: We take this seriously.
1: I would take that very seriously.
0: Yeah. Forget about your machete gangs, cops. Go and get Eleanor's cow. Thank you. Peter's joined us.
1: Hello, Peter. What got stolen?
3: Hey, congratulations on the number one spot, guys.
1: Oh, thank you, Pete. We appreciate that.
3: Going back a while, I used to be a sergeant in the British Army, and we were stationed in Germany for a while when the Cold War was on. Uh-huh. And we were working out of a barracks, an old German World War II barracks called Vogelsang. And it had a lot of sort of Germanic memorabilia around the place, one of which was this wall. And there was a naked bloke carved into the wall with like some sort of wrapped around, you know, sort of shawl on him or something like that. Anyway, a good friend of mine called Dave Swan, currently residing in Mobley in the UK, has that bloke's testicles as a bit of a paperweight on his arm.
0: So he took them away.
1: He sliced them off the sculpture.
3: He wandered up there with a hammer and something or other, and he chipped them off, and they're on his mantelpiece.
0: So this wasn't a spur of the moment crime. This is something he put a bit of thought in. It was premeditated.
3: Oh, you better believe it. Yeah, he thought it through.
1: I like how you've named him and told us where he lived. Hilarious. He doesn't have a cow, does he?
0: Has he got a cow?
1: Thank you, Pete. I love that.
0: Thank you for all your calls. Coming up, Instagram is back. I've got a good feeling about Instagram today because we're high on the hog. So maybe this is the time that, you know, that you could win this.
1: If you'd like to play.
0: JonesyDemanda.com.au. We're also going to talk about the FIFA World Cup in the US.
1: Controversy much? I'm not sure.
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7: Man, I hate this, cracks me up.
8: Maybe you should lay off the moonshine.
9: Jonesy's always knocking Amanda.
8: It's so easy.
9: Amanda always knocking Jonesy.
10: Good afternoon to you. While you were powdering your nose, Amanda,
11: Jen,
10: Ryan and I were talking about his soccer win on the weekend. Ryan likes to play with his little soccer side. And
12: with my little soccer side.
10: We know that he won.
12: Yep.
10: But tell Amanda how much you won by.
12: We won 9-0.
10: You know, why didn't you tell us that? That's a big deal.
11: I'm interested. When you are winning, say, 8-0,
12: yeah.
11: Do you take your foot off the gas because you feel for them?
12: No, you want to keep scoring because our competition in particular is very close. So goal difference might play a key role in deciding who goes into the finals.
11: Oh.
10: So, you would have sealed the deal by being 9-0.
12: Yeah, I reckon, hopefully. I scored as well.
11: Did you?
12: Yeah.
10: Did you really?
11: Is that unusual?
12: Oh, yeah. Quite rare.
10: And what about out on the field?
12: Okay.
11: That's amusing. Have you seen that story? It's been getting...
10: He got his 9-0. Should get something for it.
11: The NRL story. There was a small boy who's gone viral for his tearful face.
10: Oh, this is West Tigers and the
11: West
10: Penrith
11: Tigers
10: Panthers.
11: Fan.
10: Yeah.
11: And a few weeks ago...
10: It went viral.
11: This poor little boy bawling his eyes out because his team had lost. And the Tigers beautifully said, come along, we're going to make a big deal of you when we take on Penrith this weekend. What was it?
10: 60. So it was like 58-0.
11: Yes, that poor little boy.
10: We'll
11: make you feel better. Watch us lose big time.
10: You've seen losses. Well, hold my beer.
11: The whole team was crying.
10: Mate, would you like a lemonade?
11: Well, actually, speaking of soccer, the FIFA World Cup is upon us. I think it all kicks off tomorrow.
10: Who are you rooting for? Australia, obviously.
11: Well, obviously.
10: Outside of the
11: soccer. Well, a lot of people are tipping Norway. I think the Norwegians look amazing. Right. Let's talk about some of the quirkiest stuff around the World Cup.

0: let you know you want a Mac.
1: Hello there, it's Jonesy and Amanda driving you home. See, I've organised fireworks out the window for
2: nice,
1: you.
2: Nice, I like it.
1: And now I'm filming it and I'm going to post it on my Instagram and no one will look at it.
2: Should we just do the radio show also while we're here?
1: Yeah, sure.
2: Okay, let's do it. The World Cup is about to kick off. It's being hosted in the US, but there are actually three host countries, America, Mexico and Canada. Interesting, I'm just looking at some of the stats around it. In the history of the World Cup, it began in 1930. Mm. Only eight countries have ever won it. Let's have a look. Brazil has won five times.
1: Yep.
2: Germany and Italy, four times each. Argentina has won three times. France and Uruguay have each won twice. Mm-hmm. England and Spain have each won once.
1: I know a bit about the round ball. I've seen the whole series of Ted Lasso, mm-hmm. and I'm going to watch the next series. So I'm well familiar with the game. I will say this, though, after watching Ted Lasso, I really got into soccer, and then I actually watched a game of soccer, and I went, well, it's not like Ted Lasso. No,
2: the highlights will do me. The highlights of anything will do me. But there's been a lot of exciting stuff building around it. And there's a downside too that we will talk about. But some of the stuff I've really loved is looking at the tourists that have turned up and the German tourists who are loving Waffle House. They're in Alabama or something.
1: Yeah.
2: And they're going to the Waffle House.
1: Yeah, of course.
2: I mean, Germany's the home of waffles and they're going, how great's this Waffle House?
1: But Americans with their food, they do add a certain
2: waffle
1: to it.
2: Well, the German tourists I saw were thrilled with what they had in Waffle House. There was a psychic corgi I saw who was batting a ball into various baskets. The psychic corgi has predicted that Australia will win the Group D.
1: Right.
2: Ryan, you know soccer. Is this,
1: yep.
2: Or football?
1: Do you don't want to ask me because I've seen Ted Lasso?
2: Is this likely?
3: I think to win it, probably not likely, but we should get through the group.
2: Okay, all right. Well, that's exciting.
1: I could have told you that.
2: I saw a mathematician talking the other day. I'm just going to ignore Jonesy. I saw a mathematician the other day saying that, and he apparently has predicted the winner for the last four World Cups.
1: Right.
2: He's suggesting Norway is going to win. And gee, I hope they do. They look incredible. Have a look at the team photo they took. Here they are posing as Vikings.
1: Oh, my God, look at them.
2: How sexy
1: is
2: that?
1: It's like a Hemsworth family reunion.
2: It's Hemsworth Fest, all posing as Vikings with the shields and the whole thing.
1: Mm-hmm.
2: They look incredible. They've brought all their own food. This is what they're, as I said, tipped to win by many of the punters. So they aren't relying on American food when they're on their tour here.
1: Yep.
2: They've brought 300 kilograms of fish, 6,000 oranges.
1: Yeah.
2: 116 kilograms of traditional Norwegian cheese has been shipped. A renowned Norwegian chef is traveling with the team. They want to keep the team as regular in every level of the world.
1: Well, the Norwegians will almost eat bait. What you call bait, they'll eat.
2: Yeah, but that's what's obviously going to fuel them for all of this.
1: Yeah.
2: I love their chants. So not only is the team dressed up as Vikings, if you've ever seen the fans in the crowd, their chant, they lean forward and back as if they're rowing a Viking ship,
1: yep.
2: And this is the amazing chant they have. Very stirring.
1: That is so cool.
2: You know what I'm going to compare that to? Is the American soccer chant, which goes a bit like this.
4: Because we support the U.S., U.S., U.S., and that's the way we like it. We like it. We love it.
1: Yeah, it's not as
2: so catchy. What an earworm.
1: It's not as grunty. I'll give you that.
2: Having said that, lots of excitement around this event.
1: Mm-hmm.
2: Some negativity as well. And we'll talk about that and we might put some of
4: it. Is it

0: 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And one pub we found out about really needs a helping hand. Gary and Tracy's pub, the Criterion Hotel. We're giving it the ultimate makeover. Thank you so much for all your offers of support, like King Richard, the amazing builder.
1: We're pretty well right in the bar area here. We're not too far off. I reckon we've only got about 2 days left to go in here, mate. The dining room, guys, have just started in there today. By Friday, we'll be looking very good, and then we'll be moving outside.
0: He is a trained tradie. They can get a wiggle on. There's no mention of smokers.
2: The Christian O'Connell Show. 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

0: Hello there, it's Jonesy and Amanda driving you home for Jam Nation.
1: The pub test.
2: Pub test.
1: Does not pass the pub test.
2: Pub test.
1: Pub test. Does it pass the pub test?
2: Pub test. Yeah, the pub test.
1: Doesn't pass the sniff test. Stop it. It's not helpful.
0: When there are big issues to be discussed, we go down to the Jonesy and Amanda Arms for the pub test. And on a Friday, Junior, or Thursday, it's always good to be Danny. Today, World Cup soccer.
3: Would you go to the US for the World Cup?
0: I thought you were going to say which chant you like best. You've got the Nordics. Or the Americans.
4: We like it. We love it.
3: Oh, oh, oh. Yeah, one sounds like a high school. The other one sounds highly attractive. I saw just a fleeting glance. I may have the numbers wrong, but something like 10,000 Australians have gone to the States to watch the World Cup. Would you go in light of some of the negativity, some of the stories that are coming out about
0: this? Is that
3: this?
0: True, though? Is there a lot of...
3: Well, FIFA themselves, from what I'm reading here, has urged some players participating in the World Cup in the States to consider wearing a bulletproof vest beneath their jerseys.
0: You would imagine
3: as
0: the Iranian
3: players. As a common sense update.
0: Would...
3: Well, the Iranians haven't been allowed in.
0: Yeah.
3: And as someone said, your daily reminder that even Hitler's Germany didn't prevent athletes and officials from taking part in the 1936 Olympics.
0: He wasn't happy about Jesse Owens being there.
3: But they were allowed in. A lot of people of dark complexions have been turned away. So this is what's happened. It's already mired in controversy in the States. Blatant discrimination. Respected young referee from Somalia was detained and deported back to Somalia. Canada have said, come to Canada. And they've made him a giant hero.
0: Mm-hmm.
3: Teams have been subjected to invasive strip searches on the tarmac. National squads are having their ticket allotments revoked. The Iranian team was banned from even staying overnight on US soil.
0: Mm-hmm.
3: A lot of punters just going to watch are subjected to ICE raids. And not just that, the cost of the tickets, they've got something called dynamic costing. What's dynamic pricing? Some of the tickets are up to $10,000. Some people are, people are being priced out of going to watch these things. So some people are saying, from what I'm reading, I don't think it's worth it. Because some people save their whole lives to go with their mates, their partners, their families to watch the World Cup. This year, with it being in the States and this sort of situation happening and the cost of it, would you want to go?
0: It sounds interesting. I don't think I'd invest money to go because I'm not really a big soccer
3: fan.
0: But
3: if you were, say you had the money to go, would you?
0: Yeah, I think I'd go. Yeah, Gem, why, right? You'd go?
5: Yeah, I'd go.
3: That's because we're white Australians and it's probably easy for us.
0: Yeah.
3: Would you go? That's what we're asking.
0: I'm just trying to think how many Donald Trump jokes I've made on my Instagram feed.
3: Well, that's the thing. I'm still haunted by the fact that Kelly Holloway was not allowed to enter New York.
0: That's because his missus said all those terrible things about Trump.
3: We
0: can't say stuff like that without getting in
3: trouble. They haven't said to him that that's why. And he's banned because his girlfriend said stuff?
0: But that's...
3: No, seriously. There's no rules. There are no rules. It's completely arbitrary as to whether you get in or not.
0: That's the old saying, when in Rome, you've got to do what the Romans do. And, whatever country you go to.
3: But his girlfriend made those posts. He didn't. And they haven't even said
0: it
3: to that.
0: I'm not defending it.
3: But my point is how terrifying. You don't know what they may choose.
0: But the world is, back to the whole when in Rome do what
3: Well, the whole world is that. So do you choose to visit it right now? That's what we're asking. Visiting the World Cup in the States for this World Cup, does it pass the pub test?
0: We'd love to hear from you.

0: Hello, it's Jonesy Amanda driving you home.
1: Money.
2: Extra cash.
3: I need money.
4: Jonesy and Amanda's.
0: What's up? 10 questions, 60 seconds on the clock. You could pass if you don't know an answer. We'll come back to that question if time permits. If you get all the questions right, $1,000.
5: You can make it $2,000 by answering a bonus question, but as we say, it's double or nothing.
0: You looked incredibly learned there when you had the pen to your chin.
5: Mm-hmm. Have I drawn on myself? Is that the right end?
0: That's when you don't look learned. Hayley is in Tacoma. Hello there, Hayley.
6: Hello.
0: I mean, you're not in a coma, you're in Tacoma. How are you?
6: You're good. In Tacoma, yeah. I'm good, thank you. How are you?
0: Great.
5: Let's see.
6: Congratulations on your rating.
5: Oh, Hayley. Thank you very much.
0: Did anyone put you up to that, Hayley, or is that your own thing?
6: No, I listen every day.
0: Okay.
5: Very happy to hear that.
0: And anything Amanda could do to make your listening experience better?
6: Just keep being herself. She's amazing.
5: Okay. Hayley, thank you. I appreciate it. I'm not even going to ask about Brendan Jones.
0: I don't think Hayley has any notes for me.
5: Hayley, let's see if we can get you some money. We've got 10 questions, 60 seconds. Do say pass if you're not sure, because we might have time to come back, okay?
6: Okay.
5: Let's go. Question number one. What animal was Cat in the Hat?
6: Cat.
5: Question two. What day follows Sunday?
6: Monday.
5: Question three. We Will Rock You is performed by which band?
6: Queen.
5: Question four. The Quokka is best known for living on which island?
6: New Zealand.
5: Oh, it's Rottnest Island off Western Australia. Oh, yeah, you were thinking of the Kiwi.
6: Yeah.
5: Oh, Hayley, I'm sorry. Plops and poos, say it.
6: The pass.
0: You could have passed, Hayley.
5: Oh,
0: the pass is your friend.

0: me if I could spend some time with him so that she didn't have to.
1: Eddie Maguire.
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1: As you've never heard them before.
2: We'll tell you what happened during the week. A bit of talk, a bit of sport, chat with you, some great songs, competitions, and lots of prizes.
0: Might even be an opinion or two. Or 12. Mostly from Eddie, of course.
1: 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Carl and Eddie on Gold from 12 p.m. today.
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0: Hello there, it's Jonesy and Amanda driving you home. Thursday, no better time than to get on down to the Jonesy and Amanda Arms for the pub test.
1: The pub test.
2: Pub test.
1: Does not pass the pub test.
2: Pub test.
3: Pub test.
1: Does it pass the pub test?
2: Pub test.
3: Yeah, the pub test.
1: Doesn't pass the sniff test. Stop it. It's not helpful.
0: I like soccer. I like the round ball game. I watched Ted Lasso and I really enjoyed it. And then I liked it so much I went and watched a game of soccer on telly and I went, oh, it's not as dramatic as Ted Lasso.
4: No, what you're saying is not as quick.
0: Well, yeah, you know.
4: And a whole game and there can be almost half a goal.
0: And it hasn't got sexy Rebecca in it.
4: Well, this before a single ball has even been kicked at the FIFA World Cup in the States, there's already controversy. A respected young referee was detained and deported to Somalia. Canada said, bring him here. We will love him. National squads are having their ticket allotments revoked. It seems if you're dark-skinned, sometimes you're finding your tickets mean nothing. Players as well as punters are being turned back. Are being strip searched. The tickets are incredibly expensive.
0: Gee, Mexico will put up a big wall of defence.
4: Well, let's see what you think. Would you go to the World Cup in the US? Visiting this World Cup at the US right now, does it pass the pub test?
5: Oh, extraordinary goal!
6: After the pub test to me, I've been to the States several times. Any opportunity I've got to go to the States, I'd love it for any reason. So American people are lovely. I think the ones we get in Australia are bad, but the ones over there are good. So, yeah, give me the States anytime.
7: No, it does not. The teams and the players and even the referees aren't on an even playing field to start with. It automatically becomes an unfair competition. You know, a true football fan would want to want a fair competition, I think.
8: No, not in the US. It's supposed to be democracy. His girlfriend should be able to say whatever she wants. You know?
9: I've been to the first two NRL openers in Vegas. Did not go this year. I've got friends in the States that wanted to go to World Cup soccer games this year, and we decided on the whole it wasn't worth it.
0: Well, there you go.
4: Interesting. I bet there'll be a lot of bleary-eyed people. Australia plays for the first time Sunday afternoon against Turkey.
0: And what about your new boyfriends from Norway?
4: Wow.
0: With their Norway chant. Vikings. They do rowing and drinking out of horns.
4: They pillage.
0: They pillage. But there's America.
10: We like it. We love it.
0: Oh, oh, oh. Yeah, it's no, oh, Mickey, you're so fine, you blow my mind, Mick.
11: Righto, you two. That's enough.
4: Well, we'll see you tomorrow.
0: Yeah, we'll be back tomorrow. 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
4: I've heard enough of the folly, but you can get us at jonesyandamanda.com.au.
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3: Oh, my God.
0: 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I'm going to give you $500.
5: Oh, my God. My heart's racing.
0: Going to give you $600.
6: Oh, my God.
7: Thank you so much, Christian.
0: Have you entered a competition to pay your diploma bill?
1: Oh, shut up. Oh, my God. Oh, you're amazing.
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7: Oh, wow. Thank you so much.
0: The Bank of Christian pays your bills.
1: No, I'm going to cry after I make you cry.
0: Cash in again today from 6. Gold.
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13: In the beginning, there was Forex. Then came the work week. That was a bit of a dud. So we made the weekend. 2 days for mates to get together and do not work stuff.

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3: 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Knickers. Why is it Knickers? So I've been thinking about this, as you can probably tell, and I think we should have a day. Silent letter day. Where they all come out to play. It would be on a Wednesday.
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0: Hey, it's Christian from the Christian O'Connell Show. We've been on a mission to save the Aussie pub. 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We're giving it the ultimate makeover, over $250,000. 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
22: Good morning, I'm James Royce. Well, Donald Trump has backflipped on his vow to hit Iran with more strikes, claiming the progress is being made in a peace deal. He'd earlier made this threat to Tehran on Fox News.
23: Yeah, there will be more bombing tonight. It'll be a bigger, more powerful.
22: He's also declared he wants the US to take control of Iran's oil and energy infrastructure. Well, international students who drop out of their courses would be deported under a One Nation policy. Leader Pauline Hanson claims some are exploiting visa loopholes by course hopping. She's also accused Aussie unis of being too reliant on foreign student income. A Sydney childcare worker will face court next month over the alleged assault of a 10-month-old boy. The 53-year-old was sacked by her centre after the allegations emerged. She's facing 5 counts of common assault. Australia's Defence Minister's meeting with his British counterpart has been called off. That's after Joe Healy quit his post in another blow to Keir Starmer's prime ministership. The New South Wales Premier says it is time the PM cut the tobacco excise. Chris Minns is blaming the illicit smokes trade for fueling a rise in attacks linked to Sydney's underworld crime gangs. And another reason to get the kids off their devices, with an Aussie study finding teenagers who consume social media for more than 2 hours a day are at a heightened risk of depression and poor well-being. The Murdoch Children's Research Institute says adolescent girls are especially vulnerable.
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22: The world's biggest sporting event has officially begun, with the FIFA World Cup opening ceremony underway in Mexico. Our Socceroos campaign begins Sunday. They take on Turkey in Vancouver. Over to cricket, and Australia's one-day woes have continued in a record-breaking 5-wicket loss to Bangladesh in the second ODI in Dhaka. It's handed Bangladesh its first ever series win over Australia, while the Aussies became just the 4th international side to crash to 3-for-none to start their innings. To NRL and the Rabbitohs, have thrashed the Broncos in an emotional night to honour Jai Arrow as he fights MND. South's handing Brisbane its 6th straight loss with the 48-6 belting. And in the AFL, the Crows have made a statement by thrashing the Bulldogs by 57 points to kickstart round 14, losing coach Luke Beveridge admitting his side crumbled under Adelaide's pressure.
25: That's the most disappointing thing. You know, each week going to a game, you don't necessarily talk about it with your players, but one team may be a bit more vulnerable than the other.
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22: Partly cloudy today, heading for 19, down to 14 tonight, rain increasing 17 tomorrow, 16 and partly cloudy Sunday, couple of showers Monday, 17. 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
0: 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Carl Stefanovic.
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6: Good morning, I'm James Royce. The US president has called off his threat to strike Iran very hard in the coming hours, claiming progress is being made in fresh peace talks. He earlier claimed on Fox News the media's been misreporting how dire the country's defences really are.
7: They're finished, but the papers, the media refuses to write it. They're finished.
6: There is still a chance Canberra will extend the fuel excise cut into July. That 26 cent a litre discount was due to wrap up on June 30. Treasurer Jim Chalmers has told 7:30 providing the reliefs cost almost $3 billion.
8: We haven't budgeted to extend that, but we've been upfront with people and said really on a week-to-week basis that we review the arrangements for that.
6: The athletics community is rallying around the loved ones of one of its stars following her death on a family holiday. Gemma Stapleton placed third in last year's stall gifts and reached its semi-finals earlier this year. A Sydney childcare worker has been sacked amid claims she assaulted a 10-month-old boy in her care. The 53-year-old has been bailed after being charged with five counts of common assault. She will face the Manly local court next month. And the Labor leader of Australia's largest state says it is time the PM cut the tobacco excise. New South Wales Premier Chris Minns says the illicit smokes trade is fueling Sydney's wave of underworld crime. He says it's time Canberra showed some common sense.
9: If you run a small business, don't give up. 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Speak to your business angels today.
6: Well, the FIFA World Cup is officially underway with co-host Mexico taking on South Africa. Later today, South Korea face off against the Czech Republic, while the Socceroos kick off their campaign against Turkey on Sunday. Over to AFL, and Adelaide has moved into fifth place after last night's 57-point win over the Bulldogs. The Crows piled on the first nine goals of the game. Josh Rochelli finished with four. To NRL, and not a dry eye in last night's NRL Round 15 opener between Souths and Brisbane, with both sides honouring Jai Arrow as he fights MND. The Rabbitohs ended up belting the Broncos 48 points to 6. Veteran Ben Hunt has told Nine his side is in a rut.
10: Doesn't matter what we seem to do at the moment, we just keep hurting ourselves. You know, we started the game all right, but after about 20 minutes, we just fell in a hole, made a few errors, and Souths are a damn good side, and they made us pay.
6: And Bangladesh has claimed an historic first series win over Australia with a 5-wicket victory in the second one-dayer in Dhaka. It was a nightmare start for our Aussies' innings. They slumped to 3 for none.
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6: Partly cloudy today, heading for 19, down to 14 tonight, rain increasing 17 tomorrow, 16 and partly cloudy Sunday, a couple of showers Monday, 17. 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

0: 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Overnight works in Oakley South, Warragul Road closed between North Road and Centre Road. Give it a miss, you can take Mackie Road or even Huntingdale Road as your alternative. Should be in the process of reopening shortly. Barrier repairs remain on the Ring Road Altona bound on the Princes Freeway ramp. The left-hand lane closed. A few brake lights starting to form now on the west Freeway, city bound from Ferris Road to Hopkins Road. 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

0: 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Gary and Tracy's pub, the Criterion Hotel. We're giving it the ultimate makeover. 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
1: We're pretty well right in the bar area here. We're not too far off. I reckon we've only got about 2 days left to go in here, mate. The dining room, guys have just started in there today. By Friday, we'll be looking very good, and then we'll be moving outside.
0: He is a dream tradie. They can get a wiggle on. There's no mention of smokers.
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17: 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The Monash

0: Freeway with some movement out east. It's slow citybound from the Princes Highway to Belgrave Hallam Road. The Western Freeway building citybound from Ferris Road into Hopkins Road. And the Deer Park bypass under speed inbound on approach to Robinson's Road. Overnight works are packing up in Oakley South. Warrigal Road is closed between North Road and Centre Road. Take Mackie Road or Huntingdale Road if you can. Works also for Werribee. Browns Road is closed between Wests Road and Alfred Road. Take Wests Road to Geelong Road. 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I'll check Melbourne's latest traffic again in 15 minutes.
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3: Morning, I'm Petrina Jones. Well, there's been a major development in the Middle East conflict this morning, with Donald Trump just declaring that Iran is on the brink of signing a peace deal.
4: Subject to finalization of documents, we should get done over the next few days. We'll probably have a signing maybe in Europe.
3: The US president has called off his latest strikes after earlier warning he'd hit Iran hard and that he'd take control of the country's oil infrastructure. We still don't know if Canberra will extend the fuel excise cut past June 30. Treasurer Jim Chalmers telling 7:30, providing the relief has cost the budget almost $3 billion, but they're reviewing it on a week-by-week basis.
5: Obviously, there's only another 2 or 3 weeks left in this month, and so we'll come to a decision closer to the end of the month.
3: Police are cutting back fingerprint and DNA testing for some car-related crimes as a surge in theft pushes their resources to the limit. The Herald Sun reporting the change will begin with a 12-week trial. Vic Roads continues to be plagued by an online glitch resulting from a bungled IT system upgrade over last weekend. And a study warns adolescents are at a heightened risk of depression if they spend 2 or more hours on social media. The Murdoch Children's Research Institute report says the 12 to 13-year-old age group is the most susceptible, especially when it comes to girls. All Your Sport is coming up next, including all the latest from the World Cup.
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3: The FIFA World Cup is officially underway this morning. Co-host Mexico has drawn first blood in its opener against South Africa, finding the back of the net in the ninth. Later today, South Korea faces the Czech Republic. The Socceroos campaign kicks off on Sunday against Turkey. Adelaide has climbed to fifth on the ladder with a 57-point win over the Dogs at Marvel. The Crows kick the first 9 goals, with Josh Rochelli finishing with 4. Coach Matthew Nix says they enjoyed a dream start.
7: I've had that dream a number of times, woken up at 4 a.m. smiling. Yeah, we get to quarter time and you sort of come down thinking, okay, where to from here? We challenged ourselves coming into this game about our focus and whether, you know, we were going to bring it, or at least complete game, I'd say. Definitely this year.
3: Tonight, the Cats host the Suns. And Australia has lost its second one-dayer against Bangladesh, going down by 5 wickets. The Aussies unable to recover from a poor start, as the home side chased down 192 to take a 2-0 lead in the series.
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3: Partly cloudy, 19 the top. Tomorrow, rain increasing, 17. Sunday, partly cloudy, 15. Right now, it's 13 degrees. 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

0: Good morning, it's the Christian O'Connell Show on Golf at Chemist Warehouse. 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
0: The World Cup is underway, and the good news is, on today's show, we still have more countries to give away in the world's biggest World Cup sweep. No one has drawn some of the favourites, including, and no way am I biased here, England are one of the favourites. We're not going to win it. We probably won't get any further than the quarterfinals. And also Spain, who are one of the white-hot favourites, still yet to be drawn. And, of course, the big star return today, soccer-tipping Tigers. Actual Tigers. Live this morning, we'll be crossing to Pete, who is out there. Tiger is going to predict the outcome of the opening Socceroos game this Sunday against Turkey. Now, before all that, during the next 20 minutes, we call it double thumbs up. Every weekend, you're paralyzed by choice. So many TV shows on right now. What's good? We take you through it. We are your filter, and we take you through our recommendations that we call double thumbs up. Patsy, what's it for you?
1: It's a book for me this week. It is Chezzy Daniel's book, The Weird Little Girl Who Liked to Talk to Ghosts. You can get it through Booktopia. You'll know Chezzy as the other half of that great Daniel team, Grant's partner, but also had a very prestigious career in radio, TV, podcasting, and now she is a writer. This is a story of her own life, really, and how she found from a very young age that she had an ability to see and communicate with spirits.
0: Oh, I didn't know that.
1: Mm. So she tried to tap it out for a long, long time as she pursued her career in journalism and just sort of blocked it out, thought, no, no, no. And then she had, unfortunately, a very close friend pass away, and then that just she embraced her spiritualism and thought, no, there, I actually need to be really authentic to myself. Look, if you're not into ghost stories, this is so much more.
0: Oh, I am.
1: I
0: can never hear enough ghost stories. I love all of this. Yeah. It's right in my wheelhouse.
1: It's so much more than that. It's really more about a personal
0: awakening.
1: So
0: is she a clairvoyant as well, then?
1: Yeah. You would call her, I don't know if she would call herself a clairvoyant, but she's got this ability to communicate with spirits and see them. And she's tapped into that. And she said, I've now being my authentic self, and it's about embracing who you are. And I think there's that something in that for everyone, in that being authentic, being yourself, and think this is.
0: And she's married to Grant Denyer.
1: She's married to Grant Denyer. Yeah, yeah.
0: She could never go on his TV show.
2: No,
0: she knows
2: right.
0: What's in the boxes.
2: Right, in the briefcases.
0: Yes.
1: The cash is in box number 8.
0: Yeah, I'll go to her.
2: Right again.
0: Yeah.
2: Right again.
1: But
0: clone
1: a friend. It's her first book. It was a bestseller within the 48 hours of pre-sale, and it's a beautiful book. You can lend it. You can have it and read it. It is beautiful. Chezzy Denyer, Booktopia, The Weird Little Girl Who Talked to Ghosts.
0: All right, we'll take a break. When we come back, we'll get into Rio and I's double thumbs up. Share yours as well. What are you watching, reading at the moment that you really enjoyed? 0475 031043. It's Golf.

0: Christian O'Connell Show on goal. We're doing double thumbs up. We go around the team and we share the TV shows and things that we're really enjoying at the moment. You can share yours as well. Text me 0475 031043. Two shows for me this week. First one, who knew that the best comedy show of the year has been created and hosted by an Aussie? This is an incredible story. Sam Campbell from the, I think he's from the Atherton Table Mountains, actually. And he is now a big star in the UK. Taskmaster UK is one of the best comedy shows. It's been running for a couple of years with Greg and Alex. Now they've got all these global actors who want to be on it as well. And Sam's been a big rising star in the UK and been a great comedian over here and brilliant shows at the Melbourne Comedy Festival. Now has got his own TV show that is nuts.
1: It's so funny.
0: It is called Make That Movie, and I'm three episodes in. It's very, very funny. It's very playful. It's silly. It's absurdist. It's not for everybody, and I think that's a good thing when it comes to comedy. He plays this hotshot movie director who's going around the UK filming real people's ideas. It's a mockumentary, obviously, yeah, for movies.
1: It's so funny. I started

0: watching it when you told me on
1: raving
0: Monday.
1: About it.
0: I'm obsessed with it.
1: Brilliant. Really, really great. It's called Make That Movie. You can find it on Prime. And then the other one, it's an Apple TV show. When it comes to binge watching, this, I cannot recommend a more bingeable TV show. This is binge watch heaven. Really, really smart, tense thriller. It is, you won't take a breath during each half an hour episode. It's called Maximum Pleasure Guaranteed. A soccer mum gets blackmailed online.
0: Oh, I like it.
1: Oh, it's so good.
0: I like
1: it. Oh, my God. It is so good. Very, very, very good. That is called Maximum Pleasure Guaranteed, and that's on Apple TV. What's it for you, Rios?
0: Guys, you have to watch this before 12 p.m. Sunday. Go on YouTube, type in November 16 documentary. It is a brilliant, brilliant, brilliant recap documentary, whatever you want to call it, just 1 hour on Australia's historic 2006 World Cup qualification.
1: Oh, wow.
0: And I get tingles just thinking about it. It was incredible. I think maybe second only to Cathy Freeman in terms of Australian sporting moments. Like it truly was a historic night. And they take you back and you get all these brilliant stories. So we play Uruguay and you play in our final qualifying leg. You play the first game at Uruguay.
1: Yeah.
0: We go over there. We're getting abused by customs officials. Police are swearing at us. They're getting spat on, punched as soon as they get off the flight.
1: What?
0: The Aussie players. And we lose 1-0. Then Australia do some of our own dirty tricks on the way back. It's a quick turnover and it's a 20-hour flight. And these are big, tall soccer players. Gus Hiddink, the Aussie coach, booked out every single business class seat from South America to Australia and got a Qantas
1: what
0: private
1: great
0: jet.
1: Genius
0: for Australia.
1: Dirty tactics.
2: Wow.
0: And they came back, and you see the pictures of the Uruguayans come off the plane and they're tired, they're haggard, they're miserable.
1: So they're all crammed in economy.
0: They're all in economy, they're in coach, and their captain is really stiff from the flight. Oh. He ends up halfway through the match going off with a torn hammy.
2: Oh, so wow.
1: I've got to watch this. It's a great countdown. And watch it before the Socceroos play Sunday too.
0: It's so good. And can I tell you one more brilliant moment from the documentary? There's a clip, a recount from a fan in the stands who was at the game, and it's just 83,000 Aussie fans, and he's sitting next to this sort of European-looking guy who's looking really tense throughout the whole game. Australia, Mark Bresciano scores this brilliant goal to get us level at 1-1 in the series, and the whole crowd's going crazy, but this guy's just sitting there really, really tense. He goes, oh, he must be a Uruguayan fan, but not brave enough to say. So he goes to him, oh, mate, come on, why aren't you getting up? Why aren't you getting around? And he looks up at him with tears in his eyes, grabs the fan's leg and says, my son just scored that goal.
1: Oh wow.
2: Oh, that's beautiful.
1: I gotta have to see that. Tearing up. I'm getting goosebumps.
0: It's so good.
1: Oh my God, what a great thing to watch. It really shows what the World Cup is really about.
0: Yes.
1: It's all those stories you get as well. And there'll be so many players that you don't even know that you're gonna fall in love with over the next couple of weeks. All right, so you find it on YouTube. What's it called?
0: November 16.
1: Right, I'm gonna watch it tonight. All right, we'll take a break. When we come back, I'm calling one of you and paying your bill.
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5: 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A breakdown on Princes Freeway inbound at the Point Cook Bend in Laverton has a few delays building. Speeds are knocked down to 40. After that, a fine run onto the Westgate Freeway over the bridge and into the Burnley Tunnel. If you've got a flight this morning, Melbourne Airport, the run there on the Tullamarine Freeway is doing fine. Inbound also just a little bit slow before the Balti, but a good run. Otherwise, Western Freeway under speed from Leakes Road in Aintree. It's like that every morning. And then the Deer Park bypass is a touch slow at Robinson's Road. 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I'll check Melbourne's latest traffic again in 15 minutes.
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1: Thank You Christian is back on calling you and paying your bills. 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Let's call Amy now and hopefully she picks up and I pay her school fees.
2: Hello, Amy speaking.
1: Hello, Amy speaking. This is Christian speaking.
2: Hello, how are you?
1: I'm good. I'm calling from the Bank of Christian to pay off your school fees.
2: Oh, that's wonderful. I'm so excited. Thank you.
1: That's right. Now, I see it's for $235. I'm going to give you $500.
2: Oh, my gosh. Thank you so very much. That's so generous of you.
1: Hey, that's all right. You've got three kids.
2: Yes, I do. I do.
1: Oh, my God.
2: Three kids and one left at school. So,
1: oh, my God.
2: And the
1: that's
2: other
1: a
2: two
1: lot.
2: Studying.
1: That's a lot.
2: Yeah, no, it's great. No, they're good children. I can't complain.
1: Oh.
2: So.
1: And how old are they, Amy?
2: 19, 16 and 13.
1: Wow-wee. And you're doing two, you're holding down two jobs as well?
2: Yes, I am. Yes.
1: Oh, you are awesome. Do you know what? I'm also going to send you a bunch of flowers for being such an amazing mum.
2: Oh, my goodness. Oh, thank you so very much. Oh, my goodness.
1: That's right, Amy. Incredible what you're doing.
2: Oh, thank you. And honestly, thank you for what you guys are doing. You know, you're lightening the load for a lot of us. So, yeah, job well done. Thank you so much.
1: Listen, God help people if we are. If they're looking to us to lighten their loads during the days. I mean, we do what we can. We do what we can, Amy. But bless you. Thank you very much for saying that. Amy, thank you very much for listening to Gold as well. We're happy to help out. I'm glad you picked up.
2: Oh, thank you so much.

0: much, and I'm forever grateful. Thank you. Thank you, Amy.
1: Have a great day. Bye.
0: You too. Bye-bye. Bye.
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4: 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Ivan Iwerks in Oakley South packing up. Warragul Road remaining shut between North Road and Centre Road. Take Mackey Road if you can. Otherwise, lights are on flash in Balaclava. Nepean Highway at Chapel Street. Barrier repair works taking place on the Ring Road Altona bound on the Princess Freeway ramp. It's causing delays of 5 or 10 minutes already if you're trying to get onto the Westgate Freeway. And Calder Freeway seeing delays city bound from Sunshine Avenue to Green Gully Road. Thinking about dinner? Make it a winter classic. 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I'll check Melbourne's latest traffic again in 15 minutes.
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5: Morning, I'm Katrina Jones. There's fresh hope of peace this morning with Donald Trump claiming Iran is on the brink of signing a deal to end the war. The US president expects the agreement to be signed in the next couple of days. He's spoken from the White House this morning.
6: We just made a great settlement of the war with Iran, and we're going to be subject to finalization of documents. We should get done over the next few days.
5: The frustrations continue at Vic Roads, with car buyers still unable to register their vehicles online after a bungled weekend IT upgrade. There's no timeline for a fix to the glitch, which is also preventing the online booking of driving tests and rego payments, although these can be done using BPay. A landmark study has found kids who spend more than 2 hours a day on social media are at a much greater risk of depression and poor well-being. That's according to the Murdoch Children's Research Institute, with 11 to 12-year-old girls especially vulnerable. The future of Victoria's all-girls schools is in doubt, with the Herald Sun reporting more than a third are battling declining student numbers as parents move their kids to co-ed classrooms. And Victorians are taking holidays closer to home, with an RACV survey finding global uncertainty due to the war is shaping the decisions we're making on travel. It's reporting a 35% spike in interest for domestic trips compared to the same time last year. Sport is next.
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5: The world's biggest sporting event has officially begun, with the FIFA World Cup now underway. Co-hosts Mexico are taking on South Africa this morning in Mexico City, while South Korea faces the Czech Republic at 2 the Savo. Australia's own campaign kicks off on Sunday against Turkey. A wake-up call for the Western Bulldogs, demolished by Adelaide 121-64 at Marvel Stadium. The Crows launched a flurry of goals to lead by 41 points at quarter time. Dogs coach Luke Beveridge admits they crumbled under pressure.
8: Definitely trumped us in those stakes. That's the most disappointing thing. You know, each week going to a game, you don't necessarily talk about it with your players, but one team may be a bit more vulnerable than the other. Maybe it was us because we beat them last time in Adelaide.
5: Tonight, Geelong faces the Suns at the Cattery, and Australia's one-day woes have continued in a record-breaking 5-wicket loss to Bangladesh in the second ODI. It's handed Bangladesh its first ever series win over Australia.
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5: Partly cloudy, 19 the top. Tomorrow, rain increasing, 17. Sunday, partly cloudy, 15. Right now, it's 13 degrees. 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
1: How are we meant to focus on doing the radio show over the next 5 weeks? The World Cup is on. There's a game on right now, the opening game against Mexico and South Africa. That's what's the latest then. Mexico got an early goal? That's...
2: Sorry, mate, I was just looking at that. Sorry, I was in record mode, so I am
1: sorry?
2: Totally out of the...
1: In record mode?
2: Yes, no, sorry, I was actually doing...
1: Anyone got Alex's number?
2: Please, can you?
1: Maybe we just do the World Cup stuff ourselves. It's 1-0 to Mexico at the moment.
2: Thank you.
1: I'm out of record mode. All right, so yesterday we kicked off the world's biggest World Cup suite. We are giving you random countries. There are a lot of countries to get through because there's 48 in the World Cup this year. However, we have got through an awful lot of them. There's only, what, 13 countries left?
3: Correct.
1: And they are?
3: We have.
1: And then we've got England, Spain.
3: France, Spain, Japan, Colombia, Costa Rica, Tunisia, Bosnia, Croatia... Colombia.
1: Brilliant. Okay, call in now then if you want a country in our World Cup sweepstake. 13-55-22. We'll start giving them away next.
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6: 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Take Mackie Road or Huntingdale Road if you can. Barrier repair works taking place on the Ring Road Alternabound near the Princess Freeway merge has delays of about 10 or so minutes already. A heavy line of traffic back to the Deer Park Bypass. Speaking of which, Deer Park Bypass is slow on approach to Robinson's Road, and behind that, the Western Freeway is rather heavy from Ferris Road into Hopkins Road. Unlock a Volkswagen deal this end of financial year, like the Crafter Runner from $59,990 drive away. 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I'll check Melbourne's latest traffic again in 15 minutes.
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12: All right, the World Cup has begun. And for some of you, this is great news. For some of you, this is bad news. For the next 29 days, I've just crunched all the games. There's never a day where there's not World Cup action.
13: Really?
12: For the next 29 days. Yes! All right, so we're doing the world's biggest World Cup sweep. We're giving away all 48 countries to 48 of you. So that means right now, yes, Mexico and South Africa are playing. Mexico tuning up. But really, it's actually James is playing Tanya. And then midday today, big game. Leanne takes on Lisa.
13: Ooh,
12: otherwise, Korea taking on Czechoslovakia. Saturday, tomorrow, we've got Heather, Canada, playing. We haven't yet allocated Bosnia.
13: Mm.
12: Heather needs to go up against one of you. Call it now. It could be you. 13:55:22. It's an early start for you at 5 a.m. tomorrow if you get Bosnia. 11 o'clock tomorrow morning, Crystal is taking on Jeff. Sunday, busy day. Rebecca's boyfriend, Adam, is playing Lisa. 8 a.m. Sunday, Beth is playing Tony with an eye. 11 a.m., Fiona takes on Rachel. And then Sunday, 2 p.m., Jeff's son, Jeremy, takes on Dwayne. That's the World Cup this weekend. Crystal clear, right? Call us. We've got the last remaining 13 countries. 13:55:22. We're giving them away next after the Beach Boys now.

0: Good morning, Christian O'Connell's show on Gold Beach Boys, Kokomo. It is just coming up for 10 to 7. Christian O'Connell's show for Chemist Warehouse, our Chemist Warehouse products of the week. Mine is these, essential for me, clear wipe lens cleaners. When are they going to invent glasses that have, you know, your car's got that little liquid that you just...
1: the spray.
0: And it is, and then you wipe it. Why can't they do this with micro technology?
2: Yeah, it would look so cool to be walking around with that.
0: These clear wipe lens cleaners, anti-fog, are brilliant.
3: Yeah, they're great, those. Mm. We use those.
0: Yeah, it's almost like suddenly because my glasses get filthy. Yes. We all wear glasses, right? And they're just, you just think, I'll get round to doing it later. And then when you do clean them, and I only do like twice a week, it's suddenly like you've got 4K eyesight.
2: Yeah.
0: Oh my God, I can see again.
2: Is this how everyone else walks around?
0: It's horrible gunk that I could just never get round to doing. Patsy, what's your product of the week?
3: Yeah, I love these retinol eye patches that I get. They're Skin Republic brand. They're absolutely fantastic. I think they're half price at the moment. And I just whack them under my eyes. They're very cooling. They're great in the morning when I drive into work. They help with deep puffiness, and they don't, some other brands kind of slide around your face and don't sit in place, but these just sit exactly where you want them. They're brilliant. They kind of wake you up a bit in the morning.
0: I've noticed that, Pat, you have no eye bags. For someone who's
3: done these hours.
0: No, you don't. Well, you keep them hidden. Well, are they under the desk?
3: It's the Skin Republic eye patches.
0: Well, there you
3: go. The retinal eye patches. They're brilliant.
0: All right, 13 countries left to give away in our world's biggest World Cup sweep. Now, before we go to lines... People are actually texting, begging to be part of this. Christian, I love a country. I can't call in. I'm doing my glucose blood test.

0: Right now with my twins. Tinel, yes, let's draw a country right now.
1: Croatia.
0: Croatia. Tinel Justice, what a name. Like a cop show. Tinel Justice, TJ. Christian, please, can I have a team in the suite? I've pre-ordered your book, Dell in Blacktown. Dell, yes, you can. Dell is now going to be?
1: Austria.
0: Austria. Well done, Dell. Keith wants Colombia because his girlfriend is Colombian.
2: Well, what are the odds?
3: Wow,
2: Colombia.
0: How did you do that?
4: It's magic.
0: Becky is listening in WA in Perth. She would love a... Bloody hell, that is... That's showing up for the show.
4: That's really early.
0: Yeah, that is really early.
4: 10 to 4.
0: You can have, yes, you can definitely have a team. Becky, you are...
2: The mighty Algerians.
0: Algeria. Well done, Becky. Only a couple of countries left. Rachel, good morning.
5: Good morning, Christian.
0: Good morning. Welcome to the show. Okay, Rio, what country is Rachel now going to be?
2: Rachel, you are going to be playing 5 a.m. tomorrow.
0: Bosnia.
2: You'll be up early with Bosnia.
0: Well done. Rachel, you're in action.
5: Thank
0: 5
5: you.
0: A.m. Have an early night tonight. Let's go to Dave now. He's on his way to work. Good morning, Dave. Dave?
6: Yes.
0: Dave, I can hear those hazard lights blinking on there. Dave, you pulled over. Thank you very much for the show. Dave, you are going to be...
2: Tunisia,
0: Dave. Let's go to...
6: Fantastic.
0: Thanks, mate. Have a nice weekend. Lee, good morning. Lee?
7: Yes, I'm here.
0: Come on, mate. Pick up the pace, buddy. Pick up the pace. Lee is... What country is Lee? Is this England? How dare you? Come on. No, come on. How dare you? Just days after the king's birthday. Shame on you heathens. Lucky man, I'm jealous. Vanessa, good morning, Vanessa.
8: Good morning, Christian and team.
0: Happy Friday. Let's get a country for Vanessa is?
2: The favourites, Spain.
0: Oh, you lucky thing.
8: Amazing.
0: Yeah,
8: thank
0: that is
8: so
0: a great
8: much.
0: One. Well done.
8: Thanks.
0: All right, let's go to Bernie now. Bernie? Bernie?
9: Yes, hi, how are you?
0: I'm good. Bernie, welcome to the show. Thanks for giving us a go. Bernie, you are...
2: Japan,
0: good one. Another one of the favourites. Well done, Bernie.
9: Fantastic, thank you.
0: Thank you. No, I did. What's she gargling?
2: I don't know, but these are our last two countries with our last two callers.
0: All right, let's go to Robert now.
2: Robert.
10: Yes. You... Good morning.
0: Good morning, Robbie boy. What's he got?
10: Healthies.
2: You got Ecuador.
0: Ecuador. I didn't know they were there. Ecuador.
2: And unfortunately for Robert, it was Ecuador or France.
0: Oh,
2: the
0: no.
2: The mighty French.
0: But good news for Brock. Brock. Brock.
11: Yes, morning.
4: It's Friday.
2: He's got to wake
0: it
2: up
0: is.
2: A bit.
0: Yeah. He's in, I think some of these are in record mode. Brock.
11: Morning, how are you going?
0: Rock, you've got a great country. One of the favourites, you are France.
11: Thank you.
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10: 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Sale ends Tuesday, 16th June 2026. A car has collided with a truck on the Hume Freeway, citybound before Cooper Street. Hopefully everyone's okay, but there are delays right back to Craigieburn Road. We do have reports of a crash on the Ring Road Altona bound just before the Hume Highway, with a line of traffic going back towards the Hume Freeway. And further down the track, Ring Road Altona bound near the Princes Freeway merge, we've got repair work going on, delays of 10 minutes to get onto the West Gate. Maserati is celebrating 100 years of the Triton. 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I'll check Melbourne's latest traffic again in 15 minutes.
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13: Morning, I'm Petrina Jones. We may be just days away from an end to the war, with Donald Trump claiming Iran is on the brink of signing a peace deal.
14: The documents are in pretty final shape. That should be done pretty quickly. They want it every bit as much as everybody else wants it.
13: The US president had earlier threatened to hit the country very hard before calling off the strikes. Well, there's still a chance that Canberra will extend the fuel excise cut into July. That 26 cent a litre discount was due to wrap up on June 30. Treasurer Jim Chalmers has told 7:30, providing the relief has cost almost $3 billion.
15: We haven't budgeted to extend that, but we've been upfront with people and said, really on a week-to-week basis, that we review the arrangements for that.
13: The opposition says the scaling back of forensic and DNA testing for some car crimes is a slap in the face for victims. The Herald Sun's reporting the force has launched a 12-week pilot in which these tests won't be carried out for car thefts or thefts from vehicles. It says the surge in these crimes has pushed resources to the limit. Another reason to get the kids off their devices, with an Aussie study

0: 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And there's no timeline to fix a Vic Roads glitch that's affecting most of its online services right now. Your sport is coming up next.
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0: The FIFA World Cup is officially underway this morning with co-host Mexico taking on South Africa. The stadium in Mexico City erupted when the home side slotted the opening goal of the tournament. South Korea takes on the Czech Republic this afternoon. The Socceroos kick off their campaign against Turkey on Sunday. Adelaide has climbed to fifth on the ladder with a 57-point win over the Dogs at Marvel. The Crows kick the first 9 goals with Josh Rochelli finishing with 4. Coach Matthew Nix says they enjoyed a dream start.
2: I've had that dream a number of times, woken up at 4 a.m. smiling. Yeah, we get to quarter time and you sort of come down thinking, okay, where to from here? We challenged ourselves coming into this game about our focus and whether, you know, we were going to bring it.
0: Tonight, the Cats host the Suns. And Australia has lost its second one-dayer against Bangladesh, going down by 5 wickets. The Aussies unable to recover from a poor start as the home side chased down 192 to take a 2-0 lead in the series.
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0: Partly cloudy, 19 the top. Tomorrow, rain increasing, 17. Sunday, partly cloudy, 15. Right now, it's 13 degrees. 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
8: Good morning, it's the Christian O'Connell Show, Friday morning. Welcome. It is 2 minutes past seven. There's only two things you need to know about today's show. One, we have soccer tipping tigers that will be predicting the Socceroos game in exactly an hour's time. And coming up next, free beer. That's it. You don't need any other reasons to stay with us this morning. Free beer and tigers.

0: era of the final countdown. Good morning, Friday morning. Welcome to the Christian O'Connell Show on Gold for Chemist Warehouse. Yesterday, we went for what I hoped would be a team bonding lunch. We had a lovely lunch. A lot of lols. It's good fun. As we were leaving, I just nipped into the bathroom. A minute later, I came out of the gentleman's bathroom and everyone had just gone. You'd all just left me. I thought at first, have they left me with the bill? So I had to go and check. Have they paid? Am I paying? And they were like, have they just left you? Yeah, I just nipped into the bathroom. That's showbiz. You know, 1 minute you're number one, the next minute you're no one. You're not me no mates.
1: Yeah, but you're famous for doing the old ghosting.
2: That's true.
0: It's called, an Irish goodbye.
1: Yeah.
0: That's what it's called. It's called an Irish goodbye. We just go. You don't need to get complicated goodbyes. So I did think maybe they've done what I've taught them this. They've done a 10-person Irish goodbye. And I was just impressed at the organisation it would have taken. Yeah, I didn't know the team could actually do that.
2: Come on. Very organised team.
0: I was like, wow, they can. When they need to get away from me, they can produce. If only they use that energy, I'm into producing the radio show. Guys, we have had a complaint.
1: Oh, no.
0: Christian, if you keep blurting out the scores of the World Cup during the World Cup, I'm going to have to stop listening to the show for the next 5 weeks.
1: Oh.
0: Alan, I mean, what's like saying Pat's blurts out the news and sport every half an hour? It's on. We're going to talk about it. We're not going to base the whole thing around you, Alan. Sorry, I'll see you in 5 weeks, Alan. Bye-bye. All right. World Cup. Psychic Tigers.

0: It's happening live in an hour's time. See, this is what you're going to miss, Alan, if you're not going to listen for the next 5 weeks. Tigers predicting. How are they going to do all this has been the talking topic of the week. Intern Pete is now in location. Intern Pete, where are you right now, mate?
1: I am talking very quietly because we have arrived at, of course, the Golden Tiger Stadium Arena. Now, that is also known as Zambia's Wildlife Retreat, okay? Because we're being very quiet because we're in the middle of basically making sure that all the animals, none have escaped overnight or anything like that. So we're in full safety check mode. Yeah, it's a bit of a process.
0: None have escaped overnight. But they're doing a head count.
1: Basically, what they're doing is making sure that
0: there were seven last night. Oh, cheeky buggers, they've got out again.
1: Yeah, it's just part of the safety process, just to make sure that before they let us in with our two blow-up soccer players that I have in the car with me, so they've been my extra passengers this morning, one dressed as Turkey and one dressed as Australia, ready to, well, they're going to get killed this morning, basically.
0: Someone, an inflatable human is being sacrificed in an hour's time. What grim radio. I just suddenly realised what grim radio, right in the middle of the school run.
2: Oh, you want to see a good mauling, kids?
0: Yeah, actually, it used to be huge back in the day in the Colosseums. Massive.
1: Yes,
0: it's a hot ticket.
1: It's going to be an incredible morning. Our live audience is actually going to be elephants, tigers, lions as well. So they'll be watching this spectacle go down along with our audience.
0: Great entertainment for them as well. The animals can get some popcorn, have a good old watch. Now, I'm looking at the two inflatable humans. They actually don't look like sex dolls. So first of all, well done on that.
1: Thank you so much. A lot of shopping around all across the city for that one, for sure.
0: Well, if there's a guy who knows about inflatable sex dolls, you always go to Intern Pete. Now, one of them appears to be, the one that's meant to be in the colours of Turkey, also appears to have a scarf of KFC.
1: Oh, okay. So, sorry, that was a bit of DIY.
0: And it's not just that. I've just seen the logo at the bottom of the scarf actually says KFC, Rio. Oh, down the bottom there.
1: Okay, shout out to KFC who sent me that free scarf. I just was...
0: Do they know what it's for?

0: No, I did not explain.
1: Oh, sales team are going to love that. Trust me, this is not the last we've heard of this.
0: Look, okay, I guess from my perspective, I couldn't buy a turkey jersey. I just couldn't find one over the last couple of days. So I've custom built one. Well, I've printed out the Turkish flag. It's on the front. It looks legit. It'll look good from a distance.
1: No, it does. Yeah, it will, yes.
0: Yeah,
1: and once the Tigers get tucked in to that KFC bucket, they'll be fine.
0: It's going to be absolutely fantastic.
1: All right, so how is it happening in an hour's time then? So which of the Tigers, because they're two sisters, which one is going to be doing the first ever Socceroos predicting in an hour's time, Pete?
0: At the moment, Donna from Zambia right now, she's doing, this is part of the safety check, she wants to see who's going to perform the best without making them perform too hard. You know
1: absolutely.
0: What I mean?
1: Because well, they're retired circus performers, aren't they? The performing days are over.
0: That's right. Obviously, then we'll organise the rider for the Tiger and everything that it wants, all that sort of... No, I'm just kidding. But what I'm saying is we'll be making the call... It is Malaya or Malia later on this morning. Who will be? Because just don't forget, they are both predicting Tigers. They both can do this. So yeah. we are locked and loaded. We're ready to go. We're about to go into lockdown in the next few minutes here. So you won't hear from me until we cross live to the stadium, which is so great.
1: All right. So I'll speak to you shortly. Well done, Pete. All right. Coming up next, Knock Off Friday.

0: And to help your weekend go a bit smoother, we have ice cold Forex to give away right now. We've got a couple of slabs. Give us a call, 13 55 22. Tell us what time are you knocking off today and what is the highlight of your weekend. Are you watching the Socceroos in action 2 o'clock Sunday afternoon with your mates? You can also text me 0475 03 143. Patsy, what's on for you this weekend?
1: I am really looking forward on Sunday. My husband and I are going out for a lovely lunch together down on St Kilda, because in the afternoon our daughter is performing on stage. So she's doing her, she does a theatre school, and they're doing their mid-year
0: concert. It's the big show.
1: It's the big show. Yeah, they do two a year. This is the first one of the year. So she's really, really excited. It's so lovely. She's got a different social group aside from school. They're different, you know, kids from all areas, and it's just lovely. They've got a lot in common and they get on really well, and it's more a social.
0: When you were talking about this yesterday at lunch, and then when you said that she was in the ensemble, my curry curdled.
1: So
0: the way you spat out those words.
1: No.
0: Someone, there's a drama teacher floating.
1: Oh, no.
0: Floating in the canals of St Kilda.
1: She's normally a lead in the school production. This is a separate production.
0: But at
1: she's
0: lunch took a turn lead. Yesterday. No, no. It took a turn.
1: No.
0: There were the ensemble, and then the table shook.
1: No, it's fantastic. Very strict rules. We've been told to not buy seats too close to the stage, because I'm normally front and centre, admittedly, on that mother.
0: Where are you, third row? We used to go third row.
1: I'm about 5 or 6 this time, but still in the centre, and I've been told not to look at her because I make her look.
0: Oh, come on. I mean, what are you going to do, stare up at the ceiling? That's odd.
1: They did Xanadu last time, and I might have been singing loudly to the songs.
0: Not over the video. And are you filming it, or they got the pros?
1: No, you're not allowed to.
0: Yeah,
1: not allowed
0: Just
1: to.
0: As well. That used to be chaos.
1: Yeah.
0: You'd always be sat behind someone who's got, like, the old school big-ass iPad.
1: Some dad. I know, but she was glaring at me, saying, shh, be quiet. But, yeah, it'll be great. I love seeing her up there, just in her element.
0: Hang on a minute. This is all during the Socceroos game.
1: Yeah,
0: there's
1: yeah,
0: gonna
1: will
0: be. A lot of people with, like, an earphone in, weren't they?
1: Yeah.
0: You know, like they're on a CIA mission. Just go, oh, no. Oh, Turkey. Oh, good.
1: Cheering.
0: Rio, you've got a big weekend, Bucks weekend.
2: Oh, I got a long weekend, yes. The Bucks starts at 12 p.m., so I'll be knocking off.
0: No.
2: 13 guys from Friday till Sunday.
0: Good
2: Sunday
0: luck.
2: Sunday 5 p.m., really, it's 48 hours.
0: Oh, my, no.
2: I've had to pull it all together. I'll tell you what, though, there is a difference between a Bucks party and a Hens party. I was lucky enough to go to producer Caitlin's Hens. The most immaculate, intricately produced. There were so many activities, things to do. We had pasta making. There was a treasure hunt. There were 3 different locations.
0: And such a nicer spirit.
2: Yes.
0: Everyone can feel psychologically safe.
2: Yes, it's not.
0: It's not like that on Bucks.
2: It's not grim.
0: It's every man for that. It's feral. It's actually like a grown-up version of Lord of the Flies. It is.
2: Yes, it is.
0: I dread being invited to them. I'm like, oh, no. Oh, no. That non-stop tepid banter over the weekend as well.
2: Yes, a lot of that. We've only got, all we're doing, Friday, pub, Saturday, golf and pub, Sunday, pub. That's the extent of the organisation that has taken place. And you know what?
0: Everyone's you need to perfect happy. Your skills for the Irish goodbye.
2: Yes.
0: Yesterday was a dry run. You did a good job. All right, lines are open now, 13:55:22. What time are you knocking off this weekend? What's the highlight for you?
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5: 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Speeding, chances are you will be caught anywhere, anytime, anyone. A message from the TAC. A collision on the Hume Freeway yet to be cleared, city-bound before Cooper Street with a line of traffic back to Craigieburn Road. Otherwise, there's been a multi-vehicle collision involving 3 vehicles on the Ring Road Altonabound before Sydney Road, heavy traffic back to Edgars Road, and then further down the track, the Ring Road Altonabound slow near the Princess Freeway merge with the ongoing barrier repairs taking place. We also have a crash in Eltham, Bolton Street, just southbound at Main Road. Get an additional $2,000 cash back on top of existing EOFY offers across select Nissan variants. 18 to 20 June, search Nissan offers, T's and C's apply. I'll check Melbourne's latest traffic again in 15 minutes.
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10: Good morning to Glenn. He's got a good question here. Christian, are these Siegfried and Roy's old Tigers? You said it's a home for old Tigers. Warn Pete, you know how that ended. I'm not warning Pete. It's a test. He spent 12 years with Carl and Jackie O. I need to know he's prepared to die for this show. It's a test that all producers must go through. Not all of them make it, but that's radio.

0: Queen, another one bites the dust. Good morning, it's the Christian O'Connell Show on Gold. Knock off Friday. Let's have your weekend go a bit smoother with some Forex. Thanks to Forex, the pub's calling. Somewhere between the first sip and the last laugh, it's always a Forex. Christian, I'm knocking off today at 5 p.m. after a week of finalising budgets, dealing with auditors, preparing board financial reports, and looking for a new financial system. Oh. I think that deserves a beer. Richard Nern, yes, you can have a slap. Enjoy your weekend. I keep thinking it's a long weekend again.
1: I just got used to that.
0: Cheeky little 4-day is good, isn't it?
2: Yeah.
0: You know, you're suddenly you're bouncing through the week a little bit, bit more of a spring in your stride because you've only done 4 days of work. All right, let's give away some Forex right now. Tony, welcome to the show.
3: Good morning, Christian.
0: Morning, Tony. And you already knocked off?
3: Mate, I have already knocked off. I knocked off at about 6:30 this morning, and that's my week done.
0: And what are you up to this weekend? What are you looking forward to, Tony?
3: Mate, I've got some mates coming over on Sunday for the Socceroos match. I have to tell you that a couple of them are English boys.
0: Thank you for tolerating us.
3: So I've got to make sure that I've got lots of Aussie flags around the place.
0: They will love that. All right, we're getting some Forex for the weekend. Enjoy the game.
3: Sounds awesome. Thank you so much.
0: Thanks, Tony. Let's go to Kathleen now. Good morning, Kathleen.
4: Morning. How are you this morning?
0: I'm good, thank you, Kathleen. I hope you had a good week. And what time are you knocking off today? And what's the highlight of your weekend?
4: Well, I have knocked off. I'm a night worker, so I have just finished, and it is now the weekend. And the highlight of my weekend sounds really silly, but it's World Knit in Public Day.
1: Of course.
4: And so I'm going to be going out.
0: I am livid right now with Petrina Jones. Nothing in the news. Get your knit on.
2: I was about to say, Rio, weren't you knitting at one stage or crocheting?
4: No, I crochet.
5: Yes, my partner's deep in a crocheting phase as well.
2: Yeah.
5: Yes.
0: When are we doing a feature called Tell Me You're Gay Without Telling Me You're Gay? He's deep into crochet.
5: Can you be deep into it? Oh, he is.
0: Really?
5: He is very deep.
0: He's deep into it. He's not shallow.
5: He's a deep knitter. He's all the way
0: He's a deep knitter. That is great. And what do you do overnight? What's your job, Kathleen?
4: I work in the 000 call centre.
0: Oh, wow. That is a very important job to do. What incredible hard work. You guys have to deal with so much. You do great work. Thank you very much.
4: Thank you.
0: My pleasure. Have a lovely weekend. We'll send you some beer as well. Enjoy the knitting as well.
4: Okay, thank you.
0: Take care. Let's go to Barry. Barry is calling from Australia's most famous pub now. Yes, the Criterion. This is our pub that we're given the ultimate pub reno for. Barry's one of the very, very hard-working tradies that have got the most ridiculous deadline that we've given them to renovate this pub in Helidon, about an hour and a half outside Brisbane, up there in Queensland. We're going to be live up there in 2 weeks' time. Barry!
6: Hello.
0: Barry, you sound like someone who's been run ragged this week, being pushed around by the foreman, Richard, and probably from our show, Karen, as well. Thank you very much for you and your team's hard work. How's it going?
6: No, mate, it's been pretty good. It's a challenge, but I'm all excited, put it that way.
0: It's a beautiful pub, isn't it?
6: It's finished. Oh, it's going to be a beautiful pub, yeah. And it still is beautiful, but we are going to make this look so good.
0: I've seen the photos. You're doing incredible work up there. It's almost unrecognisable. We were up there last week, Rio and I, and the photos of what you guys have already done with the repainting, it looks fantastic. And aren't Gary and Tracy legends?
6: They are totally. They are so good. A little bit hard on me on trying to do this interviewing, but, it's like they're good at what they're doing.
0: Yeah. Barry, you're not just painting it all by yourself. You're part of a team, aren't you?
6: I am totally part of a team, mate. I've got a great team. We try to work together. I sort of try to teach them what to do with what. But, we're a happy family.
0: Lovely. All right, well, listen, we'll send you some Forex, okay? And thanks for all your hard work, Barry.
6: You're welcome. Thank you very much.
0: And get back on those brushes. Come on, mate. It's wasted valuable time.
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8: 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Always follow the directions for use. We have delays continuing to build for the Ring Road Altona bound. We have a 3-car collision before Sydney Road that's pushing delays right back to Edgars Road. Further down the track, heavy going on the Ring Road Altona bound just on the Princess Freeway on-ramp. That's due to ongoing barrier repair works. Watch out for a crash on the Ring Road Greensboro bound just at the Plenty Road exit as well. And in Eltham, heavy delays. A crash on Bolton Street southbound at Main Road. Hurry, Domain's half-yearly sale is on now. 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Don't wait. Get into Domain today. I'll check Melbourne's latest traffic again in 15 minutes.
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2: Morning, I'm Petrina Jones. Well, there's been a major development in the Middle East conflict this morning, with Donald Trump just declaring that Iran is on the brink of signing a peace deal.
10: Subject to finalization of documents, which should get done over the next few days. We'll probably have a signing maybe in Europe.
2: The US president has called off his latest strikes after earlier warning he'd hit Iran hard and that he'd take control of the country's oil infrastructure. We still don't know if Canberra will extend the fuel excise cut past June 30. Treasurer Jim Chalmers telling 7:30, providing the relief has cost the budget almost $3 billion, but they're reviewing it on a week-by-week basis.
11: Obviously, there's only another 2 or 3 weeks left in this month, and so we'll come to a decision closer to the end of the month.
2: Police are cutting back fingerprint and DNA testing for some car-related crimes as a surge in theft pushes their resources to the limit. The Herald Sun reporting the change will begin with a 12-week trial. Vic Roads continues to be plagued by an online glitch resulting from a bungled IT system.

0: system upgrade over last weekend, and a study warns adolescents are at a heightened risk of depression if they spend two or more hours on social media. The Murdoch Children's Research Institute report says the 12 to 13-year-old age group is the most susceptible, especially when it comes to girls. All Your Sport is coming up next, including all the latest from the World Cup.
1: If you run a small business, don't give up. 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
0: Mexico has won the opening match of the FIFA World Cup this morning. They've downed South Africa 2-0 in Mexico City in front of 80,000 fans. South Africa had two players red-carded in the Group A opener. Later today, South Korea faces off against the Czech Republic. The Socceroos' first game is on Sunday against Turkey. A wake-up call for the Western Bulldogs, demolished by Adelaide 121-64 at Marvel Stadium. The Crows launched a flurry of goals to lead by 41 points at quarter time. Dogs coach Luke Beveridge admits they crumbled under pressure.
2: Definitely trumped us going to a game. You don't necessarily talk about it with your players, but one team may be a bit more vulnerable than the other. Maybe it was us because we beat them last time.
0: Tonight, Geelong faces the Suns at the Cattery, and Australia's one-day woes have continued in a record-breaking 5-wicket loss to Bangladesh in the second ODI. It's handed Bangladesh its first ever series win over Australia.
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0: Partly cloudy, 19 the top. Tomorrow, rain increasing, 17. Sunday, partly cloudy, 15. Right now, it's 13 degrees. 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
5: 25 to 8 on Friday morning. Christian O'Connell Show here on Gold. Coming up next, we do this every Friday. We let you control all the music. We call the people's playlist. We give you a theme. You pick all the songs.

0: minutes go by. Welcome to the Christian O'Connell Show. I hope you're well. Thank you for joining us. We've just seen photos and a video of the Tigers that are going to be predicting the outcome of this weekend's only game for the Socceroos of the World Cup. There are two inflatable humans, one in the Socceroos and one in the Turkish outfit, and the Tiger is going to pick the winner. Mm. The first inflatable human that it goes towards will be the winner of this weekend's game, and so it will be. As you watch the game, it'll be like, I already know this.
1: You don't even
0: Your friends
1: to watch
0: are going
1: to
0: go, how do you know that? Well, the Tigers settled this 48 hours ago.
1: Exactly.
0: It's a formality. I know this is going to sound a really dumb thing to say, but they're real proper, like, that's a tiger.
1: When you actually,
0: I thought it was a cub. I thought it was like a small baby one.
1: No.
0: It's an actual beautiful, majestic-looking, striking tiger. Wow.
1: It takes your breath away when you see a full-grown tiger ready to...
0: And here's what you don't often see them getting doing stuff on the radio. It's like, wait, what? This is actually a thing? Is this going to be... Is it going to be safe?
1: Well, that's Pete's problem.
0: You're right, actually. You're right. Who knew that actually the most dangerous radio show for him to be on wasn't Carl and Jackie O for 12 years?
2: Yes.
0: It was his third week with us. But that tiger looks absolutely stunning. Mm. Also, I don't know whether it's a primal thing. It's making the hair stand up on the back of my neck. Oh. You know when you just see a tiger and you can just feel their power?
1: Yes.
0: I guess it's the same when a lot of people see me for the first time out in the wild. It's a primal thing. It's like, my God, a man tiger.

0: songs for Friday's show.
1: Participating, can you just email the marketing team? Just I want the posters renamed now. I'm going to call myself Man Tiger. And so the show is now going to become Man Tiger in the Morning. You watch that show rise up everywhere. People are like, a man tiger. That's who you want to listen to in the morning.
2: Yeah.
1: Hear him roar. The purr of the man tiger. All right, people's playlist today. Rhea, what is this one to do with sports songs?
3: Sports songs because of the World Cup, anything related to sports. We've got, you know, kick, shot, shoot, score, run, walk, fast.
1: Sprint.
3: Sprint.
1: Road to Paradise.
3: Hockey.
1: The B-side.
3: Yeah, exactly.
1: Shot put, javelin.
3: Hockey, pickleball, tennis.
1: Boxing.
3: Exactly.
1: Fencing. Yeah. Epee. On guard.
3: What's
1: it? It's a move in fencing.
3: I didn't know.
1: Only a man tiger would know that.
3: That's true, and I'm not.
1: I fenced for 3 months at university.
4: Did you?
1: I did. You know, when you start university, I urge you to join clubs. I joined the fencing club.
4: Oh.
1: Gave up on the 3 months. It's incredibly difficult. I just watched too many fencing movies like Zorro and thought it looked quite easy. It's incredibly complicated. Just lunging at people with that silly sort of beekeeper's mask on.
4: Yeah.
1: All the gear. It takes like an hour to get all the gear on.
3: I see a man tiger when I see
1: you.
3: Yeah,
1: totally.
3: I don't see a fencer.
1: No, but you see the man tiger, right?
3: Of course.
1: Crystal clear. All right, so songs to do with sports in the title.
3: Mm.
1: Whole hour big bangs today from 8. You can text us yours 0475031043. You can also give us a call now with your song requests. 13 55 22. Patsy, what's it going to be?
4: I'm going to go NXS Kick, please, this week.
1: Perfect. Oh, well done, Pats.
4: My favourite album. You know, I've bought about 3 vinyls of that album because I just keep wearing it out. I love it. And I had no idea about the amazing story surrounding it, in that, talk about never say no for an answer. When the band produced this to their company, Atlantic, the boss said, this is crap. This is no. I'll give you $1 million to dump this idea and start working on something new.
1: It's a great album, though.
4: It is the best, one of the best albums of all time. And they just stayed true, went on this college tour in the US promoting it. And look at it now. Like, it's just, talk about never give up and never say no and have faith in your creative art. I think it's brilliant, and it's an
1: such
4: awesome
1: a great
4: song.
1: And the title of today's show is Never Say No for an Answer.
3: Never say no.
1: Please, guys, can we all agree on one thing? You never say no.
4: Never say no
1: for an answer. Never, ever. Well, even if a policeman says, if you've been drinking, sir, you just say never say no for an answer.
3: Patsy told me.
1: Yeah, Patsy. Rio,
4: preach.
1: A song to do with sport in the title.
3: The Socceroos will be shooting a lot of goals, and there's a lot of stars in that team, so I had to go for the 2008 banger, Bag Raiders, Shooting Stars.

0: Okay.
1: Oh, I remember this. Yes. Lost in the Past. Very good.
2: A real never say no story, this one.
1: Never say no for an answer, mate.
2: For an answer, sorry. Okay. Came out in 2008, but they actually made a lot more money from it in 2018 when it got repurposed as a meme and they made an absolute bonza from it. Yeah.
1: All right, I'm going for this. It's a classic sports song. Sometimes in life you're going to get knocked down. What do you have to do? Never say no for an answer, guys. Come on, Man Tiger. Because the Socceroos are going to give Turkey a thumping.
2: Yes.
1: In a tub. Thumping.
2: Yeah, wait a minute.
1: Let's just focus on... Wait a minute. Wait no. Wait no minutes. It's a thumping, okay? Everyone knows this song is tub hyphen thumping. Boom, Leo. All right, call the Man Tiger now. 13-55-22. Songs in the title must have something to do with sport.
2: Correct. Or action, movement, you know.
1: What?
3: Well, winning,
2: losing. We're going to make it pretty broad, I think.
1: We are. So basically any song ever recorded. 13-55-22.
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6: 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Still yet to be cleared, a crash on the Ring Road Altona bound before Sydney Road. It's pushing traffic right back to Edgars Road and spilling onto the Hume Freeway to Ahern's Road. Nasty that. Otherwise, further down the track, barrier repairs on the Ring Road Altona bound near the Princess Freeway on-ramp has delays of 10 or so minutes if you're trying to get onto the West Gate. Over on the Western Freeway, it is busy city bound, just from Leakes Road in Aintree right through to Hopkins Road. 40 Winks End of Financial Year sale is on now with up to 50% off mattresses and up to 30% off furniture. 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I'll check Melbourne's latest traffic again in 15 minutes.
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1: Hey, good morning. It's the Christian O'Connell Show. Friday morning on Gold. From 8 o'clock this morning, we do this every Friday on the show. We call the people's playlist. We give you a theme. You pick all the songs. We turn the show into a giant jukebox. People's playlist today is in the song title, Songs to Do with Sport. One whole hour of big songs. And don't forget, we are 15 minutes away from the Tigers predicting the Socceroos' first game this weekend against Turkey. Cranberries now on goal. Dreams.

0: Cranberry Streams, 5 to 8, Christian O'Connell Show on Gold. And if there's any young kids listening to us, I just want to share a bit of wisdom that came from Auntie Pat's 5 minutes ago.
1: Talk about never say no for an answer.
0: Never say no for an answer. Let's get merch made up with that. I hope the Socceroos, we can get word to their camp before the game. Hey, guys, when you go out there for 90 minutes, you...
1: Talk about never say no for an answer.
0: Never say no for an answer, guys.
2: Need it on the mugs.
0: Yes, we do. We do. All right, People's Playlist. You're in control of the music. All the songs are picked by you for the next hour. Today's People's Playlist is in a song's title, Anything to Do with Sports. Good tune. Christian, after this morning's opening game with not one but two red cards. I've never heard of this. Two red cards, especially in the opening game. Two red cards for a rum South Africa. I see red. Let's definitely play this. Good tune anyway, Spit Ends. Very good, Richard. Man Tiger loves it. A lot of you suggesting this by Simple Minds. Big song. Morning Man Tiger, what about Elton John? I'm still standing. Don't you know I'm still standing a sport? Boxing, I guess, last man standing, you see, but it's not that, is it? Standing is not a sport. If it was, England would smash it. We love a queue. We love a queue. We would out-queue anyone from around the world. Gold medal every year. Also this. This is very clever, Christian. For sport, I'm thinking the Macarena. Macarena, Macarena. All right, let's take some calls now. We got Belinda. Good morning, Belinda.
3: Good morning, team. How are you?
0: We're good. I hope you had a good week, Melinda. And what song should we play?
3: Well, I think as the newly crowned man tiger with cat-like reflexes, as fast as Thank lightning, it has to be Everybody Wants Kung Fu Fighting. Everybody
0: Wants Kung Fu What fighting. A tune.
3: That's it.
0: This is a great Friday song. I love this song. In fact, it was a little bit frightening. If you were in a nightclub and there's kicks and punches being thrown around the head, it would be just a little bit frightening, actually. It's not as much fun as it sounds, guys. And never say no for an answer. Ever.
4: Chinamen.
0: It's a different time. Different time. Yeah. Belinda, great song. Thank you very much for calling. Have a lovely weekend.
3: Have a good day. Bye.
0: Laura, good morning, Laura.
5: Good morning, guys. I think it should be The Winner Takes It All.
0: This is the spirit. Yes, come on, Socceroos.

0: Laura, great one. Have a lovely weekend. Enjoy.
1: You too. Enjoy.
0: Michael. Good morning, Michael.
2: Hello.
0: Hello, Michael. What do you reckon we should play during the next hour, mate?
2: I reckon we should just play Jump by Van Halen.
0: Great one, Michael. Thank you very much. Kylie. Thank good morning, you. Kylie. Kylie?
3: Hey, as a soccer mom, I think it should be Ricky Martin's Cup of Life.
4: Oh, yes.
0: Now, producer Caitlin said to me she thought the song was just called Cup.
3: Oh.
0: Olé, olé, cup. Everybody, cup.
4: It's olé.
0: Yeah, cup. Never saying yeah. Cup. Here we go. Olé, olé, olé. What a tune. This screams Friday. That's actually a good song. Kylie, great one. We'll play that during the next hour. Have a lovely weekend.
3: Thanks. You too, guys. Bye.
0: Donna, good morning, Donna.
5: Hi. I think it should be Eye of the Tiger by Survivor.
0: Oh, my word, yes. It's the Hour of the Tigers as well approaching. Brilliant one, Donna. Now, obviously, you know, this is associated with what's in the Rocky movies. Mm. However, it's bang on because in 5 minutes' time, what a moment just now, one of the team came in and said, which monitor do you want to see the Tigers live? And I felt like a mad king. I was like, wow, this is what it's all been, 28 years of radio, to have a team member say, which monitor would you like to watch the Tigers live on? I've picked the monitor. It's time. What's happening? This song will explain it all.

0: Third Eye of the Tiger coming up live in 5 minutes' time. 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
2: 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It's a chilly 15 degrees this morning. 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
9: 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A 50-minute run on the Ring Road out turnabout from the Plenty Road entry to the Westgate Freeway exits. And that's thanks in large part to a crash just before Sydney Road. It involves three vehicles. Tow trucks are rolling up now. It's pushing traffic back to Edgars Road and spilling onto the Hume Freeway back to O'Hearn's Road. Our other major arterials, glad you asked. Eastern Freeway, bit slow inbound just before the Hoddle Street exits. Monash Freeway, bit of a slow trot between Wellington Road and Warragul Road. Princes Freeway, a little bit slow through the Point Cook Bend. 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I'll check Melbourne's latest traffic again in 15 minutes.
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12: Morning, I'm Katrina Jones. There's fresh hope of peace this morning with Donald Trump claiming Iran is on the brink of signing a deal to end the war. The US president expects the agreement to be signed in the next couple of days. He's spoken from the White House this morning.
13: We just made a great settlement of the war with Iran, and we're going to be subject to finalization of documents. We should get done over the next few days.
12: The frustrations continue at Vic Roads, with car buyers still unable to register their vehicles online after a bungled weekend IT upgrade. There's no timeline for a fix to the glitch, which is also preventing the online booking of driving tests and rego payments, although these can be done using BPay. A landmark study has found kids who spend more than 2 hours a day on social media are at a much greater risk of depression and poor well-being. That's according to the Murdoch Children's Research Institute, with 11 to 12-year-old girls especially vulnerable. The future of Victoria's all-girls schools is in doubt, with the Herald Sun reporting more than a third are battling declining student numbers as parents move their kids to co-ed classrooms. And Victorians are taking holidays closer to home, with an RACV survey finding global uncertainty due to the war is shaping the decisions we're making on travel. It's reporting a 35% spike in interest for domestic trips compared to the same time last year. Sport is next.
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12: Mexico has claimed the opening game of the FIFA World Cup. The co-host nation downing South Africa 2-0 in Mexico City. South Africa was handed two red cards during the match, with Mexico also copping one in the dying minutes. South Korea faces the Czech Republic later today. Then on Sunday, Australia's campaign kicks off against Turkey. Adelaide has climbed

0: The fifth on the ladder with a 57-point win over the Dogs at Marvel. The Crows kicked the first 9 goals with Josh Rochelli finishing with 4. Coach Matthew Nix says they enjoyed a dream start.
1: I've had that dream a number of times, woken up at 4 a.m. smiling. Yeah, we get to quarter time and you sort of come down thinking, okay, where to from here?
0: Tonight, the Cats host the Suns. And Australia has lost its second one day against Bangladesh, going down by 5 wickets. The Aussies unable to recover from a poor start, as the home side chased down 192 to take a 2-0 lead in the series.
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0: Partly cloudy, 19 the top. Tomorrow, rain increasing, 17. Sunday, partly cloudy, 15. Right now, it's 13 degrees. 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
7: I don't really know how to describe what's going to happen next because I don't actually know what's going to happen next. In theory, we're crossing to a wildlife sanctuary where intern Pete is for some reason dressed as a prisoner from Guantanamo Bay. And he's going to release an actual tiger live on the radio that is going to predict this weekend's Socceroos game. The Psychic Eye of the Tiger is coming up next here on the Christian O'Connell Show on Gold. Man, tiger.

0: Good morning, it's the Christian O'Connell Show on guard for Chemist Warehouse. It is 15 minutes past 8. Over the last couple of World Cups, you would have seen this. News reports all over the world, different animals and mammals being used to try and predict the outcome of all the various games. I think the first one was Paul the Octopus. R.I.P. gone too soon.
1: I didn't know he passed.
0: Passed away. Yeah. Last year, state funeral as well. It was beautiful. Anyway, he was one of the first animals to be used. And over the years, I've done this too. I've done dogs. I think there was a donkey once, a llama. Anyway, this year we wanted something a bit more exotic. And perhaps it was this time last week, intern Pete told us about this amazing wildlife sanctuary. And Donna there has actually let us have our Eye of the Third Eye of the Tiger World Cup predicting. This is soccer tipping tigers, basically. Let's play the song, then we're going to cross live to intern Pete, who's by the Tigers.

0: Intern Pete, are you there?
1: A very good morning, guys. Again, Rio, that song, incredible. Australia is pumped. Oh, I'm just sorry, that's some parrots behind me. I'm behind
0: them.
1: They
0: are beautiful, by the way, aren't they? Striking parrots behind you there.
1: Absolutely stunning. We have arrived for the radio moments of radio moments when it comes to the cup. You know, I think that's the licensing thing we're allowed to say, right? Are we allowed to say just the cup? I think
0: I've been told we can say World Cup here.
2: These are the official fantastic. FIFA
0: right.
2: Tigers yeah. of the World Cup.
0: Yes, they are.
1: Yes.
0: We've been loaned them by Infantino himself.
1: Absolutely. On scene here at Zambie Wildlife Retreat. I'm just having a little walk through. I'm going to walk my way to the stadium.
0: By the way, the yellow boiler suit, I didn't know that merch was available. And I've worked here 8 years. That's quite cool. That's good for, like, gardening and tasks around the house. Not I do either of those two things, but...
1: Yeah, look, to be honest, I ordered it for Save the Pub, but I ended up having to get out all the chores. So that was good in the end. So I thought this was a perfect costume for today. So that's worked out quite perfectly. Before I reveal the ultimate stadium here with two players, we have the Turkish blown-up man and the Aussie blown-up man in place, ready for Malaya.
0: We really do. It's inflatable men.
1: Yeah, that's exactly right. Yeah, sorry, I probably could
0: And you just had these in the back of your car anyway.
1: Yes, that is correct. Actually, you are right.
0: He's always carpooling, this guy. He loves to carpool with other guys.
1: Would you like to come and have a look? We've got our two, the arena set up, Malala, is the predicting tiger that will be taking part today. Right over here to your left, you can see the players. They are ready in this beautiful, beautiful stadium. There we go.
0: It looks like they're on a throne or something. Actually, it's chilling. They've been propped upright.
2: A sacrificial sort of tomb.
0: And don't worry, kids on the school run, this is being filmed. It'll be on our socials shortly.
1: Yes. Very shortly, guys. Honestly, I am so excited for this because the Tigers have actually been eyeing me off all morning. So they are, I'm not going to say, I mean, they're hungry, to be fair. They are ready to be hungry and they're ready for a play. This is their sanctuary here. This is their safe place. But now we've introduced two footballers to their place. So God knows what is going to happen this morning. But I'm ready for it. I'm here for it when we come back. There is a few safety things we need to go dark just for a few minutes to make sure that locks are ready and everyone is in place away from anything that may go wrong, may or may not go wrong. I don't know what, to be fair, but we just need to be ready to go in just a moment. Is everyone ready there or am I just the only one?
0: No, suddenly I'm really so like, wait, should we be doing this? I just don't want this being played back in court.
1: No, that's okay.
2: I would just like to say on the record, I have not had anything to do with this.
0: You coward. I stand with the Tigers.
1: It was a great idea, Pete. Yeah, go you until someone dies.
0: You know what they say, last in, first out. That's how this could go. Hey, listen, this company loves to reduce the headcount. Google it. All right, stay there, Pete. It's live next.
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5: 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Delays remain on the Ring Road Altona bound. A crash yet to be cleared before Sydney Road. A line of traffic right back to Eagers Road. Spilling onto the Hume Freeway passing O'Hearns Road. Heavy going through Campbellfield on the Hume Highway as well. South

0: down before the Hume. Otherwise, in another part of town, plenty of people driving around on the Eastern Freeway, city-bound to the Hoddle Street exits. A little bit slow going through there. The Monash Freeway having a good morning. Just the South Gippsland Freeway is slow outbound off the Monash. Spotlight's over $30 million clearance sale is on now. Hurry into Spotlight while stocks last. Exclusions and T's and C's apply. Sale ends Tuesday, 16th June 2026. I'll check Melbourne's latest traffic again in 15 minutes.
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6: Get ready for anything then. Coming up next, third eye of the tiger. We have our soccer tipping tigers. The tiger will be released after In Excess kick. 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

0: Good morning, welcome to the Christian O'Connell Show. On goal, the bright side of the dial, 8:28 in excess, kick. It is time for us to find out. 2 days before the actual game, we'll all be watching again. We don't even know what's going to happen. You heard it right now. The Tiger spoke. Let's cross now live via satellite technology to a wildlife retreat. Intern Pete is our man on location, poised at sporting history. Pete, describe the scene right now.
1: The scene is quiet, the scene is calm, but the tension is building as we speak.
0: Now he got his... She is ready.
1: It is. We are so ready, Christian. When you were just talking about it a moment ago, the build-up was so massive, and I thought, I can't wait to hear this. And then I realized, oh, no, you're here hosting the segment before Christian. So I am that excited about
0: you're
1: this.
0: You're on the scene.
1: I guarantee you, I'm in my head so much. What's going to happen now? I know you can see us on the screens. We are having this on the socials ASAP for everyone at home, but you're going to hear...
0: What up, Mr. Beast?
1: Gotcha. You're going to see it. You're going to see it live. Two players. They're blown up. One Turkey. One Australia. We're going to release Malaya. She is over there. I need to get behind the safety barriers right now before we release, because the issue is I'm wearing this yellow suit, and Donna from Zambia said, I don't think you should have worn yellow because the Tiger might come for you as well. So anyway, I'm behind
0: the
1: safety
0: barriers. Just make sure whatever happens is all filmed, okay? It could be going viral for the right wrong reasons.
1: In memoriam, no problem at all. Okay, we can move the
0: Anyone just want to say goodbye to Pete now? Pete, you've been great for the show. It's been lovely having you for 4 weeks.
1: I've been here not even 3 weeks, but thanks for having me.
0: Carl Sandlands is watching us now with a bucket of popcorn.
1: Counting down.
0: Eat Pete.
1: Are we ready to count? I'm going to need you guys in the studio to count me down here so I can release the Tiger into this stadium.
0: You can't do a countdown yourself. We've got to do it for you.
1: I will do that. I can get the Zambi volunteers. You guys want to help me count down?
2: Yay!
1: Okay. Here we go. We are counting down in 5, 4, 3, 2, 1. Release the Tiger! She goes. Oh, God, she's scared. Okay, a little bit calm. Oh, she's gone. Look at that walk. She spotted them.
0: Prowling. She's prowling.
1: She's proud. Here she goes. She's going to maul one of the players. She's gotten very close to the Australia. Or does she prefer Turkey / KFC? She's going for... She's nibbling away, having a...
0: Checking out the legs and the groin of the inflatable Socceroo player.
1: No, it's good. Okay, Malaya. Are we calling it here? She's only sniffing the Australian one. She's not doing anything to it as we speak.
0: It looks like she's chosen the Socceroos player.
1: She has definitely chosen the Socceroos player, but she's just having a little bit of a nibble at it. So that's okay. Can you get away from the groin area? This is not. We really didn't.
0: She's just nuzzling.
3: It's a gentle nuzzle. It's not quite the vicious mauling that we were sort of baying for.
0: Maybe it's too early for a maul. You know, it's 8:30 in the morning.
1: Yeah,
3: but no, she's grabbing it.
1: She's definitely, I mean, we've got to call it here. Surely it's Australia.
3: She has.
1: Going for Turkey. Wait a minute.
3: Oh, she's turning.
0: She's going back now.
1: Who released the other? Why is the other Tiger out there? What's going on? Oh, no, the other Tiger's been released as well. Hang on.
3: She's coming back.
0: Now, don't forget, the Tiger is predicting the winner.
3: Oh, it's later.
0: She has selected the Socceroos. The Socceroos will win this weekend. They're going to smash Turkey. Tiger has selected the Socceroos.
3: Okay.
0: She's dragged the Socceroo player down to the ground.
3: She's mauling.
0: She's picked up the Socceroo player by the scruff of his neck and is taking him away.
1: We now have two Tigers attacking Australia. I don't know if this is a win or a really bad...
0: No, that's the winner. No, they're selecting the winner.
3: They are having at that poor mannequin.
0: Yeah, that poor.
3: My Lord.
0: Vicious scenes right now as the Socceroo player is being mauled by a Tiger. And that's how we know Socceroos are going to win.
3: Yay!
0: Socceroos have beaten Turkey. It's official. Put it in the sports news, Patsy.
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2: 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Delays remain on the Ring Road Altona bound. A crash yet to be cleared before Sydney Road. A line of traffic right back to Eagers Road, spilling onto the Hume Freeway passing O'Hearn's Road. Heavy going through Campbellfield on the Hume Highway as well, southbound before the Hume. Otherwise, in another part of town, plenty of people driving around on the Eastern Freeway, city-bound to the Hoddle Street exits. A little bit slow going through there. The Monash Freeway having a good morning. Just the South Gippsland Freeway is slow outbound off the Monash. Spotlight's over $30 million clearance sale is on now. Hurry into Spotlight while stocks last. Exclusions and T's and C's apply. Sale ends Tuesday, 16th June 2026. I'll check Melbourne's latest traffic again in 15 minutes.
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7: Morning, I'm Petrina Jones. We may be just days away from an end to the war, with Donald Trump claiming Iran is on the brink of signing a peace deal.
8: The documents are in pretty final shape. That should be done pretty quickly. They want it every bit as much as everybody else wants it.
7: The US president had earlier threatened to hit the country very hard before calling off the strikes. Well, there's still a chance that Canberra will extend the fuel excise cut into July. That 26 cent a litre discount was due to wrap up on June 30. Treasurer Jim Chalmers has told 7:30, providing

0: the relief has cost almost $3 billion.
1: We haven't budgeted to extend that, but we've been upfront with people and said, really on a week-to-week basis, that we review the arrangements for that.
0: The opposition says the scaling back of forensic and DNA testing for some car crimes is a slap in the face for victims. The Herald Sun's reporting the force has launched a 12-week pilot in which these tests won't be carried out for car thefts or thefts from vehicles. It says the surge in these crimes has pushed resources to the limit. Another reason to get the kids off their devices, with an Aussie study finding teenagers who consume social media for more than 2 hours a day are at a heightened risk of depression and poor well-being. And there's no timeline to fix a Vic Roads glitch that's affecting most of its online services right now. Your sport is coming up next.
2: If you run a small business, don't give up. 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
0: Mexico has won the opening match of the FIFA World Cup this morning. They've downed South Africa 2-0 in Mexico City in front of 80,000 fans. South Africa had two players red carded in the Group A opener. Later today, South Korea faces off against the Czech Republic. The Socceroos' first game is on Sunday against Turkey. A wake-up call for the Western Bulldogs, demolished by Adelaide 121-64 at Marvel Stadium. The Crows launched a flurry of goals to lead by 41 points at quarter time. Dogs coach Luke Beveridge admits they crumbled under pressure.
3: Definitely trumped us going to a game. You don't necessarily talk about it with your players, but one team may be a bit more vulnerable than the other. Maybe it was us because we beat them last time.
0: Tonight, Geelong faces the Suns at the Cattery, and Australia's one-day woes have continued in a record-breaking 5-wicket loss to Bangladesh in the second ODI. It's handed Bangladesh its first ever series win over Australia.
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0: Partly cloudy, 19 the top. Tomorrow, rain increasing, 17. Sunday, partly cloudy, 15. Right now, it's 13 degrees. 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

0: I don't know if it's a guy thing, but me, Rio and Lockie, who works on the show, three guys, watching for minutes the tigers maul inflatable humans. I don't like the part of me that really enjoyed it.
1: Couldn't turn away.
0: I couldn't. Christian, please, post the full footage, unedited, on your socials. I speak on behalf of everyone. We want to see the full event. Yes, Matt. It's going up ASAP. Incredible scenes. Soccer-tipping Tigers have predicted a Socceroos emphatic smashing at the weekend. Sunday, 2 o'clock. You know it's going to happen. For sure, watch the game just to see what you already know.
1: As a formality.
0: Today's time waster is to actually get your third eye on and predict the headlines for Monday. What's going to be front page? What are the headlines going to say about the opening game for the Socceroos at the biggest World Cup ever? Predict the Socceroos headlines. Best in show, $500 Holy Moly gear gift card. Any excuse for a work party at Holy Moly Golf Club you can book now. Socceroos and Turkey have met only twice.
1: Oh. Did we win?
0: Fake facts. Must be a typo on that because it looks like I'm reading Turkey won.
1: Oh,
0: I hate fake news.
1: Did we win the other one?
0: I don't need to get into it. It's already happened. It's the Tigers have spoken, mate, right? They don't muck around. All right, so if we win, sorry, we've won.
1: Hey!
0: The headlines will say, Turkey gets stuffed.
1: Oh, good.
0: Ruse roast turkey. Gobbled up.
1: Oh.
0: Now, I don't like what I'm saying, but should the unexpected happen and Turkey wins, Rue bloody fools. Rue bloody fools. Rue idiots? Rue, do you think you're kidding? And Turkey roasts the Ruse. I don't want to see it. All right, Rio, what are your headline predictions?
1: I also had a lot of roast-based ones.
0: Doesn't matter. We're going to get, it's mainly going to be there. It has to be. There's not so much you can do otherwise with a turkey.
1: Sunday roast.
0: Oh, no, that's very good.
1: Turkey served up on a
0: platter. What are we going to do if we do this on the Paraguay game?
1: At the West, I don't know. We'll be in trouble. Socceroos go cold turkey.
0: Oh, that's very good as well.
1: Turkey talk the talk but can't walk the walk.
0: No, that's terrible.
1: Winner, winner, turkey dinner.
0: No, that's better. Okay. That's
1: this one's ambitious. 30 on turkey. Socceroos pile on 30 goals.
0: Oh, look, you think you're going to get a San Marino score again?
1: Yes.
0: All right, then. Text is yours. Predict the headlines for Monday. What are they going to say about the opening game of the World Cup for the Socceroos? Text in 0475-031043.
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4: 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There's been a multi-vehicle collision on the Ring Road Altonabound before Sydney Road. The right-hand lane is shut. It's heavy back to High Street. It's also spilling onto the Hume Freeway to O'Hearn's Road. That picture hasn't changed in a good hour and a half. Otherwise, in Roeville, there has been a collision on Wellington Road and westbound just at Stud Road. It's down to one lane. There's also heavy northbound delays on Stud Road, snaking right back to Roeville Golf Course. Anaconda Adventure Club members, grab 37 degree south snow jackets and pants for just $59.99 each. 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I'll check Melbourne's latest traffic again in 15 minutes.
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Good morning, it's the Christian O'Connell Show. On go, Smash Mouth, All Star. So make sure this weekend you get around the Socceroos. Extra reason as well. For every goal in any of the Socceroos games, you win prizes. So even if it's goals against the Socceroos, you still win. Goals mean prizes. What do they mean? Well, thanks to Harvey Norman. The Harvey Norman Goalathon is here. Every goal in any of the Socceroos games, we are giving away coffee machines. And I don't mean any coffee machines. I mean the Breville Pro Espresso coffee machine. Ooh, studio audience.

0: score winning deals on Breville Coffee, in-store and online, and Harvey Norman half yearly clearance on now. So this Sunday's opening game, 2 o'clock in the afternoon. We can do that, but many of the other games from now on are all going to be early in the morning. And new thing I want to do on the show. If your boss is prepared to let you start late, we're prepared to give your business a plug on air. Because for some of the games, you should better start work late.
1: I agree.
0: The country's bosses need to get behind the Socceroos. Obviously, we can't start late. The breakfast show will start at 6 a.m. So every goal in the Socceroos games, goals mean coffee machines. So hopefully, there's a brace of goals this Sunday. We give away the equivalent amount. You get it anyway. You don't need me to explain it anymore. All right, we ready for the tires? Let's get ready for the time waster now as you predict the headlines. Because we already know, thanks to the Psyche Tiger, turns out Socceroos won the opening game. Amazing scenes. Somebody let Turkey know. Barely worth then turning up Sunday. All right. Let's see what we got. Are you ready to mark?
2: Let's go.
0: Turkish delight.
2: Ooh, bronze.
0: Why would someone send that?
2: I don't want that.
0: Aussies devour fully cooked turkey.
2: Gold.
0: Jasmine, that's more like it. Socceroos left gobbling for answers.
2: Hey, bronze.
0: Hey, these are un-Australian.
2: Bronze.
0: This isn't Turkey FM. Santo's got it. An early Thanksgiving in the US for the Socceroos.
2: Silver plus.
0: Aussies bowl a turkey.
2: Oh, that's clever.
0: That
2: Gold.
0: Is good. Yeah, well done, Richard Goldsmith. No Thanksgiving for turkey thanks to Socceroos.
2: Silver plus.
0: Socceroos gobbled. Listen, no.
2: Bronze.
0: Turkey takes flight as Australia gets plucked.
2: That's a great headline. It's un-Australian.
0: This is more like it. Well done, Edwin. Roo, slice up the turkey.
2: Ooh,
0: that's
2: gold.
0: Very good. Turkey gets a basting. Very good.
2: Gold plus.
0: Not Turkish delight.
2: Silver.
0: Turkey overcooked and underprepared. A rare roast by the Roos.
2: Wow, that's very good.
0: Amanda, well done. Operation Meat Tray delivers shredded turkey to Roos.
2: Silver.
0: Not going on there. Roos gobble on Turkish delights. That's my favourite. Well done, Timmy. Roos give turkey a proper basting.
2: Silver.
0: That's enough basting ones now, team. Southern Cross outshines the Crescent Stars.
2: Oh, great.
0: As a flag lover, you should know about the Crescent Stars of the Turkish flag.
2: Next to the sickle.
0: You got it.
2: Gold.
0: Psychic Tiger goes viral after mauling Turks.
2: Well, that makes it sound like it's a bit vicious.
0: It does.
2: Silver.
0: Turkey sent baklava after Aussie onslaught.
2: Ah, very good.
0: That is Elliot Dean. All right, who's the winner in our psychic headlines?
2: Roos gobble on Turkish delight.
0: Well done. Okay, we continue in Sydney after the news.
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4: 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Heavy delays through Roeville due to a crash on Stud Road northbound at Wellington Road. Otherwise, we have a crash on the Ring Road Altona bound just before Sydney Road, which is pushing delays right back to High Street. It's also spilling onto the Hume Freeway to O'Hearn's Road and the Hume Highway through Campbell Field. Elsewhere, all the other majors doing fine, just works do continue in Berwick, Clyde Road of the Monash Freeway. That's down to one lane in both directions. 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
7: Morning, I'm Phoebe Humphrey. A Melbourne man's face caught after lashing out at passengers and crew on a flight back to Australia from Bangkok. The 18-year-old had to be restrained after allegedly barricading himself inside a bathroom on the plane. A Victorian agency that oversees housing and redevelopment is splashing the cash on lavish lunches and bar tabs. The Herald Sun reveals credit card statements from Development Victoria shows a string of big spends on food and drink in Melbourne. It's drawn criticism, but the agency says it's self-funded and denies taxpayer funds being misused. The Health Minister isn't fazed by the success of One Nation's Fire the Liar campaign, which has raised more than $2.7 million in public donations since launching this week.
8: This will probably pale in comparison to the money that One Nation receives from a billionaire like Gina Reinhart.
7: Mark Butler there on 7. Iran has cast doubt over Donald Trump's latest claim that an end to the war is imminent. The country's military spokesman has described suggestions of a finalised deal as speculation. He's also warned that the Strait of Hormuz has become less secure in the wake of recent US strikes. A landmark study is warning adolescents and teenagers are at a heightened risk of depression if they spend two or more hours on social media a day. Professor Susan Sawyer from the Murdoch Children's Research Institute has told the ABC the findings don't come as a surprise.
9: When one is spending more than 2 hours a day on social media, there are other things that you're not doing. Some of that is sleep, some of that might be physical activity, time spent with family.
7: And six Aussie artists have been inducted into the ARIA Hall of Fame. Kate Sobrano, The Living End and Vicar and Linda Ball among the inductees in last night's ceremony in Sydney.
6: Hipages is the number one place for tradies to grow their business, and no other digital platform provides a better return on investment. 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
7: Mexico has claimed the opening game of the FIFA World Cup, the co-host nation downing South Africa 2-0 in Mexico City after slotting the opening goal of the tournament.
10: Well, Mexico maybe with an opening here.
7: There on SBS, South Korea face the Czech Republic later today. Australia's campaign kicks off on Sunday against Turkey. And a tough night for the Bulldogs, going down to the Crows by 57 points at Marvel. Adelaide kicked 9 unanswered goals in the first quarter. Tonight, Geelong hosts the Suns.
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7: Partly cloudy today, 19 the top, rain tomorrow and 17. Sunday, partly cloudy, 15. Right now it's also 15 degrees. 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
5: Good morning. This is Higo, and thank God it's Friday. As we get so much closer into the weekend official, wouldn't it be nice to know that that most pressing bill that's been staring at you every time you open the fridge looking for a snack could be paid? That's what the Bank of Christian can do for you. But you've just got to upload it to the Gold website. How do you do that? Well, you take a screenshot, take a photo of the bill, whatever it is. It's right on the front page of thegoldwebsite.com.au. Get it paid while we're doing the non-stop at 9. And if it doesn't happen in the non-stop at 9, doesn't mean it can't happen before close of business today. So while you're uploading your bill, I'll take care of the tunes. I got Paul Kelly coming up with my favourite song of his, the title of which he got from overhearing someone say it in a pub. Now, Little River Band, singing out the front, playing to win. It's just...

0: One of the most famous things about UB40 is how they got their name. The rumours were around, people going, that can't be true. Well, it is. Here's Ali Campbell from the band to explain.
1: We were all paid up members of the unemployment club. UB40 is the serial number on the registration card for unemployed people.
0: So if anyone ever doubts it, you can tell it you've heard it straight from the horse's mouth. Here's Pink, You and Your Hand, just great songs in your non-stop at 9 on Gold.

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Christian O'Connell is paying your bills. And keep listening. The Bank of Christian opens again very soon.

0: It's just great songs in your non-stop at 9 on Gold with Higo. You know, one of the great things I love about Pay Your Bills with a Bank of Christian? It really doesn't matter what your bill is for. Like yesterday, they spoke to Leanne, who bought this beautiful dress to go to her daughter's wedding in. Problem was, it's too big. She's very short. Had to get it altered. Ended up costing more than the dress did.
1: Let me sort out the bill for this, the wedding dress. So you're after $290. I'm going to give you $500.
2: Oh, my God, you're joking.
1: And we're also, I'm going to send you a bunch of flowers as well.
2: Oh, my goodness, that is so amazing. Oh, Christian, you've made my year.
0: 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In 6 minutes, Kings of Leon, now 10 of 10.

0: 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And wake up on the bright side of the dial with the Christian O'Connell Show.
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5: 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A breakdown being attended to on the Tulla City bound before English Street, a lane closed. Speeds down. A collision North Warrandyte, Kangaroo Ground Warrandyte Road north of Research Warrandyte Road. Delays in both directions. Barrier repairs remain on the Ring Road Altona bound on the Princes Freeway ramp. The left-hand lane closed. Speeds down, of course, and delays post peak still back to around the Deer Park bypass. Reduce the duration of your cold this winter. 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Now you're up to date with Melbourne's latest traffic.
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8: Morning, I'm Phoebe Humphrey. A South Melbourne man has been charged over a violent outburst on a flight from Thailand in which he allegedly assaulted passengers and crew. The 18-year-old's accused of threatening to kill some of those on board last Friday's service from Bangkok. He was eventually restrained after barricading himself in one of the plane's toilets. The effect of social media on teenagers has been laid bare in a new study that's found adolescents who spend more than 2 hours on it a day are at a greater risk of depression or poor well-being. Professor Susan Sawyer from the Murdoch Children's Research Institute has told the ABC it backs up the social media ban for under 16s.
9: Our research findings would support interventions that limit children's access to social media. So in that sense, yes.
8: Iran has cast doubt over Donald Trump's claims that it's just a couple of days away from signing a peace deal. The country's military has dismissed the suggestion as speculation, but the US president insists this time it's for real.
10: Because they've taken a pounding. They've taken a pounding like very few people could take, and they want to make the deal a lot more than I do.
8: Spring Street is unveiling new laws that expand the power of Victorian principals so they can ban abusive parents and adults from school grounds. That includes for bad behaviour online. And tributes are flowing for a Victorian athlete who has died while on a family